0: the MOU is finished, et cetera, et cetera. But he's told his people to keep talking. Mm-hmm. So he's going to threaten and bluster, and he's going to do some bombing and then this kind of thing. But I think he's willing to let these talks continue because he doesn't have much of a choice. He might talk about finishing the job. I don't think he's got the gut to finish the job based on how much that would require in terms of boots on the ground and that type of thing. I think there is frustration and it is just some despair, but they're going to keep moving forward with these talks.
1: The president said he thought continuing negotiations would prove to be a waste of time, but as Mr. Townsend said there, he certainly didn't ban his top officials from pursuing them. With FSN Spotlight, I'm Simon Marks.
2: Our main news again. Iran's Revolutionary Guard has fired ballistic missiles at a US military base in Jordan as the ceasefire between Washington and Tehran rapidly unravels. The UAE has announced plans to bypass the Strait of Hormuz altogether as the near total shutdown of shipping through the waterway continues. And India and Australia have signed a landmark uranium supply agreement. That's the latest feature story news. Kate Fisher reporting. From Feature Story News in Washington, I'm Kate Fisher.
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0: Peter Mental and Sunshine Horizon Promotions take you back to the day for a night called Dance Upon the Corner Part 3. It's the summer edition, Saturday 25th of July at Lambeth Town Hall, Brixton Hill, SW21RW from 8 till 3 a.m. Music by 5 UK heavyweights playing on their own sound system, featuring Sufferer Sound, Java Nuclear, One Love, King Tubbies and Fat Man. 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
2: One of my goals is to move to Jamaica before retirement age. Sometimes I will have conversations with friends and they will ask me, what are my goals? I will tell them I want to move to Jamaica successfully before retirement age. The feedback I would get, are you crazy? Why would you do that? The crime rate is crazy high there. One of my friends went down and got unalive. While I understand that crime is in the country, but at the same time crime is everywhere, why am I worrying about things out of my control? Why should I live in fear? Unfortunately, bad things happen all around the world all the time. I mean, if you are that worried about crime, why don't you go and create your own CCTV camera surveillance team for Jamaica and partner with the Jamaica Force and help them solve crime in the country? Like, maybe that would work. Why waste time talking about the issue? Let's spend time talking about how we can help to solve it. Like, for example, creating more well-paid jobs, creating more businesses in the country, and paying more taxes so we can demand more well-lit streets in the country. If you ain't coming up with a solution, shut up projecting your fear onto other people. Thank you.
3: Your father, from what him does feel drowsy and lousy, you know? What you think caused this?
4: See me a blood toxic, bitch, junk food, but you never better stop it. Every day in my room, watch Blues and a

0: IJelani.com, where you can follow them on Instagram at IJelani_alkaline_herbs. If you want to get right, alkalize.
1: The end of Gangster's Paradise in Jamaica, a final warning to criminals, gangsters and thugs, your era of terror is finished. Under Prime Minister Andrew Holness and the Jamaica Labour Party government, we're dismantling your networks with unrelenting force. Surrender immediately or face arrest, imprisonment, and total collapse. Jamaica is reclaiming its future. You won't stop us. Choose peace now or perish in defeat. Why being a gangster in Jamaica is doomed. The JLP government's resolute leadership has made gang life futile and fatal. Active gangs have plummeted from over 350 in 2016 to fewer than 100 today. Through massive security investments, major firearm seizures, intelligence-led operations, and zones of special operations that reclaim communities. Criminals are hunted relentlessly, no safe havens, crippled arsenals, and zero tolerance for violence. Murders have dropped dramatically, over 40% in recent years, with Jamaica on track for its safest period in decades. Law-abiding citizens are empowered, gangs are fractured and fleeing. The JLP's commitment ensures a prosperous, peaceful Jamaica. Criminals are outmatched and heading for oblivion.
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3: This is why the demons requested to enter the pigs. In the Bible, there is a story of the demons asking Jesus for permission to enter a herd of pigs. In the account, Jesus and his disciples arrived in the region of the Gadarenes, where they encountered a man possessed by many demons. This man lived among the tombs, was uncontrollable, and would often be bound with chains and shackles, but would break free. Preservation of their existence. The demons, knowing that Jesus had the power to cast them out, sought to avoid being destroyed or sent into the abyss. By entering the pigs, they may have hoped to find temporary refuge and continue their existence in some form. Desire for manifestation. Demons thrive on chaos and destruction. By entering the pigs, they could maintain a physical presence and exert their influence in the visible realm. They sought to continue their disruptive work and cause havoc among the people. Display of power. The demons may have wanted to demonstrate their power and cause fear among the onlookers. By driving the pigs to their destruction, they aimed to create a spectacle that would spread fear and confusion, furthering their influence over the people in the region. Perversion of God's creation. Pigs are considered unclean animals according to Jewish dietary laws. The demons, being agents of evil, chose the pigs to defile and pervert a part of God's creation, thus expressing their rebellion against God. Ultimately, this incident serves as a demonstration of Jesus' authority over evil spirits.
4: The truth is, some people are never going to be for you. No matter what you do, they're not going to like you. They're intent on misunderstanding you. They don't want to see your point of view. They don't want to give you the benefit of the doubt. Now, don't go the next 5 years frustrated because they're negative towards you, engaged in a battle that you're not supposed to be engaged in. It's time to leave that case in the hands of God. Quit worrying about what they think. Quit reading what they say about you on social media. Quit getting all riled up thinking about how you can retaliate, how you can pay them back. Well, as long as you're defending yourself, then the true defender, the Most High God, will step back. He'll let you do it your way. But when we make this decision, God, I'm turning this over to you. I'm not going to spend my life worried about what somebody's saying, wasting my energy trying to change their mind, upset because they don't like me. God, I know you're my defender. I know you're fighting my battles. That's when the creator of the universe will go to work. When people try to push you down, God will lift you up. When they try to make you look bad, he'll turn it around and cause you to look good. He'll cause you to shine.

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1: Remember what you must do when they undervalue you, when they think your softness is your weakness, when they treat your kindness like it is their advantage. You awaken every dragon, every wolf, every monster that sleeps inside you, and you remind them what hell looks like when it wears the skin of a gentle human.

A prayer to hinder the enemy from approaching you. Heavenly Father, I come before you in the name of Jesus, recognizing that you are my protector and deliverer. I acknowledge that I have enemies who seek to harm me, but I know that you are greater than any adversary I may face. I ask for your divine intervention and protection from those who seek to do me harm. Lord, I pray that you would surround me with your hedge of protection, like you did for Job, keeping me safe from the attacks of the enemy. Guard my mind, my heart, and my physical well-being from any evil intent that may be directed towards me. I declare that no weapon formed against me shall prosper, and every tongue that rises against me in judgment shall be condemned. Father, I ask that you would hinder the plans and schemes of my enemies. Disrupt their strategies and confound their purposes. Let confusion come upon them, causing them to turn away from me and to be unable to approach or harm me. By the authority I have in Jesus Christ, I rebuke every spirit of darkness and every demonic force that seeks to come against me. I declare that they have no power or authority over me because I am covered by the blood of Jesus. Lord, I also pray for those who may harbor ill intentions towards me. Soften their hearts, open their eyes to the truth, and lead them to repentance. May your love and forgiveness transform their hearts and turn them away from their wicked ways. Help me, Lord, to walk in wisdom and discernment. Guide my steps and lead me on paths of righteousness. Grant me discernment to recognize any potential danger or harmful influence that may come my way. Give me the strength to stand firm in my faith and resist the attacks of the enemy. I thank you, Lord, for your faithfulness and protection. I trust in your unfailing love and know that you are always with me. In Jesus' name I pray. Amen.

0: From Feature Story News in Washington, I'm Kate Fisher. Iran's Revolutionary Guard has fired ballistic missiles at a U.S. military airbase in Jordan in what it called the second phase of its response to American strikes, as the ceasefire between Washington and Tehran rapidly unravels. U.S. President Donald Trump declared the truce to be over on Wednesday at the NATO summit in Ankara, warning that more strikes were likely and threatening to reinstate a naval blockade of Iranian ports. Iran's foreign ministry has denounced overnight American strikes on some 90 targets along the Iranian coastline as a gross war crime. From Washington, Jagruti Dave reports.
1: On the one hand, the president saying that the ceasefire is over, but he said the negotiators could continue, even though he described those negotiations as a waste of time. This mixed messaging could be a strategic ploy aimed at continuing to put pressure on the Iranians. But right now, it does look like the ceasefire is pretty much crumbling. And with that, the prospect of normalization of shipping through the Strait of Hormuz. Mediators at this point are also just scrambling to try to prevent any further escalations.
0: Meanwhile, the United Arab Emirates has announced plans to bypass the Strait of Hormuz altogether, expanding its Gulf of Oman ports and building new energy pipelines, a strategy driven by the near total shutdown of commercial shipping through the waterway. Gulf nations are on high alert, with residents in Qatar and Bahrain woken by emergency sirens and told to stay indoors as Iranian strikes targeted US military facilities in the region.
2: Qatar residents there are woken by emergency alerts overnight, instructing them to stay indoors, stay away from windows, glass-fronted buildings and open spaces. Those warnings were later lifted with a follow-up message saying normal activities could resume. But the Qatari Interior Ministry has since said that the security threat level is high and urged people to remain at home and in safe places.
0: Indian Prime Minister Narendra Modi and Australian Prime Minister Anthony Albanese have signed a landmark uranium supply agreement in Melbourne, enabling Australian exports to fuel India's civilian nuclear program. Ishan Garg reports from New Delhi.
3: And this is crucial for India because just last year in 2025, the Indian government set itself a very ambitious target of producing 100 gigawatts of clean energy using nuclear fuel. And this comes at a time when India has been pivoting hard towards sources of energy which are non-polluting, as it wants to decarbonize its industries, its power sector massively. And this is going to be hugely helpful for India, which wants to produce electricity using nuclear energy.
0: From Bureaus Worldwide, this is FSN.
4: With FSN Spotlight, I'm Simon Marks. Today, what to make of President Trump's paroxysm of anger towards Iran. Speaking at the NATO summit in Ankara on Wednesday, the US leader described the Iranian government as scum, cheats and liars, vicious and violent. He said the 14-point memorandum of understanding signed just 3 weeks ago with Iran was over, and he appeared to suggest a return to full-blown conflict is on the cards. Animating the president's anger, Iran's attacks on three commercial vessels in the Strait of Hormuz on Tuesday. But are we really on the brink of more war? Jim Townsend is a former Deputy Assistant Secretary of Defense in the Obama administration.
5: There's despair for sure, and there's frustration. He spouts off the top of his head and talks about the MOU is finished, et cetera, et cetera. But he's told his people to keep talking. So he's going to threaten and bluster, and he's going to do some bombing and then this kind of thing. But I think he's willing to let these talks continue because he doesn't have much of a choice. He might talk about finishing the job. I don't think he's got the gut to finish the job based on how much that would require in terms of boots on the ground and that type of thing. So I think there is frustration and it is just some despair, but they're going to keep moving forward with these talks.
4: The president said he thought continuing negotiations would prove to be a waste of time, but as Mr. Townsend said there, he certainly didn't ban his top officials from pursuing them. With FSN Spotlight, I'm Simon Marks.
0: Our main news again. Iran's Revolutionary Guard has fired ballistic missiles at a US military base in Jordan as the ceasefire between Washington and Tehran rapidly unravels. The UAE has announced plans to bypass the Strait of Hormuz altogether as the near total shutdown of shipping through the waterway continues. And India and Australia have signed a landmark uranium supply agreement. That's the latest feature story news. Kate Fisher reporting. 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
10: Hold on. Let me see now. On a Tuesday night, you've got Holby City, EastEnders, Midsummer Murders, or the Caribbean Renaissance. The Caribbean Renaissance is long established as the number one Tuesday night out anywhere in London. You could rave or just chill and mingle to the sweetest revival, lovers rock and rear grooves, played by top DJs on weekly rotation from 10 p.m. till late at Porky's, Sternold Avenue, Streatham, SW2, 4 p.m. And admission is still totally free of charge. 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So tell me, why wait for the weekend when you could get revival every Tuesday night at Porky's?
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12: One of my goals is to move to Jamaica before retirement age. Sometimes I will have conversations with friends and they will ask me, what are my goals? I will tell them I want to move to Jamaica successfully before retirement age. The feedback I would get, are you crazy? Why would you do that? The crime rate is crazy high there. One of my friends went down and got unalive. While I understand that crime is in the country, but at the same time crime is everywhere, why am I worrying about things out of my control? Why should I live in fear? Unfortunately, bad things happen all around the world all the time. I mean, if you are that worried about crime, why don't you go and create your own CCTV camera surveillance team for Jamaica and partner with the Jamaica Force and help them solve crime in the country? Like, maybe that would work. Why waste time talking about the issue? Let's spend time talking about how we can help to solve it. Like, for example, creating more well-paid jobs, creating more businesses in the country, and paying more taxes so we can demand more well-lit streets in the country. If you ain't coming up with a solution, shut up projecting your fear onto other people. Thank you.

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0: Miss Singy Singy Taurus Riley, bringing back the real live reggae vibe. 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
8: Caribbean Renaissance.
9: Aliens.
10: Hello.
9: Yeah,
10: Aliens.
9: Yeah.
10: 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Hello. It's Donna Crowley.
9: Go, baby.
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9: 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You good like gold.
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13: 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All right, cool. 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Yo, to the world, we say. To the world, we say reggae. 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

0: 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The laptop experiment that shocked scientists. In 2003, researchers found Wi-Fi laptops could drop sperm motility by 40% in just 4 hours. 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

My name is George Floyd, and this is the story of me. I came into this world on October 14th, 1973. I grew up in Houston, Texas, surrounded by my loved ones, and had dreams of making a positive impact on my community. As a young man, I faced personal struggles but remained resilient. I worked hard to support myself and my family, striving to provide a better future for my children. I had a passion for basketball and was known for my friendly and charismatic personality. Tragically, on May 25th, 2020, my life was cut short in a heartbreaking incident that shocked the world. It began when police officers in Minneapolis, Minnesota, responded to a call regarding a counterfeit note. During my arrest, one officer, Derek Chauvin, knelt on my neck for approximately 9 minutes, despite my plea for help and my inability to breathe. The incident was captured on video, luckily, which later circulated widely, revealing the brutality of my encounter. Police officer Chauvin was sentenced to 22 years in prison for what he did to me. My death served as a catalyst for a global movement against police brutality and systemic racism, demanding justice and reforms within law enforcement institutions. My memory continues to inspire countless individuals to fight against systemic racism and advocate for justice and equality. My name is now synonymous with the pursuit of meaningful change, as people come together to ensure that no one else goes through what I went through. Follow for more videos just like this.

Remember what you must do when they undervalue you, when they think your softness is your weakness, when they treat your kindness like it is their advantage. You awaken every dragon, every wolf, every monster that sleeps inside you, and you remind them what hell looks like when it wears the skin of a gentle human.

0: From Feature Story News in Washington, I'm Kate Fisher. Iran's Revolutionary Guard has fired ballistic missiles at a US military airbase in Jordan in what it called the second phase of its response to American strikes, as the ceasefire between Washington and Tehran rapidly unravels. US President Donald Trump declared the truce to be over on Wednesday at the NATO summit in Ankara, warning that more strikes were likely and threatening to reinstate a naval blockade of Iranian ports. Iran's foreign ministry has denounced overnight American strikes on some 90 targets along the Iranian coastline as a gross war crime. From Washington, Jagruti Dave reports.
1: On the one hand, the president saying that the ceasefire is over, but he said the negotiators could continue, even though he described those negotiations as a waste of time. This mixed messaging could be a strategic ploy aimed at continuing to put pressure on the Iranians. But right now, it does look like the ceasefire is pretty much crumbling. And with that, the prospect of normalization of shipping through the Strait of Hormuz. Mediators at this point are also just scrambling to try to prevent any further escalations.
0: Meanwhile, the United Arab Emirates has announced plans to bypass the Strait of Hormuz altogether, expanding its Gulf of Oman ports and building new energy pipelines, a strategy driven by the near total shutdown of commercial shipping through the waterway. Gulf nations are on high alert, with residents in Qatar and Bahrain woken by emergency sirens and told to stay indoors as Iranian strikes targeted US military facilities in the region.
2: Qatar residents there are woken by emergency alerts overnight, instructing them to stay indoors, stay away from windows, glass-fronted buildings and open spaces. Those warnings were later lifted with a follow-up message saying normal activities could resume. But the Qatari Interior Ministry has since said that the security threat level is high and urged people to remain at home and in safe places.
0: Indian Prime Minister Narendra Modi and Australian Prime Minister Anthony Albanese have signed a landmark uranium supply agreement in Melbourne, enabling Australian exports to fuel India's civilian nuclear program. Ishan Garg reports from New Delhi.
3: And this is crucial for India because just last year in 2025, the Indian government set itself a very ambitious target of producing 100 gigawatts of clean energy using nuclear fuel. And this comes at a time when India has been pivoting hard towards sources of energy which are non-polluting, as it wants to decarbonize its industries, its power sector massively. And this is going to be hugely helpful for India, which wants to produce electricity using nuclear energy.
0: From Bureaus Worldwide, this is FSN.
4: With FSN Spotlight, I'm Simon Marks. Today, what to make of President Trump's paroxysm of anger towards Iran. Speaking at the NATO summit in Ankara on Wednesday, the US leader described the Iranian government as scum, cheats and liars, vicious and violent. He said the 14-point memorandum of understanding signed just 3 weeks ago with Iran was over, and he appeared to suggest a return to full-blown conflict is on the cards. Animating the president's anger, Iran's attacks on three commercial vessels in the Strait of Hormuz on Tuesday. But are we really on the brink of more war? Jim Townsend is a former Deputy Assistant Secretary of Defense in the Obama administration.
5: There's despair for sure, and there's frustration. He spouts off the top of his head and talks about the MOU is finished, et cetera, but he's told his people to keep talking. So he's going to threaten and bluster, and he's going to do some bombing and then this kind of thing. But I think he's willing to let these talks continue because he doesn't have much of a choice. He might talk about finishing the job. I don't think he's got the gut to finish the job based on how much that would require in terms of boots on the ground and that type of thing. I think there is frustration and it is just some despair, but they're going to keep moving forward with these talks.
4: The president said he thought continuing negotiations would prove to be a waste of time, but as Mr. Townsend said there, he certainly didn't ban his top officials from pursuing them. With FSN Spotlight, I'm Simon Marks.
0: Our main news again. Iran's Revolutionary Guard has fired ballistic missiles at a US military base in Jordan as the ceasefire between Washington and Tehran rapidly unravels. The UAE has announced plans to bypass the Strait of Hormuz altogether as the near total shutdown of shipping through the waterway continues. And India and Australia have signed a landmark uranium supply agreement. That's the latest Feature Story news. Kate Fisher reporting. From Feature Story News in Washington, I'm Kate Fisher. Iran's Revolutionary Guard
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0: Peter Mantle and Sunshine Horizon Promotions take you back to the days for a night called Dance Upon the Corner Part 3. 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
1: Doctor, what is it this time? Please don't scare me. Just tell me what is wrong with me.
2: Martha, calm down first. What I'm about to say is important, and you need to listen carefully.
1: Doctor, please don't keep me waiting. I'm already nervous. Just tell me exactly what the result says.
2: All right, Martha. The test shows you have gonorrhea, but don't panic. It is treatable.
1: Gonorrhea again? Why is Mark doing this to me? What kind of marriage am I even in?
2: A few months ago, it was syphilis. Now it's gonorrhea. You really need to be careful.
1: Doctor, please help me. I can't continue like this. Just make sure I get treated properly.
2: Come tomorrow morning so we can start treatment immediately. Don't delay it.
1: Thank you, doctor. I truly appreciate your help. I need to leave now before I break down.
2: Why are some men this careless? What is the point of marriage without faithfulness? My guy, how far now? How your wife they treat you these days? Marriage life still sweet like before? Guy, why you always connect me with women that carry infection? I'm tired of treating one sickness after another. Mark, how you expect me to know? Do they write infection on their forehead before you meet them? Jennifer gave me syphilis and I treated it quietly. Now Rhoda don't give me gonorrhea. This thing no funny again. Wait first. Hope you never go meet your wife after all these infections. You know say that one fit cause serious problem. Of course I have met her. We are still trying to have a baby. I can't just avoid my own wife like that. Mark, at this stage, I think God is seriously warning you. These repeated infections are not ordinary signs.
3: Warning me how? Gideon, don't start preaching for me here. I'm just enjoying life small. Enjoying life is different from destroying your home. Two women, two infections. That should tell you something.
2: I hear you, but I'll just be more careful next time. Stop completely. That one go hard, my brother.
1: Doctor, please tell me good news today. I've been praying so much. Am I finally pregnant this time?
2: Martha, the result we have today is not about pregnancy. It's something completely different.
1: Not pregnancy? Then what is happening to me again? Doctor, please don't scare me.
2: From the detailed tests we conducted, Martha, the result shows that you are HIV positive.
1: No. That cannot be my result. Please check again carefully. I cannot carry HIV.
2: Martha, I warned you earlier to protect yourself. We confirmed this test twice before calling you in.
1: Doctor, please tell me this is a mistake. I cannot accept this. My life cannot just change like this.
2: I truly wish it was a mistake, Martha, but the result is accurate. We need to focus on management now.
1: Mark has ruined my life completely. He has destroyed my dreams and my future.
2: When you notice your partner is cheating, the first thing you must do is stop intercourse completely. Protect yourself. Second, if you still have to interact, make sure to use protection at all times. Your health must come first. Third, if you cannot safely do either of the first two, remove yourself entirely from the person. Do not compromise your safety. Do not handle cheating lightly. This is serious. Your life and health are far more important than anyone else. Please share this so others can learn and protect themselves. Awareness can save lives.

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2: A prayer to start the day with God's blessings. Dear Heavenly Father, as a new day unfolds, I come before you with a humble heart, seeking your divine presence and blessings. I recognize that every day is a gift from you, filled with opportunities, challenges, and moments of grace. Today, I invite you to walk with me, guide me, and shower your blessings upon me. Lord, I acknowledge your sovereignty and your unconditional love for me. I thank you for the breath in my lungs, the beating of my heart, and the countless blessings you have bestowed upon me. I am grateful for the gift of life and for the privilege of communing with you in prayer. In this new day, I surrender my plans, desires, and concerns into your hands. Grant me wisdom to make choices that align with your will. Give me strength to face any obstacles that may come my way, knowing that you are by my side. Fill me with your peace, which surpasses all understanding, so that I may navigate this day with a calm and steadfast spirit. My ex taught me that no matter how good of a man you are, you'll never be good enough for a girl who isn't ready to be a woman.

A prayer to hinder the enemy from approaching you. Heavenly Father, I come before you in the name of Jesus, recognizing that you are my protector and deliverer. I acknowledge that I have enemies who seek to harm me, but I know that you are greater than any adversary I may face. I ask for your divine intervention and protection from those who seek to do me harm. Lord, I pray that you would surround me with your hedge of protection, like you did for Job, keeping me safe from the attacks of the enemy. Guard my mind, my heart, and my physical well-being from any evil intent that may be directed towards me. I declare that no weapon formed against me shall prosper, and every tongue that rises against me in judgment shall be condemned. Father, I ask that you would hinder the plans and schemes of my enemies, disrupt their strategies and confound their purposes. Let confusion come upon them, causing them to turn away from me and to be unable to approach or harm me. By the authority I have in Jesus Christ, I rebuke every spirit of darkness and every demonic force that seeks to come against me. I declare that they have no power or authority over me because I am covered by the blood of Jesus. Lord, I also pray for those who may harbor ill intentions towards me. Soften their hearts, open their eyes to the truth, and lead them to repentance. May your love and forgiveness transform their hearts and turn them away from their wicked ways. Help me, Lord, to walk in wisdom and discernment. Guide my steps and lead me on paths of righteousness. Grant me discernment to recognize any potential danger or harmful influence that may come my way. Give me the strength to stand firm in my faith and resist the attacks of the enemy. I thank you, Lord, for your faithfulness and protection. I trust in your unfailing love and know that you are always with me. In Jesus' name I pray. Amen.

0: life.
1: My name is George Floyd, and this is the story of me. I came into this world on October 14th, 1973. I grew up in Houston, Texas, surrounded by my loved ones, and had dreams of making a positive impact on my community. As a young man, I faced personal struggles but remained resilient. I worked hard to support myself and my family, striving to provide a better future for my children. I had a passion for basketball and was known for my friendly and charismatic personality. Tragically, on May 25th, 2020, my life was cut short in a heartbreaking incident that shocked the world. It began when police officers in Minneapolis, Minnesota, responded to a call regarding a counterfeit note. During my arrest, one officer, Derek Chauvin, knelt on my neck for approximately 9 minutes, despite my plea for help and my inability to breathe. The incident was captured on video, luckily, which later circulated widely, revealing the brutality of my encounter. Police officer Chauvin was sentenced to 22 years in prison for what he did to me. My death served as a catalyst for a global movement against police brutality and systemic racism, demanding justice and reforms within law enforcement institutions. My memory continues to inspire countless individuals to fight against systemic racism and advocate for justice and equality. My name is now synonymous with the pursuit of meaningful change, as people come together to ensure that no one else goes through what I went through. Follow for more videos just like this.

0: safe.
1: Remember what you must do when they undervalue you, when they think your softness is your weakness, when they treat your kindness like it is their advantage. You awaken every dragon, every wolf, every monster that sleeps inside you, and you remind them what hell looks like when it wears the skin of a gentle human.

0: From Feature Story News in Washington, I'm Kate Fisher. Iran's Revolutionary Guard has fired ballistic missiles at a US military airbase in Jordan in what it called the second phase of its response to American strikes, as the ceasefire between Washington and Tehran rapidly unravels. US President Donald Trump declared the truce to be over on Wednesday at the NATO summit in Ankara, warning that more strikes were likely and threatening to reinstate a naval blockade of Iranian ports. Iran's foreign ministry has denounced overnight American strikes on some 90 targets along the Iranian coastline as a gross war crime. From Washington, Jagruti Dave reports.
1: On the one hand, the president saying that the ceasefire is over, but he said the negotiators could continue, even though he described those negotiations as a waste of time. This mixed messaging could be a strategic ploy aimed at continuing to put pressure on the Iranians. But right now, it does look like the ceasefire is pretty much crumbling. And with that, the prospect of normalization of shipping through the Strait of Hormuz. Mediators at this point are also just scrambling to try to prevent any further escalations.
0: Meanwhile, the United Arab Emirates has announced plans to bypass the Strait of Hormuz altogether, expanding its Gulf of Oman ports and building new energy pipelines, a strategy driven by the near total shutdown of commercial shipping through the waterway. Gulf nations are on high alert, with residents in Qatar and Bahrain woken by emergency sirens and told to stay indoors as Iranian strikes targeted US military facilities in the region.
2: Qatar residents there are woken by emergency alerts overnight, instructing them to stay indoors, stay away from windows, glass-fronted buildings and open spaces. Those warnings were later lifted with a follow-up message saying normal activities could resume. But the Qatari Interior Ministry has since said that the security threat level is high and urged people to remain at home and in safe places.
0: Indian Prime Minister Narendra Modi and Australian Prime Minister Anthony Albanese have signed a landmark uranium supply agreement in Melbourne, enabling Australian exports to fuel India's civilian nuclear program. Ishan Garg reports from New Delhi.
3: And this is crucial for India because just last year in 2025, the Indian government set itself a very ambitious target of producing 100 gigawatts of clean energy using nuclear fuel. And this comes at a time when India has been pivoting hard towards sources of energy which are non-polluting, as it wants to decarbonize its industries, its power sector massively. And this is going to be hugely helpful for India, which wants to produce electricity using nuclear energy.
0: From Bureaus Worldwide, this is FSN.
4: With FSN Spotlight, I'm Simon Marks. Today, what to make of President Trump's paroxysm of anger towards Iran. Speaking at the NATO summit in Ankara on Wednesday, the US leader described the Iranian government as scum, cheats and liars, vicious and violent. He said the 14-point memorandum of understanding signed just 3 weeks ago with Iran was over, and he appeared to suggest a return to full-blown conflict is on the cards. Animating the president's anger, Iran's attacks on three commercial vessels in the Strait of Hormuz on Tuesday. But are we really on the brink of more war? Jim Townsend is a former Deputy Assistant Secretary of Defense in the Obama administration.
5: There's despair for sure, and there's frustration. He spouts off the top of his head and talks about the MOU is finished, et cetera, et cetera. But he's told his people to keep talking. So he's going to threaten and bluster, and he's going to do some bombing and then this kind of thing. But I think he's willing to let these talks continue because he doesn't have much of a choice. He might talk about finishing the job. I don't think he's got the gut to finish the job based on how much that would require in terms of boots on the ground and that type of thing. I think there is frustration and it is just some despair, but they're going to keep moving forward with these talks.
4: The president said he thought continuing negotiations would prove to be a waste of time, but as Mr. Townsend said there, he certainly didn't ban his top officials from pursuing them. With FSN Spotlight, I'm Simon Marks.
0: Our main news again. Iran's Revolutionary Guard has fired ballistic missiles at a US military base in Jordan as the ceasefire between Washington and Tehran rapidly unravels. The UAE has announced plans to bypass the Strait of Hormuz altogether as the near total shutdown of shipping through the waterway continues. And India and Australia have signed a landmark uranium supply agreement. That's the latest feature story news. Kate Fisher reporting. From Feature Story News in Washington, I'm Kate Fisher. Iran's Revolutionary Guard has fired a ballistic missile.
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9: Hold on. 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
9: 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Played by top DJs on weekly rotation from 10 p.m. till late at Porky's, Sternold Avenue, Streatham, SW2 4PA. And admission is still totally free of charge. 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
11: The end of gangsters' paradise in Jamaica. A final warning to criminals, gangsters and thugs, your era of terror is finished. Under Prime Minister Andrew Holness and the Jamaica Labour Party government, we're dismantling your networks with unrelenting force. Surrender immediately or face arrest, imprisonment, and total collapse. Jamaica is reclaiming its future. You won't stop us. Choose peace now or perish in defeat. Why being a gangster in Jamaica is doomed. The JLP government's resolute leadership has made gang life futile and fatal. Active gangs have plummeted from over 350 in 2016 to fewer than 100 today. Through massive security investments, major firearm seizures, intelligence-led operations, and zones of special operations that reclaim communities. Criminals are hunted relentlessly, no safe havens, crippled arsenals, and zero tolerance for violence. Murders have dropped dramatically, over 40% in recent years, with Jamaica on track for its safest period in decades. Law-abiding citizens are empowered, gangs are fractured and fleeing. The JLP's commitment ensures a prosperous, peaceful Jamaica. Criminals are outmatched and heading for oblivion.
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0: you target anyone with verbal, online or physical abuse because of their religion, race, sexual orientation, disability or transgender identity,
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0: You may be committing a hate crime. 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

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The sensational Taurus Riley. Taurus Riley live with the legendary Dean Fraser and the unstoppable Black Soil Band. 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

0: Charles Riley, bringing back the real live reggae vibe. 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
6: Everyone makes mistakes in life, but it doesn't mean they have to pay for them for the rest of their life. Sometimes good people make bad choices. It doesn't mean they are bad. It means they are human.
7: I had a little incident when I was on the elevator with this lady with a big chest, and I was staring at her boobs, and she said, push one, and that's the last thing I remember.

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1: Hello.
2: Yeah, these.
0: Aliens.
2: Yeah, yeah.
0: Aliens.
1: Hello,
0: man.
1: Hello, hello. It's hey. Donna Crowell.
0: Go on, baby.
1: Here.
0: Me love the.
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A prayer to hinder the enemy from approaching you. Heavenly Father, I come before you in the name of Jesus, recognizing that you are my protector and deliverer. I acknowledge that I have enemies who seek to harm me, but I know that you are greater than any adversary I may face. I ask for your divine intervention and protection from those who seek to do me harm. Lord, I pray that you would surround me with your hedge of protection, like you did for Job, keeping me safe from the attacks of the enemy. Guard my mind, my heart, and my physical well-being from any evil intent that may be directed towards me. I declare that no weapon formed against me shall prosper, and every tongue that rises against me in judgment shall be condemned. Father, I ask that you would hinder the plans and schemes of my enemies. Disrupt their strategies and confound their purposes. Let confusion come upon them, causing them to turn away from me and to be unable to approach or harm me. By the authority I have in Jesus Christ, I rebuke every spirit of darkness and every demonic force that seeks to come against me. I declare that they have no power or authority over me because I am covered by the blood of Jesus. Lord, I also pray for those who may harbor ill intentions towards me. Soften their hearts, open their eyes to the truth, and lead them to repentance. May your love and forgiveness transform their hearts and turn them away from their wicked ways. Help me, Lord, to walk in wisdom and discernment. Guide my steps and lead me on paths of righteousness. Grant me discernment to recognize any potential danger or harmful influence that may come my way. Give me the strength to stand firm in my faith and resist the attacks of the enemy. I thank you, Lord, for your faithfulness and protection. I trust in your unfailing love and know that you are always with me. In Jesus' name I pray. Amen.

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2: From Feature Story News in Washington, I'm Kate Fisher. Iran's Revolutionary Guard has fired ballistic missiles at a U.S. military airbase in Jordan in what it called the second phase of its response to American strikes, as the ceasefire between Washington and Tehran rapidly unravels. U.S. President Donald Trump declared the truce to be over on Wednesday at the NATO summit in Ankara, warning that more strikes were likely and threatening to reinstate a naval blockade of Iranian ports. Iran's foreign ministry has denounced overnight American strikes on some 90 targets along the Iranian coastline as a gross war crime. From Washington, Jagruti Dave reports.
3: On the one hand, the president saying that the ceasefire is over, but he said the negotiators could continue, even though he described those negotiations as a waste of time. This mixed messaging could be a strategic ploy aimed at continuing to put pressure on the Iranians. But right now, it does look like the ceasefire is pretty much crumbling. And with that, the prospect of normalization of shipping through the Strait of Hormuz. Mediators at this point are also just scrambling to try to prevent any further escalations.
2: Meanwhile, the United Arab Emirates has announced plans to bypass the Strait of Hormuz altogether, expanding its Gulf of Oman ports and building new energy pipelines, a strategy driven by the near total shutdown of commercial shipping through the waterway. Gulf nations are on high alert, with residents in Qatar and Bahrain woken by emergency sirens and told to stay indoors as Iranian strikes targeted US military facilities in the region.
4: Qatar residents there are woken by emergency alerts overnight, instructing them to stay indoors, stay away from windows, glass-fronted buildings and open spaces. Those warnings were later lifted with a follow-up message saying normal activities could resume. But the Qatari Interior Ministry has since said that the security threat level is high and urged people to remain at home and in safe places.
2: Indian Prime Minister Narendra Modi and Australian Prime Minister Anthony Albanese have signed a landmark uranium supply agreement in Melbourne, enabling Australian exports to fuel India's civilian nuclear program. Ishan Garg reports from New Delhi.
5: And this is crucial for India because just last year in 2025, the Indian government set itself a very ambitious target of producing 100 gigawatts of clean energy using nuclear fuel. And this comes at a time when India has been pivoting hard towards sources of energy which are non-polluting, as it wants to decarbonize its industries, its power sector massively. And this is going to be hugely helpful for India, which wants to produce electricity using nuclear energy.
2: From Bureaus Worldwide, this is FSN.
6: With FSN Spotlight, I'm Simon Marks. Today, what to make of President Trump's paroxysm of anger towards Iran. Speaking at the NATO summit in Ankara on Wednesday, the US leader described the Iranian government as scum, cheats and liars, vicious and violent. He said the 14-point memorandum of understanding signed just 3 weeks ago with Iran was over, and he appeared to suggest a return to full-blown conflict is on the cards. Animating the president's anger, Iran's attacks on three commercial vessels in the Strait of Hormuz on Tuesday. But are we really on the brink of more war? Jim Townsend is a former Deputy Assistant Secretary of Defense in the Obama administration.
7: There's despair for sure, and there's frustration. He spouts off the top of his head and talks about the MOU. interview was finished, et cetera, et cetera. But he's told his people to keep talking. Mm-hmm. So he's going to threaten and bluster, and he's going to do some bombing and this kind of thing. But I think he's willing to let these talks continue because he doesn't have much of a choice. He might talk about finishing the job. I don't think he's got the gut to finish the job based on how much that would require in terms of boots on the ground and that type of thing. So I think there is frustration and it is just some despair, but they're going to keep moving forward with these talks.
6: The president said he thought continuing negotiations would prove to be a waste of time. But as Mr. Townsend said there, he certainly didn't ban his top officials from pursuing them. With FSN Spotlight, I'm Simon Marks.
2: Our main news again. Iran's Revolutionary Guard has fired ballistic missiles at a US military base in Jordan as the ceasefire between Washington and Tehran rapidly unravels. The UAE has announced plans to bypass the Strait of Hormuz altogether as the near total shutdown of shipping through the waterway continues. And India and Australia have signed a landmark uranium supply agreement. That's the latest feature story news. Kate Fisher reporting. From Feature Story News in Washington, I'm Kate Fisher. Iran's Revolutionary Guard has
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Welcome to another edition of the Lovers Rock Affair. It's Papa Ray, your host until the whenever, with some great music between now and our destination. Keep it here.

0: beautiful track from, of course, Peter Spencer. Finding My Way Back. 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
0: So it's Father's Day, all right? 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
0: Special, I call him a special guest, someone I know in a long time. We'll talk a little bit more about that in just a moment. In the meantime...

I Did It My Way. And gotta say thank you to all those who are sending out my birthday requests. It's late, you're late. It was yesterday. Yeah, so all of those who are sending me birthday requests and saying, yeah, happy birthday, it was yesterday. So thank you once again. Enough respects every single day.

0: Happy birthday to me. 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Large up to B as well, all right? I'll find something in a little while. And all those are sending me birthday requests. Yes, yesterday was my Ertzstrung. And I'm after calendar, believe you me. After calendar, long time ago. We just do our thing, we love it. Anyway.
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0: Enough respects to all those from Canada locked in this way right now. Enough respects.

There you have it, Island Music. Phil Calendar. So from Barbara to me to Barbara, my good friend, this one I thought is appropriate. Pick up yourself, Barbara.

just after the information break, if we'll take one. I'll be speaking to my special guest, Andrew Slowly, definitely.

There's Al Campbell. Have you been making out okay? Just after the information break, we try and touch base with our special guest this afternoon. Known him for quite some time, brilliant artist, and you know, it's going to be a pleasure to be able to do that interview with him. Andrew Slowly will be joining us for a chat very, very, very soon. In the meantime, let's play some tunes.

0: you or your family have been living on land in Jamaica for years without a land title, the Jamaican government is now issuing land titles, and you may qualify. This program is being led by Prime Minister Andrew Holness, and it's being carried out through the National Land Agency. The purpose is simple: to turn long-term occupation into legal ownership. Now, here's the most important part. You may qualify for a land title if you've lived on the land for 12 years or more. You've lived there openly, peacefully, and without dispute. This applies to family land, long-standing settlements, rural areas, urban communities, and even people who never had proper paperwork. You do not need to already have a land title. Now, let me clarify something important. There is no national deadline saying you must apply by a certain date. However, this program works community by community under what's called systematic land registration. When your area is being registered, surveys are done, public notices are posted, and residents are invited to come forward. So while there's no need to panic, it's always better to act early, because waiting too long can make the process harder later. What's different now is this. In the past, land titles were expensive and complicated. Today, the government is covering or reducing survey and legal costs. Some small old balances have been written off, and officials are working parish by parish to regularize land ownership. This is one of the easiest opportunities many Jamaicans have ever had to secure legal ownership of the land they live on. And here's why this matters. A land title protects you. It allows you to pass land to your children. It allows you to build legally. It gives you access to financing. And it protects generational wealth. This is real ownership. 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You can also visit your local NLA office, speak with your MP or counselor, or attend community land meetings. And be careful. Anyone asking for large sums of money to fast-track this process should be avoided. This information can change lives, families, and futures. Please share it with someone who needs to hear it.
1: But you do get something for your money. But when you put your money in the church bucket, what do you get back? Hope and a future after you die. And my position on that, if I have to die to experience heaven, I don't need that religion. Anyone who tells me that I should be content with accepting hell on earth when the white man has his heaven here, and the Chinese man has his heaven here, and the Arab and East Indian has his heaven here, and they're even building their heaven in my ghetto, and you're telling me I got to die in order to experience what they are getting right now, that's a religion I don't need, because that's a religion for servitude. And so we have to put the black church to task and ask them, what are you doing without Jesus money? Let me tell you what they're doing with your Jesus money. Every black church in America has their money in a white bank. It is the white banks that are funding the regentrification ethnic cleansing movement. So all of us go to church. We put $3 million in the church coffers every Sunday. $3 million goes to a white bank every Sunday. And guess what they do on Monday? They take $3 million of black people's white Jesus money, and they give loans to white land developers and businesses and entrepreneurs to come into the ghetto where the church is located, buy up all the property, and force grandma out on the street homeless. Now, grandma been going to that church for 30 years. Grandma been giving that church $50 every Sunday. And lo and behold, grandma had to finally face the reality that it was your Jesus money that put your ass on the street.
2: You want to be a real bad man?
3: Control your temper. If you cannot control your temper, people will control you. You will be the puppet, and they will be your puppeteer, controlling your strings by the words they say, and pressing your buttons and making you react so you look like the bad, mad person. Control your temper. It's not their temper, it's your temper. You must be able to control your temper. That's yours.

Rocket Bottom, Prince Allah. We're going to go live over to our special guest in a few minutes. Gotta say hi to those locked in from Ocherius. Great to have you in the program. Janice and all the massive, thank you. We also have Fourth Path from down there in Maypen. Locked in as well. Big up yourself to all those in Maypen and Spanish Town is online to the program. Never gonna feel so rude. All the Wallace family from Spanish Town.

0: Gotta say hi to Devon up there, of course, in Portmore. Thank you, sir. Great to have you on the program. This is how we do. This is Sky Radio Jamaica, Sky Radio's first community radio station for Jamaica. Also, Althea in Falmouth gave us a call and she says, it's great to hear some UK music out here in Jamaica. So, without no further ado, let's push up this feather. Andrew, are you there?
1: Yes, yes, Papa Ray, bless up yourself, man.
0: Thank you, sir. How is your Sunday, by the way? Fathering Sunday.
1: Boy, me give thanks and praise, you know, Papa Ray, because we say another day, you see me?
0: Good.
1: How will you, people at support, so.
0: Definitely.
1: Every day we say we just give thanks, brother.
0: Definitely. Right, your collection is huge, huge. I've got quite a few tracks here which I would like to play. One of the first tracks I want to play is a track called Shame and Pride. Tell us a little bit about that track. How did that track come about?
1: Yeah. Well, to be honest, Papa, you know, say, now I'll give me age now. we are come from that era where a lot of great tunes, positive tunes used to come through.
0: Right.
1: Them times. So, although I write my own material them too, but we also go in and touch some of the classic tune them.
0: Okay.
1: You know, we used to feed with in at them time there.
0: Okay. Okay.
1: Yeah, man. So I saw me get the vibes. Every so often me get the vibes and me just touch a classical tune where foundation tune.
0: Okay.
1: As a respect for the artist them too. Me just give them my version of the thing.
0: Okay. So I want to say this, Andrew. You have a style that is unique. I would say it's unique.
1: Yeah.
0: I want to touch on that a little bit. Okay. Did you kind of got into the singing thing and thought, okay, well, I want to style it like this, and then you twist a little thing, or you use, were you a fan of, say, a particular artist, and then you kind of mimic that style, and then you took that style and make it your own?
1: All right, then.
0: Let's talk about
1: you
0: this.
1: You lick it right on the nail there, sir, because as a little youth I grew up, my two artists was Lee Brown and Errol Dunkel.
0: Right. Okay.
1: Yeah. And Errol was a close friend to the family, you know, with my bigger sister, my cousin them, and my elder brother, the man Glenn Slowly.
0: Uh-huh, uh-huh.
1: All of them on the West Kingston side, Pink Lane, massive them.
0: Okay.
1: And, you know, me used to listen to Dee Brown, because, you know, to me, Dee Brown did have a style and a feelings when him sings different. When I say other great artists named that, you know, because, you know, I love different artists, but for different reasons.
0: Mm-hmm.
1: So, me used to listen to Dee, and me used to listen to Errol, and take some of when me hear them, though, but at the same time, my blending something will come from me, too.
0: Okay.
1: You understand me, and I saw me do it, because me used to notice at first when people listen to them, we say, oh, me can hear a little Dee Brown, and I can hear a little Errol.
0: Mm-hmm,
1: and me
0: mm-hmm.
1: say, all right, me have to try craft the thing now where I'm more of me than more of them.
0: Right.
1: And over the years, me feel, say, me reach the car. Me can walk street now, and people will say to me, say, oh, Andrew, me know your voice, you know. Them know nothing to say your name.
0: Okay.
1: When me hear your voice, me know your voice, so me know, say, all right, me find my
0: niche.
1: Dimension.
0: Yes, yeah. Yes. All right, let's take a listen to this track at the moment. By the way, the instruments were done by whom? Who laid the tracks?
1: I think Sherman Pryder. Gary Digitech Records, maybe do that with.
0: Okay, Gary.
1: Yeah.
0: Yes.
1: Yeah.
0: All right, let's have a listen.

0: Big tune, big tune, Andrew, big tune. Yeah, you've got your little twist on that, and as I said, it's a bad tune, Andrew, bad tune. Look
1: at yeah, because me not go really touch the tune and do it. Me not go straight too far from the original thing, you know, but still, me not go bring a little flavor where me never did hear in there.
0: Okay.
1: You understand, so you know, because it not spell no sense to me then. If you are going to touch a next artist or a next group tune, you do it pound for pound like all them do it.
0: Okay.
1: Yeah, you have to bring a little different flavors to it.
0: Okay. Right.
1: Yeah.
0: I want to talk about the versatility that in your music. You touch on some tunes like, you know, I would say kind of borderline to the gun tunes them. When you say put down the guns and you're aiming at, what type of group of people are you aiming at when you did that tune? Because that's another political, if you listen to the lyrics got a lot of meaning.
1: Yeah, because it's funny you bring up that tune there, because even when I am a virgin, I said to myself, why, you know, sometimes you have to tear for what kind of songs you sing, because at the same time, some man who a defender liberty me a vex with you. But me say the way me see it, somebody have to bring the message, don't it? Who have ears for ear, who have eyes to see, we see. You know, we know, say, in a many places, at the gun attack. And I take a whole heap of life and them something there. So, when me did really pen the song there, at that type of vibes me did go with all over the world, because some place worse than some, but we know say the gun or something where in some regions them quick to take it up.
0: Yes.
1: You understand? Yes. So when me write the song, you know, it's simply me I say, put on the gun. You know, why you want to take your brother life? Why you want to take your sister life?
0: Right.
1: You understand? Right. Put on the gun. Stop taking the life of the innocent one then.
0: Yes.
1: You see me?
0: So you're sending out a positive message to the youngsters?
1: Yeah, it's a positive message, because at the end of the day, every artist where the father gave a gift to them, and gave that gift there to use it to uplift people.
0: Okay.
1: But at the same time, we have to realize that your father created every man with a free will.
0: Mm-hmm.
1: You understand me? So a man, everyone away, me not exempt myself, everyone away, we make choices, and them choices can either be for good or it can be for evil.
0: That's right.
1: But it's a choice where each and everyone making ourselves.
0: Yeah.
1: You know what I mean?
0: Okay.
1: Yeah, so if we just speak from my perspective now,
0: okay.
1: If a one find himself with a gift, you have to use that gift to uplift.
0: Right. Okay.
1: So, you understand my message?
0: Yeah. Let me go into a little bit deeper now. What do you think about the message that as an artist recording in Jamaica, Jamaican artist, but recording in the UK, and the Jamaican artist recording in Jamaica, which do you think that you get more vibes from?
1: Well, me have to go tell the truth and be honest. More vibes are come out of Jamaica.
0: Right.
1: Simply because the majority of artists them will rise up and sing about where Guan. You understand me? With inner Jamaica. You understand me? So it touch more because you can relate to certain things. You understand me? While not really say in the UK, it's just a few artists where maybe have that spirit where I touch more upon reality thing.
0: Okay.
1: You understand me? And the rest are just, you know, either some luck thing or, you know, nothing wrong with that still, you know. But even me, myself, have to sit down sometime and take time out and go over the works them when I do already and say to myself, well, I look on the sign of the times and then say to myself, say, you know, me need to be yaso at mm-hmm. this time.
0: Mm-hmm, mm-hmm.
1: You understand what I say? Because that is music. Whether you depend on the righteous side or you depend on the devil side, it no matter. Mm-hmm. Everything a crank up, you know.
0: Definitely.
1: You understand what I'm saying?
0: Yes,
1: whether it's for good, it's a crank up. Whether it's for evil, it's a crank up.
0: Yes, yes.
1: You understand what I'm saying? Yeah, because there's a part in the scripture where say, make the righteous man be righteous still and make the wicked man be wickeder still.
0: Mm-hmm, mm-hmm.
1: You understand? So as time go on, you know, we have to look for ourselves then. Whether we are artists or... It no matter where it is, everybody have something where them are though.
0: Yeah.
1: But
0: yeah.
1: Every now and again, you have to look on it and see
0: mm-hmm.
1: if you're there where you really need to be in this time.
0: Right. So,
1: yeah.
0: Inspiring yourself, you said you were inspired by D. Brown and, of course, the general himself.
1: Mm-hmm.
0: Anybody else inspired you? The phones are going crazy up in here right now. We've got to say a big hi goes out to Janet in Connecticut, who's got it locked in.
1: Mm-hmm.
0: Big hi, Janet. You're listening to an interview between myself and the legendary Andrew Slowly. Right. Steering on the right path, how would you say you're on the right path comparison to someone else who's doing music and they think their music is where it should be? How would you say, where's the division there?
1: Well, firstly, you have to look at each artist and see what kind of message it might push out.
0: Mm-hmm.
1: You understand me? Is it a message where I edify to the good?
0: Mm-hmm, mm-hmm.
1: Is it a message where I care people to go down in a darkness?
0: Mm-hmm. But then every man's going to say... But every man's going to say, my tune is the tune.
1: Yeah, but there is a way we're seeing right to every man.
0: Yeah.
1: You understand me? So, I now go... Now, my brethren have that conversation yesterday. I said to him at the end of the day, we can't only advise with one another, innit?
0: Mm-hmm, mm-hmm, mm-hmm.
1: If me and you are reason, I may try to shed light your way. If you see it, you see it. If you don't see it, that's
0: see
1: it.
0: Yeah. Okay. All right. Let's have a listen to that tune.

0: conversation with him, and I've got to say a big hi goes out to Valerie in Mandeville. She says, where can we get your music? Because these type of music we do not find on our local download site. Andrew, are you there?
1: Yeah, and you know, now I'll tell you the truth, you know, Papa Ray. We UK, the fight for UK artists, it tough in our way, because, you know, just to hear the Queen say, where she can get the music, there, because there is a little vibes where I've gone in the UK for a very long time, as if nobody not really interested in an no artist music where I come out of the UK. But the problem is the people them not really get to hear in the way or them should I hear.
0: Right.
1: You understand me? And my prayer is that any youth where based up in the UK will really want to take up the reggae thing. Me really hope it change, because me coming at this thing here when me a really young youth. And, you know, it's been a very, very hard struggle just to get some things where, to be honest, should be just normal.
0: Yeah, yeah.
1: You understand? Because there's a lot of politics things. Some man just have personal things where them a carry. You know, it's not professional in the way, in the sense where if you get a man tune and it deserves a play, just play it. You understand what I mean? So, through that, a lot of UK artists, you know, get disheartened still. Some fall away. You understand me? Many give it up, you know. But, you know, me is a man where my glad old God make me. Me make with a spirit where me determined to the end, my brother.
0: Lovely.
1: You understand me?
0: Good to hear that. Good to hear that. Because we are a station that is based now in Jamaica, and we are a licensed station playing UK music. The government has said, well, I should say the radio authorities have said, well, it's different music from what we normally hear, and they wanted a change. So they gave us a little opportunity to be able to broadcast from the shores of Jamaica, and a lot of people are asking, where can we get the music? And I have no idea, apart from to tell them about CD Baby and all of those download sites, but they can't find it. They can't find, they can't get the music.
1: So, as me say, Papa, a lot of the time, yesterday, I talk with my virgin and my show, I have to say to him, say, listen, We have to keep going. Father God give we a gift, and we know that, you know, there is resistance. You understand? Because me personally get people come to me and say, boy, Andrew, them say me not clear, you're too much, you know.
0: Okay. Yeah.
1: And all them type of things there.
0: Yeah.
1: What?
0: I remember I was in Jamaica on a radio station, and I was given some tunes to play. And when I went online and started to play these tunes, people say you have to take off them tunes, you can't play them tunes upon station. I'm saying, why? What is just music? And it's, you know, it's about politics. A lot of politics.
1: And you know, that's what me I try to say, you know, and that's why me is a man where me just move, but just me and the Almighty, because Me is a man, me care in an upper tense thing. Me care friend people, because some people that say, oh, you have to friend them up. If you friend

0: where we can get these tunes? Is there any place that you can recommend that we can buy tunes like this? Because they can't seem to find it in the Caribbean.
1: All right. So they would have to go up on the download site. So most of the tunes them where you will play from the UK and now Papa Ray, so the brothers and sisters of Jamaica to hear them, then most artists we know where you play, them are going up on iTunes and them kind of download site. Mm-hmm. You just put in the artist's name, mm-hmm. like, well, it's no, I don't know, probably while to get some Andrew slowly. Just go up and come tune them there for all of the download site then. Just go in and type in my name, mm-hmm. and I hit that.
0: Okay.
1: Yeah.
0: And do you have a website that people can connect to you from a website? Cause just
1: yeah,
0: had one.
1: Yeah, the website, but Papa Ray Melvin, I'm going to tell you the lie. It's out of my mind. So when we go, we will give you every information after the show.
0: Yeah.
1: I will pass it on to the people then.
0: Okay, Clocktown is online to the program. A young lady called Francine says we need things like this because we're just hearing one type of music in Jamaica, and it's good to have a radio station like this where we can hear UK music. And we got Stephanie from Stewart Town saying basically the same thing.
1: Yeah, and to be honest, that is good to hear,
0: mm-hmm.
1: especially we were. I do the thing from the UK because it's a big struggle here.
0: Yeah.
1: You know what I mean? Some talk about it and some fear to talk about it because some stay up on the fence because then maybe I get a one player or a two player. So them not really say nothing because them may feel safe, them say anything, them thing cut. You understand what I'm saying? But sometimes you have to say things. You understand me? Yeah, me used to say a lot more. And me say a lot of people within the thing not like it.
0: Right.
1: You understand? Because you know when you hear the truth, but if you don't want change, you have a fix. You understand me? So,
0: politics.
1: Me pick my moments now when to talk. I like how we had the interview. Me feel at the right moment because with brothers and sisters down in Jamaica, they must say with to their own selves that they would like hear some more UK artists that were going in the UK. Not only that, they would love to be able to purchase.
0: Mm-hmm.
1: You understand me? Some of the UK artists, and me happy about that when me hear.
0: Mm-hmm. Mm-hmm.
1: You understand me? Because as me say, me starting at this thing here when me are you, I know. Me a big man. Me a big man now.
0: I
1: really feel say me should have been further in the thing. You understand me?
0: Yeah.
1: Me sing, but those who come to see me live know say me is also an entertainer.
0: Yes.
1: Me not just vocal alone.
0: Yeah.
1: You understand me? And you know, as my granny would have said, you know, boy, you know, if you do nobody nothing for them, say bad man fight you down.
0: Yeah,
1: you understand me? I'm really to say a show.
0: Yeah. I remembered a show from way back when, and you came on stage, and that was the first time I saw you. You remember when Tony Williams used to do his shows them? Way back
1: Yeah. I think I did do a birthday thing for you, my mother.
0: That's right.
1: Yeah.
0: And, you know, for shows, it seems like the artists are not getting the props these days to go on stage. I mean, when someone puts on a show, the calibre of artists that go on stage sometimes is poor. And, you know, you got a man like you that's been in the business a while. And I don't want to disrespect nobody. But sometimes when you go out and they say, oh, they got the artists on stage, You wonder if it's them should have stayed in the bathroom and sing.
1: Yeah, but that's the thing, isn't it? And you know, to be honest, if you say certain things, people vex with you.
0: Right.
1: But there's a lot of good artists within the UK.
0: Mm-hmm.
1: But we don't get the spotlight to shine upon us in the way or it's supposed to.
0: Yeah.
1: Yeah, and as you say, you see more mediocre and then it make it

0: look like say, well, you know, no good artist not there.
1: Yes,
0: because
1: that's right.
0: People see me on the road and them say to me, them say, oh, Andrew, come them don't put you on that show, come Mr. Boy, and go, God, you never know. Mm-hmm. But, me still do my little thing.
1: Yes, yes.
0: You understand me? Because one thing with me, me not get bitter, I'm in a fight with people. When I see some artists where, you know, cuss with DJs to not play them sick. No, me not have no time for none of that. Mm-hmm. You understand me? If me didn't want to box, I would have been in the ring. Yeah. You understand me, Matthew? Yeah. Me just do my music because me know in my art me clean. You understand me? When me a youth and a music needed, I say, it never have nothing to do with fear, man. It never have nothing to do with money. It's just a love in my heart to the music.
1: Yes, yes.
0: You understand me? I mean, no, I say, from then until now, that is what keep me.
1: Yeah.
0: I don't know fear thing, I know money thing, I know, because for that alone, my park up long time ago.
1: Yeah, yeah. And we've got Franklin Brown, that's Dennis Brown's brother in Brooklyn. Got it locked on and saying you're doing a good thing. Keep up the good works. That's Franklin Brown's
0: brother.
1: That's Dennis Brown's brother. Okay.
0: All right.
1: I want to play this tune. This tune kind of got me. Every time I play this tune, I have to listen to the lyrics of it. And I know you made this tune for your mother. What inspired you? Just tell us a bit about that, this tune, before we play it.
0: Well, to be honest, Papa, 2016... My mother said she had come over from Jamaica to spend a little time with the family.
1: Mm-hmm.
0: I myself was out there with her a couple of months before that. And to be honest, I did have a little talk with her and I said, boy, mama, I don't really feel say you have to stop the flying thing. You have to make up your mind. Either you have to stay at Jamaica or you have to stay in the UK. But I don't feel say at your age now, you pay a fly backward and forward, you know?
1: Mm-hmm.
0: I say everybody reach a age now where them can manage themselves and them something there. And, you know, the funny thing about it, she looked at me and she said, yeah, your bigger sister did not talk to me and I said the same thing. Me here and the last time I ever do it.
1: Mm-hmm.
0: And my mother Lana England in the 2016, couple months or two, about 2 months before the Christmas,
1: mm-hmm.
0: she come in. And, you know, everything look all right. The New Year's Eve, we did have a show. So, I left her because when she come up, she have one little place. And when she come up, I will go there and stay with her too. So she have company, you know?
1: Mm-hmm.
0: And I go to the show. I'm in the know when me, I come from the place where I'm in the show, me just feel sorrowful in myself.
1: Mm-hmm. Mm-hmm.
0: Like me want to try until me reach a stage where I want to start run out of my eye and the people them where they don't give me the right to come down. They say, boy, Andrew, what's wrong with you? And I said, boy, I don't know, you know, I just feel emotional. Mm-hmm. Like I emotions take me, but I don't know why.
1: Mm-hmm, mm-hmm.
0: And my brother, when I reached them, and it was probably about 12:30, I got something to one. And when I reached them and come out of the ride, and I stepped down and I looked towards the yard, and she said, the curtain then still draw. And I said to myself, I said, no, that's not right. My mother, them time of day, my mother, go, curtain still draw and the sun bright, I shine, you know?
1: Mm-hmm, mm-hmm, mm-hmm.
0: So that alone to kind of make my heart feel a little weird still. Mm-hmm. And when we go out the door and push the key in at the door and she put a lock and a something with me and her always I wrestle with, you know.
1: Mm-hmm, mm-hmm.
0: You know? And I said to her, I said, you know, when you're there at Jamaica, you have padlock this and a padlock that. Mm-hmm. Said, listen, no matter when you come up here, you have put clinch pan and a clinch the door because if anything happens, no people can come in.
1: Yeah, yeah, yeah.
0: Yeah, but you know, when you reach certain ages, like, here. Them are do them things.
1: They
0: just stubborn, brother. But anyway, when we push the key, you know, I'm going to say, Mr. Blows, nah, something or nah, I'm going to say something all right. So I call one of my brother, I'm going to say to him, say, yeah, yeah, from me, this man, and he said, no, but, you know, my check says, sure, we have to go and book, when my mother come up, she no ramp, you know, she walk and try buy her boat to make sure two barrels are left in her to come back to Jamaica.
1: Yeah.
0: So, my brother now, train him no get her and I feel, say, I probably that shard. So I said to him, I said, no, you know.
1: Mm-hmm.
0: I feel, just say it straight to him, I said, I feel, say, mama gone, you know.
1: Mm-hmm.
0: So I'm there out of the yard, and I can't get in, because she clinched the lock. And I said, the curtain dry now, where I can't, you know, look in there to see where I go on. And my brother said to me, say, you have to call the police, brother. So anyway, I'm going to call the police, and them take couple information. Call do you call them to say them want to know all this muddy or when you last see this muddy. You know where you pass it before them. You know? But anyway, to cut a long story short, them turn up and force the door and, you know, just where they didn't have my heart and that happened.
1: Yeah,
0: you know?
1: Yeah.
0: And yeah, it was
1: a very emotional time.
0: But, but this is where the song come from, because I said to myself, say, you know what, I'm a mother, I'm going to sing something as a tribute, not just to my mother alone, you know. You know, because I have to remember, say, before me lose my mother, I worry about other people.
1: That's right.
0: Lose their mother. You understand me? So when me I write the song, me never really just write it for my mother alone. Me write it for everybody who lose their mother and for everybody who will lose their mother. Because, you know, that is no respect as a person. You understand?
1: Definitely. All right. Yeah. Let's take a listen to the song.

0: Yep, it's entitled Mama. Andrew Slowly. Are you there, sir?
1: Yes, sir.
0: Good. That is a touching song. I mean, the words, it's just well written. You know, I always say this about some artists when they put a song together. And a song, when you put a song together like this, this will be for, you know, years to come. Years to come, this song will still play. Because just the way it is put together.
1: Yeah, and that's what I'm saying, you know, nothing can beat when you bring a song and it comes from the art.
0: Yeah.
1: You understand? Because you can write lyrics, you know, but there is a difference when the art and the soul involved. It touching to people. Yeah, because Mother's Day, we go on one DJ, she send me a link where they say a mama tune, the DJ I played, and he must say virtually the same things where you are saying. You understand? Because it's a song where people can relate to. You understand me? Those who lose their mother already, you understand me? Even if you're not lose your mother, and those of you who not lose on the mother yet, cherish them. We know them may be miserable sometimes. but cherish them, because at the end of the day, when them gone, you have a feel some little regrets. You understand me? And say to yourself, say, there's things you never get to say.
0: Yeah, definitely. Louise in Hellshire, that's in Hellshire, says that is a wicked song, it bringing tears to her eyes, just the way you sing the song. Yeah, so that's Louise in Hellshire, says that song
1: Bless
0: brought
1: up yourself,
0: tears.
1: Louise. Bless up yourself.
0: Yeah, in Hellshire, yeah. All right? Let's move on, because, you know, time is going to run out very, very, very quickly with us. Because I tell you, we got so much tunes that we can play, Andrew. So much tunes and talk about as well. So, combination. As an artist, who would you like to work with? So, there are artists out there. I know you've worked with quite a few artists, but there are artists out there that you would like to work with and you haven't worked with. Who would you like to work with?
1: Where you talk internationally or within the UK?
0: Whether it's in the UK or internationally.
1: I think UK wise.
0: Yeah.
1: Yeah. Leroy Simmons.
0: Okay, Leroy.
1: Leroy is an artist where, yeah, my respect in vocal ability. Mm-hmm. And from the time me knew of him up until now, yeah, I'm all him thing.
0: Mm-hmm.
1: You understand? Me see Leroy is another artist where the light should have shine upon him greater than what it is. Mm-hmm. You know? Mm-hmm. Not him not the only one, but him one of the ones where me would have talked about first.
0: Okay. And then we talk about, say, you know, whether it's Jamaica or anywhere in the world, what artist would inspire, you know, Andrew's voice working with?
1: That's a hard one for me, because that's a hard one for me. Yeah, but may I go with the fireman in a careful time?
0: Okay.
1: But I love to sing something and keep it as a DJ.
0: DJ on it.
1: Yeah. Because there's a certain energy about keep it on. When me speak for myself, there's an energy where keep it on up. When my kind of love. Because nobody else not really up that kind of melody or energy where my ear comes. From Cape Town. That no means I'm not, there's no other DJs them when I check fire, you know. But yeah, me like, there's a certain vibe about Cape Town when I like.
0: Okay. You got Patrick from Denham Town saying, keep up the good works and we need to hear more from you. And it's just a shame.
1: Bless up yourself.
0: It's just a shame that Patrick, we can't get Patrick in Denham Town.
1: Yeah, bless up yourself. Big up yourself, Patrick. Enough respect. You say every time when you're not, like, just this little interview you may have done, you know, say, I have my brother and sister, them down in Jamaica, listening to you on the show. And I said to you, say, them would have loved to hear some more works from me. That alone, bigger to me more than that money.
0: Yes, I hear that. Okay. Okay, combination up here. You did one with a young lady called Denise Peters.
1: Yeah, Denise Peters, yeah.
0: Right. What's happening with those cultural combinations? Is that I've only got one with you and her. And I'm going to play. It's just, what's it called again? This is the moment.
1: This is the moment.
0: Yes.
1: Yeah. And yeah, Denise did invite my partner on this, you know.
0: Okay. Yeah. Yeah. So are you not involved in doing combinations, because that is a nice combination? It just needed more pushing.
1: Combinations, okay. But maybe you never get them.
0: No, probably not.
1: But I have a few combinations, man. Trilla Jenna, I would hear a girl named Tasha Rhea. Yeah, I have a few combinations.
0: Okay. So let's play this tune from yourself and Denise Peters.

0: Denise, yeah. Peter, of course, Andrew. I got a young lady. She's trying to. I can't put her through at the moment because I'm using the same line. But she sent four texts, and she's saying, Andrew, she's in Scarborough, Canada, and she's asking, can you give us a few lines of the Mama tune? She would like to hear you sing a few lines of the Mama tune. She said, touch her. Let me just pull this down, and then we can. Yeah.
1: Of the Mama
0: tune. Okay. The did you hear that, Andrew?
1: Yeah.
0: So if you can just give that young lady a few lines of the Mama tune. She says wicked.
1: Say, Mama, why you went away? Oh, yes. I wish that you were here today. Oh, yes. Mama, why you went away? Oh, yes. You broke my heart that very day.
0: I hope that was enough.
1: It touching to me, you know. Even up until, almost 10 years now.
0: Wow.
1: All time fly and go fast, but it still seems like yesterday to me.
0: Mm-hmm, mm-hmm.
1: Yeah, Father God know, you know?
0: Definitely.
1: Yeah.
0: Okay, moving on. A track called Once in a...
1: Once Upon a Time.
0: Once Upon a Time, yes. Once Upon a Time, yeah. How did that tune come about?
1: Well, it's a tune where everybody knows Del Rey Wilson find it.
0: Mm-hmm, mm-hmm.
1: Yeah, it's a tune where big was a big it's the Del Rey Wilson. Mm-hmm. So as me said to you, say through the era where we growing, there's tunes where you know where you used to touch with. So same vibes again. Me do a project where me get bubble as to build the rhythm for me. And then when me do, me call it the Once Upon a Time rhythm and invite some more UK artists, them for go up on the rhythm too. But me go out with the theme rhythm, the Once Upon a Time.
0: Okay.
1: Yeah.
0: Okay.
1: So when me do, from time to time, I would do some little projects where me take a well-known song, rebuild it, and then sing the original, and then get artists to come with some original work behind it.
0: Mm-hmm, mm-hmm, mm-hmm.
1: You know, so I not me did that though, but to be honest, the support, you know, you can have a lot of good ideas and things, you know, but unless you really get the support, then you always have to go back to the drawing board and then cut down things, because sometimes we would have all up to about 10 artists and things, but you know, if you try to make the thing, you know, proper, you have to spend money.
0: Mm-hmm.
1: And then it's hard when you not get the support, and then, you know, the money now come back in, so you have to cut down your thing and make your thing smaller.
0: Mm-hmm.
1: You understand me? And them something there, you know?
0: Mm-hmm.
1: No matter where I go on, the doers are we who love the music, you have to fight to try to find somewhere to survive. You understand me? And, you know, the real truth is, if the DJ them would adjust, don't make the music be about them. You understand me? Because a lot of the DJ them have this vibe to say, if them hear the tune and them not like it, then it not play.
0: Yeah.
1: Which in, to me, that not right, brother. You know, give the tune the privilege and make some people hear it. Because mm-hmm. you may not like it, but 1,000 people like it. You give life to that artist.
0: Yes.
1: You understand me? Yeah, every time an artist, especially independent artists, you're going to the studio, you know, everything as an independent artist, you have to fund it, that project yourself.
0: Yeah.
1: Understand me? After when you do all of that, you know, when a man in the position, just to play, you may not like it. I just saw the thing go.
0: Yeah,
1: you understand?
0: Definitely.
1: You may not like it, but be professional and just say, all right, me may not like the vibes here, but at the same time, may have millions of listeners.
0: Mm-hmm.
1: Make me see. Are you clear?
0: Yeah.
1: You know what I mean? And give life to that artist.
0: Jonathan in, is that a Rockabessa? A Rockabessa saying, keep doing your thing.
1: Rockabessa, St. Mary.
0: Yeah, St. Mary, yeah. Saying, keep doing your thing. Good interview. It's inspiring to know how things work in the UK as well as how we do things here in Jamaica.
1: Yeah, man. You know, everywhere in the world you go, there is a struggle.
0: Mm-hmm.
1: You understand me? Yeah, I would not think, say, you know, I just Jamaica, or I just Africa, or just, you know, there's a struggle where I go on everywhere.
0: Mm-hmm.
1: But just hear what me said. The struggle would be easier if we learn as black people to stick together and work together. We would have lessened down the struggle big time if at that type of spirit where we did a move in. You understand me? But we're not moving at that spirit.
0: Mm-hmm.
1: You understand me? The same thing where you want a next man, we want it, but at the same time, him no want you to get it, but him want it.
0: Yeah.
1: You understand what me? I say, yeah, it's a madness, my brother.
0: Yeah, I hear that.
1: Yeah, that's why I'm stand back, you know. I may just ask God just to give me the strength to do my thing, but not get caught up.
0: Yes. Yeah. Okay. All right. Let's have a listen to this track. But before we go that, where was this made? In the UK?
1: We shot that.
0: This is Once Upon a Time.
1: Yeah, Once Upon a Time. Yeah, Bubblers from Rough Cut, man.
0: Okay. All right, Bubblers. Okay.
1: Yeah.
0: Over there in Harlesden.
1: Yeah,
0: I'm glad you're with it. Yeah. All right, let's have a listen.

0: My special guest, Andrew Slowly. Once Upon a Time is the song playing now. Andrew, this is a monster tune. Trust me. Are you there?
1: Yeah, and you know, funny enough, it was a tune where we can't say the DJ them really play it out for a good while, because that is one of the next thing within the UK too. Them not really play artists long enough to stamp them.
0: Right.
1: You understand me? And that is very important, because, you know, try to get an artist, if I even one song,
0: mm-hmm.
1: you know, where the people them can know the artist for, you
0: mm-hmm.
1: know?
0: Mm-hmm.
1: But
0: mm-hmm.
1: if you really, I go say, you get an artist, especially with the UK artist then, him give you him tune, a young play it 2 times. More people ever know. Nobody can know about you if you young play artist tune one time or 1-2 times.
0: Yes,
1: it's consistency with the thing. You understand me?
0: Mm-hmm.
1: And each artist deserves the chance if I even one tune when him name call somebody can say, yeah, man, me know him, sing one tune, I say, yeah. You understand what I say?
0: Mm-hmm,
1: yeah.
0: Mm-hmm.
1: Then mostly, because sometimes I reason with people and I might call an artist, UK artist name, and they might say to me, yeah, man, I know the name, but when him sing again, and it shouldn't be like that.
0: Yeah.
1: It shouldn't be like that. If I even one song,
0: mm-hmm.
1: yeah, give every man deserve a chance, brother.
0: Yeah, but you notice with the UK, they more support the Americans are outside of the UK more than support the UK, and even the UK artists.
1: Yeah.
0: I find the UK artists getting a big fight in most things, whether it's production wise, sometimes the production isn't built properly, or sometimes it's just not mastered properly, and you know, the artist might spend his money to do whatever, and he just can't get the production right.
1: There's, to be honest, Papa Ria, this is a topic where we could have spent hours and talking. We have hours and hours more of talking to God, because it's bigger than what it is. Me say, Grantie Asha put up a post maybe a week and a half ago and say, why the DJs, them will play a few UK artists on the radio, but when them actually go out, them not play.
0: Yeah.
1: Understand me? Mm-hmm. And you know, me as a man, me balancing on myself. And me say, some DJs go there and put some points. And some points where me say, some me agree with. And me say, some artists put them points. And again, some me agree with.
0: Mm-hmm.
1: But back in the days, you know, say you would have got UK artists at that time, whoever the dominant in them time there, you know, say, when you go, you would hear the music outside too.
0: Mm-hmm.
1: You understand me? But me no know, somewhere along the journey, that change.
0: Mm-hmm. Mm-hmm.
1: You understand me? So, you know, you might, a UK artist might put up a post, and then you will see a barrage of DJ, them a go there and say, you know, me support UK artists and you, but to what level?
0: That's right.
1: Like how me say in the beginning, what level you support the UK artists? Because you play them 1 time, so you think that is a support, or you play them 2 times, and you believe that is a support. No, mm-hmm. because, you know, there's a lot of mind games in the thing.
0: Mm-hmm.
1: Some DJ on the player, so when you buck them up your car, say they never play you. It's mind game. You understand me? And true, a man like me no wrestle with them, cause it means show love regardless.
0: Yeah.
1: So if my buck you up on road, it's love you're gonna get from me, cause me not gonna make you turn me bitter, turn me dirty.
0: Mm-hmm.
1: No, me say God have my time, and when the time is right, no man can lock it.
0: Yes.
1: Even if I went my own, I forget it, because that my granny used to say to me. She mm-hmm. said, boy, what is for you is for you. Even when you're old and I walk with tick, if I feel, you have to get it.
0: Mm-hmm. Mm-hmm.
1: So me walk with that belief. You mm-hmm. understand me? Mm-hmm. I'm clear, almost negativity to me here. If people even prick me and say, boy, Andrew, this is going on with you, you know. Where, me just say, cool, my brethren, bless up yourselves. And me keep it moving. Me not fight with nobody. Me not argue with nobody. Me just say, my heart, me say, God, if my time, if I even one day before you're ready for me, me forget sitting, no, we get it.
0: Right. Okay. Time is not on our side, Andrew, so we're going to move along.
1: Yes, my brother.
0: So, the next track I'm about to play is I Was Born a Winner. I know Freddie did this, and, you know, what inspired you to do this track?
1: No, I know the same winner where Freddie then doing. It have the same title.
0: Yeah, okay.
1: Yeah, it have the same title, but it is a original song, because you see, sometime in your journey, you know, you have to find, say, you have to encourage yourself, you know. You know, sometimes some people are sitting and are waiting on some people to tell them, say, them good in this or them good in that or them great in that. But, you know, I believe, say, greatness starts with yourself.
0: Mm-hmm.
1: You understand? Because if you not believe, say, you're great, then why should somebody else?
0: Mm-hmm. I hear
1: you
0: that.
1: You understand? Yeah. It first starts with you.
0: Mm-hmm.
1: And then every time somebody else look by you, say, boy, you have one good little footballer, you know, you have one good little singer, you have one good little thing. Them things, they are your strength.
0: Mm-hmm. Mm-hmm.
1: You understand me? Yeah, are your strength.
0: Mm-hmm.
1: God use right. Some people to feed you.
0: Yeah.
1: Isn't it?
0: Yeah. All right, as I said, time is not on our side, and I don't want to run out of time and we don't get the interview finished. Mm-hmm. So let's just play this next track, and we'll speak back to you in a minute.
1: All right.

0: Big tune, Andrew. Big tune, Lion. Okay, we got Paulette from Chapperton. She says, why is it that the UK music seem to have a lot going on in the is that the vocals? Lot going on in the instrumentals. It's pretty music. pretty music.
1: Yeah.
0: She's from Chapperton.
1: Yeah, she's right. Because you know, it depends on the musician them where you drop, and if you have certain musician, they might express themselves in a many ways. So that means is an element that every time you play about the song there, you will hear some things where you never hear before.
0: Yes.
1: That means you want to listen it back again.
0: Mm-hmm,
1: yeah.
0: Mm-hmm.
1: If you listen one tune, you know, you just certain things you just hear all the while. After a while, you get fed up. But we can guarantee you, if you listen one song every time you listen it, you hear either some instrument or some pattern where you never did hear the first or second time round. You will listen it some more, man. But I love the vibes, just it's a pretty music.
0: I've heard that terms before, you know. I've heard that terms before. They say that anything come from the music. Either the women, they sing very high pitch, or they say, the music very, very full of body, in other words. That one
1: Use
0: that word.
1: Instrument. Yeah.
0: Chris Goldfinger says, keep up what you're doing. That's Chris Goldfinger.
1: Tell Chris to send him a message one day upon one on Facebook page.
0: Okay.
1: For him send him email to me for me send on to tune to him.
0: He's listening.
1: Yeah,
0: okay. You've gone into production more now, and you're I want to let you introduce the next track. It's by, of course, Marlon. Tell us how this come about, and of course you're moving in a company. Well, I would say it's a company, isn't it? Because
1: Shining Star.
0: I want you to give us some more info about Shining Star. How did that come about?
1: Well, Shining Star come about some years back when me and Alison, because you know, Alison do like a hostessing and acting and them something there. So,
0: right.
1: We come together and say, you know, make we build a little thing where we have some artists where we feel have, you know, some potential and things like that. Remember, no funding, no nothing, you know, everything are just idea.
0: Mm-hmm.
1: Yeah. And we come together and we put that together. When we first start off with Mandy Singer and JJ Band to sing and my actor there, Mr. Rollins.
0: Mm-hmm.
1: Yeah. And Cecil Ruben give us a spot a night from Utanani. And that was the first launch in Shining Star, sure, you can on a remote crowd gone right outside.
0: Mm-hmm,
1: you understand? And we go and do that for a few years. And then Mr. Allison said, you know what? A long time now, I think you yourself used to sing and thing to, so make we just add Shining Star's records to the thing.
0: Mm-hmm.
1: So I saw the project them start to come about like once upon a time, rhythm the merry-go-round rhythm, and then the Don't You Cry rhythm, which was produced by my brother Wayne Duck Creator Morris.
0: Mm-hmm.
1: And then now we come again with the If I Follow My Heart rhythm, also produced by my brother Wayne Duck Creator Morris for Shining Stars record.
0: Yes.
1: Yeah, because we are not the first man we really, not that we never got studio before back in the days as a younger youth, but we are not the first brother we really look at my thing and say, you know, Anjo, you have a good vocal and thing, and I feel say you can be something within the music thing, you know?
0: Mm-hmm.
1: And in the early days, we do a lot of stuff, but at the same time, we get a lot of resistance as well.
0: Mm-hmm.
1: You understand me? And I remember it was, you know, when you get younger, your brain time.
0: Mm-hmm.
1: Yeah, but I think 90s, there, we did do a cover version of Again.
0: Okay.
1: And yeah, and it reached number 9 in the Choice FM chart, and it reached number 18 in the Black Echo chart.
0: Right.
1: And all of a sudden, it just cut.
0: Wow.
1: Yeah, just cut.
0: Mm-hmm.
1: Just like that.
0: Yeah.
1: And it was doing all weird that even when people see me out the road, then we just say, yo, Andrew, then cut your tune, you know.
0: Mm-hmm.
1: Then cut the tune.
0: Yeah.
1: You understand me? And it was a big struggle in our way till even my brother get disheartened to the thing. And you understand me? Because it happened, you know?
0: Yeah.
1: It happened. Because sometimes when you do something, you just feel like, say, boy, you're not getting away.
0: Mm-hmm.
1: You understand
0: mm-hmm.
1: me? But me is a man where it's hard for me to give up in anything when me I do.
0: Mm-hmm.
1: You understand me? No care it rough and sticky. So, me been fighting till then until now.
0: Mm-hmm. Mm-hmm.
1: Yeah.
0: Okay. So, this young artist, is he a young artist? Where has he come from, Marlon?
1: Yeah. Marlon Binns, I believe, a Manchester in Ale from Manchester, Jamaica.
0: Okay.
1: Yeah. So, are we bringing me in on this project still? Yeah,
0: okay.
1: It's not a youth where me personally know still.
0: Okay.
1: You know? But when we do the project, we and say, I'm a little youth where do some work with Bounty and them and there, and in field say, yeah, me could just give him a chance and bring him in on the project, yeah. And as me say, me myself, that's how Shining Stars that come about. Me myself, if me can do anything, say, I like an artist, yeah, me will do that. Even if I can bring him in for production or wherever, and put him through any radio links where we have.
0: Mm-hmm.
1: And that is where we is all about. We know in a nothing where all for ourselves, or it's all about ourselves. You understand me?
0: Right.
1: No.
0: Right.
1: It's an uplifting thing we in.
0: Okay, so there should be more products coming from your camp with this young man.
1: Yeah, man, there's more products coming from the camp. So moving forward, you know, there will be productions coming out from the Shining Stars records, and there will also productions be coming out from my virgin we end up creator from Theme Production. So it's a partnership me and him have, and it go way back when. So when you hear me call him my brother, you have to know why.
0: Yes.
1: You understand what me I say?
0: You've chosen a particular type of rhythm for this project. Is there a reason behind it?
1: Yeah, as me say for you again, love of some of the classics were back in the days.
0: Mm-hmm.
1: We used to dance to, even as youth, our mother and father used to dance to them tunes, said tune that too. You know, mm-hmm. Enough of the tunes them we are make today. I know everybody can dance up to them.
0: Yes, that's right. That's right.
1: You understand what I'm saying? So, mm-hmm. I just sometimes draw back on them old classic there. Just choose, so you know, when you hear them, and it bring back up certain memories and certain times and certain places, it bring back to your intellect and your memory when you was a youth, you know?
0: Mm-hmm.
1: Yeah.
0: All right, let's have a listen to the track. You want to introduce it?
1: Which cut you have here? Marlon one?
0: Marlon's first.
1: Yeah, so as Master to Papa Ray, those of you listening in, Marlon is a Jamaican-based artist. I'm going by the name of Marlon Binns. And this track is on the If I Follow My Heart rhythm. I believe the title of the track is Make It.
0: Right.
1: So just listen to him, you know?
0: All right, we're going to play it now.
1: Yes. Yeah.

0: are you there, Andrew? Are you there?
1: Yes, sir.
0: Yeah.
1: Yeah, man.
0: He's got a voice, a very familiar type voice. I can't put my hand on the person.
1: My brethren say, in kind of have a look in it.
0: Yeah, kind of, yeah.
1: A look in the style. Yeah. With the pitching and the range where I'm yours.
0: Mm-hmm, mm-hmm.
1: Yeah.
0: Mm-hmm.
1: Yeah. But as I say, the works where we are though, I know all the sales business we are dealing with.
0: Mm-hmm.
1: You understand me? If we can bring strength to another artist, no matter where them there,
0: mm-hmm.
1: we willing to do that. And, you know, I know because we have no bag of money and nothing like that, but the little we can do, and that we do. Mm-hmm. And at the same time, that we also get the support and any little West Maddy can contribute to we along the journey to give we strength, then we can give somebody else strength too. You right. understand?
0: Right, definitely.
1: Yeah.
0: And yeah. you've got a track on the same rhythm that
1: yeah.
0: you've done.
1: So the If I Follow My Heart, it the song will buy a whole heap of artists. If you put it in the YouTube engine, you will see a bag of artists where

0: so far, you know, me see some DJs have it in a them playlist. Kitla B, big up yourself anyway, and X-Bass, big up yourself, and some more DJ them where help you need a strength still. Because as me say, we are independent artists. And like say, you know, we have no big company behind, we are not like that. And we fund everything we want ourselves.
1: Mm-hmm.
0: You know, sometimes things take a little time, you know, to execute and to come a road with. You understand? So that's why I say, you know, the DJs, them were out, they were have this thing where them I say, if them not like it, then them not play it. But
1: mm-hmm.
0: I man will say, reconsider that, because you may not like it, but a million out there like it. And every time you give the artist a chance, you give him a strength.
1: Mm-hmm.
0: You understand what I say? Yeah.
1: Mm-hmm, mm-hmm. All right, we're going to take a listen. Yeah?
0: Yeah, man. If I follow my heart, and that's the version.

0: And we play that one right down to the wallpaper on that one. Yes. yes. We thank you, Andrew, for giving us your time.
1: Well, I'm trying, my brother.
0: Yeah, time is the master. You know it already.
1: Yeah, man.
0: Yeah, so give us your handle.

0: Where can we find you? How can the public get in touch with you?
1: So, them can link me on Facebook, them can link me on TikTok. I also up on YouTube. Check my YouTube channel up there. Just put in Andrew Slowly name and everything come up. TikTok same way. Put in my name. Facebook same way. Put in my name. I may have to take the opportunity if there's any DJs who are listening, especially based on in Jamaica, that were willing to even get some UK artists as strength or some more people, my brother and sister them down the car, hear a little bit more about way. Just inbox me on an email so we can send on the work still. You know? But I like to bless up all of the listeners them will lock on to the Pan Papa Ray show. Gonna go and support him said speed by listening in. Gonna we get to know more and more about UK based artists them up here. I man feel privileged at the first show of the first interview I should say for the 2026. Everything will come my way. I am thankful for it. I don't take nothing for granted. So bless up all of those who did not originally know about Andrew Slowly. Now on the door, I have no excuse. Just do one little thing for me and make somebody else know about Andrew Slowly. Just point them in my direction and bless up on yourself continually.
0: Bless up, sir. Bless up, bless up. Yeah, I must also let you know, Andrew, that we are a licensed radio station broadcasting from the Ocherius area, St. Anne's area. Mm-hmm. And we are we've been broadcasting now 3 years, and we're on trial. Well, we've got another 2 more years. We're on trial, so we hope that the public gets behind us, especially the UK artists get behind us and, you know, support us with UK music, because the whole idea is to bring UK music to the Caribbean, all the Caribbean islands. And this is the platform that we have at the moment. At the moment, we have thousands of people logging on, and all we get is, wow, why hasn't this been done before? So, it's a great opportunity to have a man like you come on our platform and at least let the public know that you are around. Yeah? And producing
1: the
0: music.
1: Yeah, man. Surely. Yeah. And even saying that, you know, I would do my little part to put up a little clip and to highlight the station, because maybe there's a lot of UK based artists we don't even know this platform.
0: Yes.
1: You understand me, Melissa? So I would do my little part to spread the word so them can be sending in their music to your papa here. So the brothers and sisters of Jamaica can hear know where I go on and at least get familiar with the UK based artists then.
0: Yes, definitely. We're not just in Jamaica, we're all the Caribbean islands. We, you know, no matter where in the Caribbean islands you are, Africa, you can pick up this station.
1: Yes, sir, and that is a blessing.
0: Yeah. But we're only on license for another 2 more years. And it's down to the public. If the public support us, then we probably might get a full license.
1: Yeah, man. So we have to make that happen. We're not going to say if. We have to make it happen.
0: Yeah, definitely. So once again, Andrew, enough respects. Thank you for your time. And we hope to hear more from you. And, of course, Alison in the future.
1: Yeah, give thanks, Papa. Give thanks. And all the listeners, bless up on yourself. Have a happy Sunday. As up your soul, a Father's Day today. So,
0: yes.
1: May I drink 2 Guinness and just give God thanks and praise.
0: Yes, happy Father's Day, brother.
1: Yeah, man. See you, my brother.
0: We'll talk again. Yeah, man. Take care.
1: Yeah, man.
0: All right.
1: Yeah,
0: yeah. Bless. My special guest.

It's entitled What Am I Gonna Do? Andrew Slowly, my special guest today. Gotta say hi to Deborah in Parrottown. She says happy Father's Day. Thank you. Gotta say hi to my cousin Audrey. Thank you for that lovely message. Enough love. Enough love every single time. Let's get back into the Lovers Rock stage of this show.

Carol Thompson, Simply in Love with You. It's Father's Day. Happy Father's Day to all fathers across the world or around the world. And of course, I hope fathers get a special treat today. Gotta say hi to Claudette in Northwest 10. Pick up yourself, all right?

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My big cousin Sandra, great to have you in the program, right? And also, I gotta say hi to Shirley in Broccoli. A big hidey hi goes out to you as well, all right? Maureen, I'm not sure where you're from, but a big respects goes out to you. Hope you are enjoying the program, and you want to say happy Father's Day to your father. It's done. It's done. All right? 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

0: baby, I'm yours. 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

0: Hold on. Let me see now. On a Tuesday night, you've got Holby City, EastEnders, Midsummer Murders, or the Caribbean Renaissance.
1: The Caribbean Renaissance.
0: The Caribbean Renaissance is long established as the number one Tuesday night out anywhere in London. You could rave or just chill and mingle to the sweetest revival, lovers rock and rear grooves. Played by top DJs on weekly rotation from 10 p.m. till late at Porky's, Sternold Avenue, Streatham, SW2 4PA. 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
1: One of my goals is to move to Jamaica before retirement age. Sometimes I will have conversations with friends and they will ask me, what are my goals? I will tell them I want to move to Jamaica successfully before retirement age. The feedback I would get, are you crazy? Why would you do that? The crime rate is crazy high there. One of my friends went down and got unalive. While I understand that crime is in the country, but at the same time crime is everywhere, why am I worrying about things out of my control? Why should I live in fear? Unfortunately, bad things happen all around the world all the time. I mean, if you are that worried about crime, why don't you go and create your own CCTV camera surveillance team for Jamaica and partner with the Jamaica Force and help them solve crime in the country? Like, maybe that would work. Why waste time talking about the issue? Let's spend time talking about how we can help to solve it. Like, for example, creating more well-paid jobs, creating more businesses in the country, and paying more taxes so we can demand more well-lit streets in the country. If you ain't coming up with a solution, shut up projecting your fear onto other people. Thank you.
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4: 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And next time, give your music to the station library.
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7: 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Instead, he got himself a gun. 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
8: From Feature Story News in New Delhi, I'm Ashan Garg. Iran's new Supreme Leader Mojtaba Khamenei has not appeared at the burial of his father, former Supreme Leader Ayatollah Ali Khamenei, in Mashhad on Thursday, as Pakistan and Qatar work urgently to bring Washington and Tehran back to the negotiating table after the ceasefire collapsed. U.S. President Donald Trump declared the truce over while attending the NATO summit in Turkey, but then appeared to soften his stance, saying he would allow negotiations to continue. The contradictory signals from the White House have left mediators uncertain about the American position.
9: On the one hand, you had Donald Trump declaring the ceasefire was over, but also saying that he thinks talks could continue, saying that the US should finish the job, but he doesn't want to return to all-out war. And it's hard to know if this is part of his negotiating tactic to kind of put extra pressure on Tehran, or whether it is just genuinely him being frustrated one minute and then changing his mind the next.
8: Iran's Revolutionary Guard has fired 10 ballistic missiles at a U.S. military base in Jordan in what it called the second phase of its response to American strikes as the ceasefire between Washington and Tehran rapidly unravels. U.S. President Donald Trump declared the truce over on Wednesday. Iran's foreign ministry has denounced overnight American strikes on some 90 targets along the Iranian coastline as a gross war crime. Jagruti Dave reports from Washington.
10: On the one hand, the president saying that the ceasefire is over, but he said the negotiators could continue, even though he described those negotiations as a waste of time. This mixed messaging could be a strategic ploy aimed at continuing to put pressure on the Iranians. But right now, it does look like the ceasefire is pretty much crumbling. And with that, the prospect of normalization of shipping through the Strait of Hormuz. Mediators at this point are also just scrambling to try to prevent any further escalations.
8: Wall Street has risen on Thursday, driven by a surge in semiconductor stocks after Micron Technology announced it is raising its total U.S. investment commitment to $250 billion through 2035 and poured the first concrete at what will be the largest chip manufacturing site in American history.
11: This has been driven by investors moving back towards semiconductor and chip stocks and by that oil price dropping slightly despite the renewed tensions in the Middle East. If we look at which stocks in the semiconductor space are surging today, Micron, the American semiconductor company, it is up 8% this afternoon. SanDisk, which we've talked about many times in recent weeks, it's up 8.8% today. And the VanEck semiconductor ETF, which holds 25 semiconductor stocks, it's up around 3.5% today.
12: With FSN Spotlight, I'm Simon Marks. Today, what are the prospects of the US and Cuba striking any kind of a deal over the future governance of the island? Pressure is growing as a humanitarian crisis grows across Cuba due to the significant tightening of the US economic blockade. Michael Bustamante, a leading historian of Cuban-American relations, spoke to Foreign Policy magazine.
13: The Cuban government has already shown a certain willingness to open their economy. They've announced reforms that, at least on paper, seem quite significant. It's on the political issues where Havana remains allergic, to put it mildly, to any kind of change. I mean, there's a deep sort of nationalist thread there that goes back decades about wanting to avoid any perception that they're ceding to the pressure of the United States. But I think one of the challenges that the Trump administration faces is that this is a government in Havana that's very used to dealing with pressure, though this pressure is unprecedented. They're very used to trying to figure out how to buy time. I mean, the Cuban government is up against the wall economically and politically. They don't have allies to the degree that they used to. No one's coming to bail them out. But the idea that there's going to be a reformer or a Delcy Rodriguez-like figure who's willing to sort of roll over on his or her superiors, that's sort of not in the DNA of a one-party state.
12: But President Trump wants to make something work, saying he wants to go down in history as the U.S. president who has the honor of taking control of the island. With FSN Spotlight, I'm Simon Marks.
8: The main news again. Iran's new supreme leader, Mojtaba Khamenei, has not appeared at the burial of his father, former supreme leader Ayatollah Ali Khamenei, in Mashhad. Iran's Revolutionary Guard has fired 10 ballistic missiles at a U.S. military base in Jordan. Wall Street has risen on Thursday, driven by a surge in semiconductor stocks after Micron Technology announced it is raising its total U.S. investment commitment to $250 billion. There's more from us on Twitter at Feature Story, and that is the latest Feature Story news. Ishan Garg reporting.

Why am I worrying about Africa for 20,000 miles away? What good is that for me? You know why? Because as Africa goes, so goes all African people. I've been all over the world, brothers and sisters. And guess what I've learned? Wherever I go, European Jews are respected. Wherever I go, European Jews got power. You know why? Because Israel is respected and Israel got power. Wherever I go, Chinese are respected. Chinese are in an economic power position. Chinese are always upheld and treated with respect and reverence. You know why? Because China is powerful. Why do East Indians get respect around the world? Because India is powerful. And guess what? Wherever you go in the world, African people are disrespected and ignored, even in Africa. You will never be respected. I don't care where you move to in this world until Africa is respected. That's why Africa matters. You want to know why black folks get killed by the police in broad daylight and nothing happens? Who gonna speak up for you? What African country gonna stand up and say, the next time you kill one of mine in your country, don't come over here looking for no gas. Next time you kill one of mine in your country, don't come over here looking for no oil. Next time you kill one of mine in your country, don't come over here looking for no diamonds or no coltan. Next time you kill one of mine in your country, you ain't getting another piece of mineral from under my soil. Because remember, the African continent is the only continent that can survive without any other continent. No other continent can survive without Africa. There is no military without Africa. There's no atomic bombs without Africa. There's no cell phone or no internet without Africa. The most essential minerals necessary for the military and technological age are under the ground in Africa. Can you name a single country, Africa, Central and South America, anywhere in the Caribbean, where we are in control of our own economics? Anybody? There's not one. There is no black economy on earth ran by black people. And there is no liberation for African people until we get control of our economics. And I want you young people to hear me. Slavery stole from African people the natural God-given desire to control your own destiny. Do you realize we're the only people not concerned about controlling our own community? We're the only people not concerned about controlling our own destiny. As soon as the Chinese show up on the shores of America, soon as an Arab shows up on the shores of America, soon as an East Indian shows up on the shores of America, they build in their own community. They're looking for a piece of a city to call their own shops, their own businesses, their own import, export, and all we want to do is look good. Half y'all in here, soon as you get your student loan check, you're in New York City shopping because you want to look good. Looking good is more important than having power. African people, we in pursuit of money. White people in pursuit of power.

0: My name is George Floyd, and this is the story of me. I came into this world on October 14th, 1973. I grew up in Houston, Texas, surrounded by my loved ones, and had dreams of making a positive impact on my community. As a young man, I faced personal struggles but remained resilient. I worked hard to support myself and my family, striving to provide a better future for my children. I had a passion for basketball and was known for my friendly and charismatic personality. Tragically, on May 25th, 2020, my life was cut short in a heartbreaking incident that shocked the world. It began when police officers in Minneapolis, Minnesota, responded to a call regarding a counterfeit note. During my arrest, one officer, Derek Chauvin, knelt on my neck for approximately 9 minutes, despite my plea for help and my inability to breathe. The incident was captured on video, luckily, which later circulated widely, revealing the brutality of my encounter. Police officer Chauvin was sentenced to 22 years in prison for what he did to me. My death served as a catalyst for a global movement against police brutality and systemic racism, demanding justice and reforms within law enforcement institutions. My memory continues to inspire countless individuals to fight against systemic racism and advocate for justice and equality. My name is now synonymous with the pursuit of meaningful change, as people come together to ensure that no one else goes through what I went through. Follow for more videos just like this.
1: Remember what you must do when they undervalue you, when they think your softness is your weakness, when they treat your kindness like it is their advantage. You awaken every dragon, every wolf, every monster that sleeps inside you, and you remind them what hell looks like when it wears the skin of a gentle human.

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1: A prayer to hinder the enemy from approaching you. Heavenly Father, I come before you in the name of Jesus, recognizing that you are my protector and deliverer. I acknowledge that I have enemies who seek to harm me, but I know that you are greater than any adversary I may face. I ask for your divine intervention and protection from those who seek to do me harm. Lord, I pray that you would surround me with your hedge of protection, like you did for Job, keeping me safe from the attacks of the enemy. Guard my mind, my heart, and my physical well-being from any evil intent that may be directed towards me. I declare that no weapon formed against me shall prosper, and every tongue that rises against me in judgment shall be condemned. Father, I ask that you would hinder the plans and schemes of my enemies. Disrupt their strategies and confound their purposes. Let confusion come upon them, causing them to turn away from me and to be unable to approach or harm me. By the authority I have in Jesus Christ, I rebuke every spirit of darkness and every demonic force that seeks to come against me. I declare that they have no power or authority over me because I am covered by the blood of Jesus. Lord, I also pray for those who may harbor ill intentions towards me. Soften their hearts, open their eyes to the truth, and lead them to repentance. May your love and forgiveness transform their hearts and turn them away from their wicked ways. Help me, Lord, to walk in wisdom and discernment. Guide my steps and lead me on paths of righteousness. Grant me discernment to recognize any potential danger or harmful influence that may come my way. Give me the strength to stand firm in my faith and resist the attacks of the enemy. I thank you, Lord, for your faithfulness and protection. I trust in your unfailing love and know that you are always with me. In Jesus' name I pray. Amen.
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0: me singing Taurus Riley, bringing back the real live reggae vibe. 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
1: The end of Gangster's Paradise in Jamaica. A final warning to criminals, gangsters and thugs, your era of terror is finished. Under Prime Minister Andrew Holness and the Jamaica Labour Party government, we're dismantling your networks with unrelenting force. Surrender immediately or face arrest, imprisonment, and total collapse. Jamaica is reclaiming its future. You won't stop us. Choose peace now or perish in defeat. Why being a gangster in Jamaica is doomed. The JLP government's resolute leadership has made gang life futile and fatal. Active gangs have plummeted from over 350 in 2016 to fewer than 100 today. Through massive security investments, major firearm seizures, intelligence-led operations, and zones of special operations that reclaim communities. Criminals are hunted relentlessly, no safe havens, crippled arsenals, and zero tolerance for violence. Murders have dropped dramatically, over 40% in recent years, with Jamaica on track for its safest period in decades. Law-abiding citizens are empowered, gangs are fractured and fleeing. The JLP's commitment ensures a prosperous, peaceful Jamaica. Criminals are outmatched and heading for oblivion.
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3: From Feature Story News in New Delhi, I'm Ashan Garg. Iran's new Supreme Leader Mojtaba Khamenei has not appeared at the burial of his father, former Supreme Leader Ayatollah Ali Khamenei, in Mashhad on Thursday, as Pakistan and Qatar work urgently to bring Washington and Tehran back to the negotiating table after the ceasefire collapsed. U.S. President Donald Trump declared the truce over while attending the NATO summit in Turkey, but then appeared to soften his stance, saying he would allow negotiations to continue. The contradictory signals from the White House have left mediators uncertain about the American position.
4: On the one hand, you had Donald Trump declaring the ceasefire was over, but also saying that he thinks talks could continue, saying that the U.S. should finish the job, but he doesn't want to return to all-out war. And it's hard to know if this is part of his negotiating tactic to kind of put extra pressure on Tehran, or whether it is just genuinely him being frustrated one minute and then changing his mind the next.
3: Iran's Revolutionary Guard has fired 10 ballistic missiles at a U.S. military base in Jordan in what it called the second phase of its response to American strikes as the ceasefire between Washington and Tehran rapidly unravels. U.S. President Donald Trump declared the truce over on Wednesday. Iran's foreign ministry has denounced overnight American strikes on some 90 targets along the Iranian coastline as a gross war crime. Jagruti Dave reports from Washington.
5: On the one hand, the president saying that the ceasefire is over, but he said the negotiators could continue, even though he described those negotiations as a waste of time. This mixed messaging could be a strategic ploy aimed at continuing to put pressure on the Iranians. But right now, it does look like the ceasefire is pretty much crumbling. And with that, the prospect of normalization of shipping through the Strait of Hormuz. Mediators at this point are also just scrambling to try to prevent any further escalations.
3: Wall Street has risen on Thursday, driven by a surge in semiconductor stocks after Micron Technology announced it is raising its total U.S. investment commitment to $250 billion through 2035 and poured the first concrete at what will be the largest chip manufacturing site in American history.
6: This has been driven by investors moving back towards semiconductor and chip stocks, and by that oil price dropping slightly despite the renewed tensions in the Middle East. If we look at which stocks in the semiconductor space are surging today, Micron, the American semiconductor company, it is up 8% this afternoon. SanDisk, which we've talked about many times in recent weeks, it's up 8.8% today. And the VanEck semiconductor ETF, which holds 25 semiconductor stocks, it's up around 3.5% today.
7: With FSN Spotlight, I'm Simon Marks. Today, what are the prospects of the US and Cuba striking any kind of a deal over the future governance of the island? Pressure is growing as a humanitarian crisis grows across Cuba due to the significant tightening of the US economic blockade. Michael Bustamante, a leading historian of Cuban-American relations, spoke to Foreign Policy magazine.
8: The Cuban government has already shown a certain willingness to open their economy. They've announced reforms that, at least on paper, seem quite significant. It's on the political issues where Havana remains allergic, to put it mildly, to any kind of change. I mean, there's a deep sort of nationalist thread there that goes back decades about wanting to avoid any perception that they're ceding to the pressure of the United States. But I think one of the challenges that the Trump administration faces is that this is a government in Havana that's very used to dealing with pressure, though this pressure is unprecedented. They're very used to trying to figure out how to buy time. I mean, the Cuban government is up against the wall economically and politically. They don't have allies to the degree that they used to. No one's coming to bail them out. But the idea that there's going to be a reformer or a Delcy Rodriguez-like figure who's willing to sort of roll over on his or her superiors, that's sort of not in the DNA of a one-party state.
7: But President Trump wants to make something work, saying he wants to go down in history as the U.S. president who has the honor of taking control of the island. With FSN Spotlight, I'm Simon Marks.
3: The main news again. Iran's new Supreme Leader Mojtaba Khamenei has not appeared at the burial of his father, former Supreme Leader Ayatollah Ali Khamenei, in Mashhad. Iran's Revolutionary Guard has fired 10 ballistic missiles at a U.S. military base in Jordan. Wall Street has risen on Thursday, driven by a surge in semiconductor stocks after Micron Technology announced it is raising its total U.S. investment commitment to $250 billion. There's more from us on Twitter @FeaturesStory, and that is the latest Feature Story news. Ishan Garg reporting.

Young folks, listen to me. Nothing you're working for, the house, the car, the clothes, the jewelry, whatever, none of that will fit in the casket. You can have $100 million and drop dead of a heart attack, and I guarantee you it's not $100 million in the coffin with you. I guarantee you that your Lamborghini is not in that coffin with you. The only things in that coffin is a suit and a tie and a handkerchief and your people out there crying over you or whatever. And in 3 weeks or 4 months or 2 years, you're forgot about. Such is life. So you must ask yourself, why am I doing this? What am I trying to pursue?

0: to work out. That's hard. Here's what I want you to know. Life is hard either way. So choose your difficult. Waking up early to work out. That's hard. But so what's feeling exhausted and unhealthy? Having tough conversations to fix a relationship, that's difficult, but so is living with resentment and distance. Budgeting your money with discipline, that's hard, but so is drowning in debt. Putting yourself out there is hard, and risking rejection and putting your work and heart on the line, I get it, that's hard, but so is playing it safe and wondering what could have been. Growth is hard, but regret, I would say it's harder. Every path has its pain, so don't ask for easy, ask for worth it. You don't get to skip difficult, but you do get to decide which kind of difficult you're going to live with. The difference between people who grow and people who stay stuck, it's not talent, it's how they handle difficult.
1: My name is Jesse Washington. I was 17 years old when they burned me alive in front of thousands of cheering white people in Waco, Texas. I was young. I was poor. I couldn't read or write. The white man said I was slow, feeble-minded, stupid, that I can't think of my own. But I was still a boy, still breathing, still human, until they decided I wasn't. They said I murdered Lucy Fryer, the white woman I worked for. They said I confessed, but I didn't know what I was confessing to. They told me what to say, and I said it. I was scared, alone, no lawyer, no defense, no truth. The trial lasted less than an hour, but the verdict didn't matter. The mob was already waiting. As soon as that gavel dropped, they dragged me out of the courthouse. No cops stopped them. Hell, they joined in. They beat me, dragged me across the dirt by my neck with a chain, took me to City Hall, right in the middle of town. Thousands of white folks gathered, men, women, children, dressed in their Sunday best, grinning like it was a parade. They stabbed me, cut off my fingers one by one, cut off my genitals, shoved out my eye. They raised me over a fire with a chain and lowered me slowly into the flames, over and over again. Each time I screamed, they cheered. They wanted it slow. They wanted it to last. I burned for nearly 2 hours. The smell of my flesh filled the air, but nobody turned away. Some laughed. Some smiled. They took pictures of my body and turned them into postcards. And it said, I wish you were here. When I finally died, they dragged my charred corpse through the streets, tied me behind a horse like I was nothing, left me in pieces. No one was punished. Not a single man went to jail. Waco called it justice. America looked the other way. I was Jesse Washington. I was 17. I was a boy. And they burned me alive to remind the world what black life was worth.

0: From Feature Story News in London, I'm Stuart Smith. Fresh explosions have been reported across southern Iran overnight, with blasts near a port city home to critical energy infrastructure for the South Pars gas field, and further strikes near a nuclear power plant. US Central Command had earlier confirmed hitting around 90 targets across Iran over 2 days of strikes, which Iran's health ministry says killed at least 14 people and wounded 78. Sally Lockwood is a reporter in Dubai.
1: There have been reports of a third night of explosions in Iran, centered around the south of the country, but also in the southwestern city of Bushehr, where Iran's main nuclear power plant is. Apparently, there have been more explosions there, according to Iranian state media. But curiously, Washington hasn't confirmed that they are behind this third night of strikes. In fact, a US official speaking to multiple media outlets overnight said that they weren't planning a third night of attacks.
0: Iran's new supreme leader, Mojtaba Khamenei, did not appear at the burial of his father, former supreme leader Ayatollah Ali Khamenei, in Mashhad on Thursday. As Pakistan and Qatar work urgently to bring Washington and Tehran back to the negotiating table after the ceasefire collapsed, US President Donald Trump declared the truce over while attending the NATO summit in Turkey, but then appeared to soften his stance, saying he would allow negotiations to continue. The contradictory signals from the White House have left mediators uncertain about the American position. The contradictory signals from the White House have left mediators uncertain about the American position. Kate Fisher in Washington says the president is under pressure to bring the conflict under control before American voters go to the polls in November's congressional elections.
2: What we do know is that he wants to try and get this kind of under control by the time voters go to the polls in November. Many members of his Republican Party are up for re-election or election. He wants the Republicans to continue having control of the Senate and the House for the end of his term in office. And that will become increasingly precarious when the situation in Iran is still this precarious.
0: Wall Street stocks rose on Thursday, driven by a surge in semiconductor stocks after Micron Technology announced it's raising its total U.S. investment commitment to $250 billion to 2035 and poured the first concrete at what will be the largest chip manufacturing site in American history in upstate New York. The rally in chip stocks comes as oil prices fell more than 1% despite escalating attacks in the Middle East. Mitch McCann has been crunching the day's numbers from New York.
3: This has been driven by investors moving back towards semiconductor and chip stocks, and by that oil price dropping slightly despite the renewed tensions in the Middle East.
4: With FSN Spotlight, I'm Simon Marks. Today, what are the prospects of the US and Cuba striking any kind of a deal over the future governance of the island? Pressure is growing as a humanitarian crisis grows across Cuba due to the significant tightening of the US economic blockade. Michael Bustamante, a leading historian of Cuban-American relations, spoke to Foreign Policy magazine.
5: The Cuban government has already shown a certain willingness to open their economy. They've announced reforms that, at least on paper, seem quite significant. It's on the political issues where Havana remains allergic, to put it mildly, to any kind of change. I mean, there's a deep sort of nationalist thread there that goes back decades about wanting to avoid any perception that they're ceding to the pressure of the United States. But I think one of the challenges that the Trump administration faces is that this is a government in Havana that's very used to dealing with pressure, though this pressure is unprecedented. They're very used to trying to figure out how to buy time. I mean, the Cuban government is up against the wall economically and politically. They don't have allies to the degree that they used to. No one's coming to bail them out. But the idea that there's going to be a reformer or a Delcy Rodriguez-like figure who's willing to sort of roll over on his or her superiors, that's sort of not in the DNA of a one-party state.
4: But President Trump wants to make something work, saying he wants to go down in history as the U.S. president who has the honor of taking control of the island. With FSN Spotlight, I'm Simon Marks.
0: To recap the top stories, Iran's former supreme leader Ali Khamenei has been buried after a days-long marathon funeral as new strikes hit the country's energy infrastructure. A wildfire in southern Spain has killed at least 11 people, with more than a dozen missing. And the 70-meter-long, nearly 1,000-year-old Bayeux tapestry has returned to England from France in a secret overnight operation to put it on temporary display at the British Museum. That's the latest feature story news. Stuart Smith reporting. From Feature Story News in London, I'm Stuart Smith. Fresh explosions have been reported across southern Iran overnight.
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1: 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Let me see now. On a Tuesday night, you've got Holby City, EastEnders, Midsummer Murders, or the Caribbean Renaissance.
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1: 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You could rave or just chill and mingle to the sweetest revival, lovers rock and rear grooves. 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
3: One of my goals is to move to Jamaica before retirement age. Sometimes I will have conversations with friends and they will ask me, what are my goals? I will tell them I want to move to Jamaica successfully before retirement age. The feedback I would get, are you crazy? Why would you do that? The crime rate is crazy high there. One of my friends went down and got unalive. While I understand that crime is in the country, but at the same time crime is everywhere, why am I worrying about things out of my control? Why should I live in fear? Unfortunately, bad things happen all around the world all the time. I mean, if you are that worried about crime, why don't you go and create your own CCTV camera surveillance team for Jamaica and partner with the Jamaica Force and help them solve crime in the country? Like, maybe that would work. Why waste time talking about the issue? Let's spend time talking about how we can help to solve it. Like, for example, creating more well-paid jobs, creating more businesses in the country, and paying more taxes so we can demand more well-lit streets in the country. If you ain't coming up with a solution, shut up projecting your fear onto other people. Thank you.

0: My name is Sam Hose. In 1899, I was falsely accused of assaulting a white woman in Georgia. A mob of white men tortured me in public, castrated me, and burned my body alive. They turned my death into a spectacle, cutting off my genitals and hanging me from a tree for the crowd to cheer. This gruesome act was meant to remind black people of their place in a racist society. My lynching was a brutal display of racial terror, a message that black lives were expendable. My story is a reminder of the violence that shaped America's dark history.
1: Aliens!
2: Hello.
1: Yeah, yeah. Aliens!
3: Yeah, yeah.
1: Aliens!
2: Hello,
1: man.
2: Hello, hello. It's
1: hey.
2: Donna Crowley.
1: Go on, baby.
2: Me
1: love the...
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2: 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With a heart full of trust, I thank you for the blessings of today and the promises of tomorrow. In your holy name I pray. Amen.
3: Hello.
4: Hello, I'm trying to reach Miss Lydia.
3: This is she. Mass is calling.
4: This is Coach Watkins up at the school. How are you?
3: Hey, Coach Watkins, I'm fine. What can I do for you?
4: Listen, we've had Malik out for the last week and a half. He's been coming to practice here at the junior high school, and wanted to reach out and give you a call about everything that's going on.
3: Oh, yeah. Well, I know he's really excited. He can't wait to start the season. He's ready.
4: Well. Let me say this. My main reason for calling you is letting you know that Malik, as of right now, is not going to be able to make the cut as far as...
3: What'd you say?
4: He's not going to be able to make the cut as far as being on the team for this year. Now, I got...
3: Wait a minute. You said Malik... Wait. You said that Malik is not going to be able to make the team.
4: He's not going
3: to make the team?
4: He's a great kid.
3: I know he's a great kid, but wait a minute. Now, he didn't play Pop Warner, and he was a starting quarterback. So what are you talking about? He's not going to make the team this year. He was the best they had out on that squad.
4: Okay, and you know what? I've heard a lot about him. I heard he did a great job.
3: Wait a minute. Have you seen his stats? 20 touchdowns? In the season?
4: I understand.
3: What other kids is out there doing that?
4: But you know what? But right now, we got a lot of different kids that are coming into this particular school. So, you know, the competition has gone greater and greater than what we could possibly understand.
3: Wait a minute. This is seventh grade. First of all, everybody makes the team. Nobody gets cut in the first place. You got an A team and a B team. So you telling me my baby ain't made none of them teams?
4: Right now, Miss Lydia, Malik, like I said, Malik is a great kid. I like
3: him. I know what Malik is. I know that he's a great kid, and he's a ball player. Now, I make sure of that. So don't come telling me that he's not good enough to make the cut on this seventh grade team.
4: Well,
3: don't come telling me.
4: First of all,
3: who is the quarterback? You tell me what's going on. Who is the quarterback?
4: Well, actually, right now, my son is the quarterback.
3: Your son?
4: My son is actually the quarterback. He hasn't done any Pop Warner or anything, but he really has what it takes to be the quarterback.
3: He's never played football before, he's never played organized football. But he is going to be the quarterback for the seventh grade team. Is that what you're telling me?
4: Well, yeah, my son is actually
3: the
4: starting quarterback, but that's neither here nor there.
3: But my son don't make the team, and my son scored 20 touchdowns? 20 touchdowns? Is that what you're telling me? Oh, hell no. This is I'm calling up to that school tomorrow. I will be up there tomorrow.
4: Let me explain something. Let me explain something to you.
3: I don't know what this is. This nepotism or whatever the you got going on around here, but hell no. My son ain't made the squad. Hell no. It's going to be smoking the city tomorrow when I get up there.
4: Ms. Lydia, what I want to say is this. If your son would take a year off,
3: Lord,
4: and try to get himself together and get his fundamentals together, a greater football player when he gets to be headed to the eighth grade.
3: He was the rising star last year. What you talking about his fundamentals together? Your son ain't never even played this.
4: Well, you know what? I've worked with my son, and you know, and it's a little unawkward for me to try to talk about what my son has done.
3: Hell yeah, it's going to be hard for you to talk about because you don't know what your son has done. Because ain't nobody ever seen your son. You just got this dream. Probably something that you ain't did. You want to live vicariously through him. Hell no.
4: That is not it. I played in high school and... Let me say this. I'm trying to do the best that I can and the best of my ability to make sure that everybody gets a good and fair shot at what's going on.
3: But he don't get to play. So what about Malik? Malik don't get to play? He'll work out to be a better... That's some bullshit. Throw that to the mother mothers. That's some bull. I bet you, I guarantee you this, my son will be starting this year. I guarantee you this. You don't want none of this.
4: Okay, well, right now, all I can say is I need Malik to actually bring his cliques back. Because my son's going to need him to play in.
3: What? How about them cleats? Your son ain't getting Your son running down that field, he going to run barefoot. He ain't getting mine. Nothing.
4: Ma'am, from my records understanding is that the cleats actually came
3: your
4: from
3: records
4: school.
3: Is wrong,
4: that's what
3: ma'am.
4: I'm understanding.
3: Your records is the one that told you that my son can't play. Your records ain't Ain't nobody thinking about your records. You, your mama, and the day she bust your
4: Ma'am, I'm not going to sit here and go back and forth with you. All I'm trying to say is this, is that Malik is going
3: to... No, my son ain't about to do You start looking for a new job. Get your resume together.
4: Hey, you know what, ma'am? I'm not going to go back and forth. I got one more thing I need to say
3: to you. You ain't got nothing else to say to me. My son will be playing, and I'll be up there tomorrow.
4: I have one more thing I need to say to you. 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
3: Only thing you need to tell me is who I need to talk to tomorrow. Now, who?
4: I'll let you know that as soon as I tell you this. Are you listening?
3: I'm listening. 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
4: Your sister, Ina, got me to prank phone call you.
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4: Lydia.
3: Ina, I'm gonna kick that Man, I thought y'all was really cold. You got me all hot in here.
4: Hey, I got something to ask you. 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
1: A prayer to hinder the enemy from approaching you. Heavenly Father, I come before you in the name of Jesus, recognizing that you are my protector and deliverer. I acknowledge that I have enemies who seek to harm me, but I know that you are greater than any adversary I may face. I ask for your divine intervention and protection from those who seek to do me harm. Lord, I pray that you would surround me with your hedge of protection, like you did for Job, keeping me safe from the attacks of the enemy. Guard my mind, my heart, and my physical well-being from any evil intent that may be directed towards me. I declare that no weapon formed against me shall prosper, and every tongue that rises against me in judgment shall be condemned. Father, I ask that you would hinder the plans and schemes of my enemies. Disrupt their strategies and confound their purposes. Let confusion come upon them, causing them to turn away from me and to be unable to approach or harm me. By the authority I have in Jesus Christ, I rebuke

every spirit of darkness and every demonic force that seeks to come against me. I declare that they have no power or authority over me because I am covered by the blood of Jesus. Lord, I also pray for those who may harbor ill intentions towards me. Soften their hearts, open their eyes to the truth, and lead them to repentance. May your love and forgiveness transform their hearts and turn them away from their wicked ways. Help me, Lord, to walk in wisdom and discernment. Guide my steps and lead me on paths of righteousness. Grant me discernment to recognize any potential danger or harmful influence that may come my way. Give me the strength to stand firm in my faith and resist the attacks of the enemy. I thank you, Lord, for your faithfulness and protection. I trust in your unfailing love and know that you are always with me. In Jesus' name I pray. Amen.

0: From Feature Story News in London, I'm Stuart Smith. Fresh explosions have been reported across southern Iran overnight, with blasts near a port city home to critical energy infrastructure for the South Pars gas field, and further strikes near a nuclear power plant. US Central Command had earlier confirmed hitting around 90 targets across Iran over 2 days of strikes, which Iran's health ministry says killed at least 14 people and wounded 78. Sally Lockwood is a reporter in Dubai.
1: There have been reports of a third night of explosions in Iran, centered around the south of the country, but also in the southwestern city of Bushehr, where Iran's main nuclear power plant is. Apparently, there have been more explosions there, according to Iranian state media. But curiously, Washington hasn't confirmed that they are behind this third night of strikes. In fact, a US official speaking to multiple media outlets overnight said that they weren't planning a third night of attacks.
0: Iran's new supreme leader, Mojtaba Khamenei, did not appear at the burial of his father, former supreme leader Ayatollah Ali Khamenei, in Mashhad on Thursday. As Pakistan and Qatar work urgently to bring Washington and Tehran back to the negotiating table after the ceasefire collapsed, US President Donald Trump declared the truce over while attending the NATO summit in Turkey, but then appeared to soften his stance, saying he would allow negotiations to continue. The contradictory signals from the White House have left mediators uncertain about the American position. The contradictory signals from the White House have left mediators uncertain about the American position. Kate Fisher in Washington says the president is under pressure to bring the conflict under control before American voters go to the polls in November's congressional elections.
2: What we do know is that he wants to try and get this kind of under control by the time voters go to the polls in November. Many members of his Republican Party are up for re-election or election. He wants the Republicans to continue having control of the Senate and the House for the end of his term in office. And that will become increasingly precarious when the situation in Iran is still this precarious.
0: Wall Street stocks rose on Thursday, driven by a surge in semiconductor stocks after Micron Technology announced it's raising its total U.S. investment commitment to $250 billion to 2035 and poured the first concrete at what will be the largest chip manufacturing site in American history in upstate New York. The rally in chip stocks comes as oil prices fell more than 1% despite escalating attacks in the Middle East. Mitch McCann has been crunching the day's numbers from New York.
3: This has been driven by investors moving back towards semiconductor and chip stocks, and by that oil price dropping slightly despite the renewed tensions in the Middle East.
4: With FSN Spotlight, I'm Simon Marks. Today, what are the prospects of the US and Cuba striking any kind of a deal over the future governance of the island? Pressure is growing as a humanitarian crisis grows across Cuba due to the significant tightening of the US economic blockade. Michael Bustamante, a leading historian of Cuban-American relations, spoke to Foreign Policy magazine.
5: The Cuban government has already shown a certain willingness to open their economy. They've announced reforms that, at least on paper, seem quite significant. It's on the political issues where Havana remains allergic, to put it mildly, to any kind of change. I mean, there's a deep sort of nationalist thread there that goes back decades about wanting to avoid any perception that they're ceding to the pressure of the United States. But I think one of the challenges that the Trump administration faces is that this is a government in Havana that's very used to dealing with pressure, though this pressure is unprecedented. They're very used to trying to figure out how to buy time. I mean, the Cuban government is up against the wall economically and politically. They don't have allies to the degree that they used to. No one's coming to bail them out. But the idea that there's going to be a reformer or a Delcy Rodriguez-like figure who's willing to sort of roll over on his or her superiors, that's sort of not in the DNA of a one-party state.
4: But President Trump wants to make something work, saying he wants to go down in history as the U.S. president who has the honor of taking control of the island. With FSN Spotlight, I'm Simon Marks.
0: To recap the top stories, Iran's former supreme leader Ali Khamenei has been buried after a days-long marathon funeral as new strikes hit the country's energy infrastructure. A wildfire in southern Spain has killed at least 11 people, with more than a dozen missing. And the 70-meter-long, nearly 1,000-year-old Bayeux tapestry has returned to England from France in a secret overnight operation to put it on temporary display at the British Museum. That's the latest feature story news. Stuart Smith reporting. From Feature Story News in London, I'm Stuart Smith. Fresh explosions have been reported across southern Iran overnight.
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0: Mr. Jones owned a cotton plantation and many slaves. One day he was talking to the owner of the plantation next to his, and Mr. Jones was lamenting the fact that times were tough, he was having to work his slaves harder than ever, and was having trouble with some of them being disobedient or trying to run away. The other plantation owner said he knew someone who could help.
1: Day one.
0: One day, Mr. Jones called his slaves together so a man named Mr. Smith could talk to them. Before beginning, Mr. Smith whispered to Mr. Jones, "Whatever I say, do not contradict me or interfere, and I promise you your slave troubles will end." "My name is Mr. Smith," he said to the slaves, "and this may be the happiest day of your lives. From today forward, you will no longer be slaves, but free men." Mr. Jones was so shocked he started to step forward, but Mr. Smith gestured for him to remain silent. He did, only because the other plantation owner had spoken so highly of Mr. Smith's skills. "You are no longer the property of Mr. Jones," Mr. Smith continued. "You are free. No more would you be forced to labor for the benefit of Mr. Jones. Now you can work for yourselves." Now the slaves were all murmuring and looking at each other. Many were smiling, many were looking puzzled. "In fact, you are now free to leave the plantation whenever you want," Mr. Smith said. "However, since we are surrounded by other plantations, if you leave, some other plantation owner will likely claim you as his own the moment you set foot on his property. So I urge you not to risk your newfound freedom by doing something so foolish. Instead, I suggest that you stay here, no longer as slaves, but as willing participants and part owners of this plantation. Yes, this is now your plantation." Mr. Jones bit his tongue to keep from objecting. "For now, we might as well leave Mr. Jones in charge," said Mr. Smith, "since he is the only one with any experience at running a plantation, which is quite a complicated thing to manage. But he will no longer be your master, but just another worker on the plantation. In fact, he will now be using his organizational and management skills to serve you. Whatever problems you may have had with him before, you are now all equals, and you need each other to make this work. If we all cooperate and work together, we can all reap the benefits together. In honor of this happy occasion, I present you this new symbol of togetherness and cooperation, this flag, which shall be the emblem of the new free Jones Plantation." He held up the new flag, but most of those listening were still too amazed to respond. "And this shall be our motto," Mr. Smith announced. "We work together as free men for our mutual benefit, pledging our allegiance to the Jones Plantation, which stands for prosperity, liberty, and justice for all. To celebrate, everyone has the rest of the day off. Enjoy your freedom, do as you please, and be back here tomorrow morning, bright and early, so that we may begin work on this great and noble new endeavor as equal free men." Finally convinced that Mr. Smith was serious, the former slaves applauded and cheered.
1: Day two.
0: "We all want this plantation to do well," Mr. Smith said at the beginning of the next meeting, "so we can all share in the benefits. We all know that it takes a lot of effort to make a cotton plantation work. Just because you're all free doesn't mean you can stop working. In fact, since you're now working for yourselves, I expect you to work even harder than ever before, but now with pride and joy, knowing that you're working for yourselves. Of course, there still have to be rules. If everyone just does whatever he wants, the plantation won't produce anything. This experiment will fail, and we'll all starve. You should be thankful that Mr. Jones has agreed to stay on, to lend his knowledge and skills to this endeavor, and I trust you will all do your own part to make this work. Several of you have been chosen to act as project supervisors, to manage different aspects of the operation, to make sure everyone is doing his assigned job, to make sure that the rules are followed, and so on. The rest of you may head out to the fields to start your first day of work as free men."
1: Day three.
0: The next morning, Mr. Smith had a grim expression on his face as the daily meeting began. "I have an unpleasant duty to do today," he said. "Yesterday, Charles was caught keeping some of the cotton he picked, presumably to sell for his own personal profit. That is against the rules. That is stealing. For that, Charles must be punished." Two men tied Charles to the whipping post. "I take no joy in this," Mr. Smith continued, "but you must understand, if we do not maintain order, if we do not have rules that we all abide by, then the plantation will fail, and we will all suffer." The whip cracked against Charles' back. "But if we all pitch in for the common good, then we can all prosper. Being free doesn't mean you should be selfish and greedy. We must each do our assigned duties and obey the rules, and then we can all benefit, and each of you will receive your appropriate share of the profits." A young man named Samuel stepped forward.
2: "But if you and Mr. Jones decide the rules and whip us if we disobey, how is that any different from what we had before?"
0: "How can you say that?" Mr. Smith asked. "I'm shocked. You were a slave before, and now you're free. Things still need to be managed and organized by those best qualified to do so. Do you know how to run a plantation, Samuel?"
2: Well, no, he answered. But if we're free, why do we get no say in what the rules are and how things work?
0: I'm surprised at your ingratitude, Mr. Smith answered. None of you know how a plantation is run, so you're in no position to be making decisions about how things are done here. You don't seem to appreciate all the things that Mr. Jones provides for you, from protecting you from all the outside threats that you know nothing about, those who would come here, capture and enslave you, if not for Mr. Jones' protection, to making sure that you all have food and housing, tools to work with, that you're cared for when sick and injured, and so on. There wouldn't be a plantation at all, no cotton to pick, no land to plant and harvest, if not for him. You should be grateful that he's made possible the level of comfort you now have. Your lives would be far worse if not for him. Nevertheless, as free and equal participants in this endeavor, from now on at each meeting, any worker may have 2 minutes to ask questions or voice suggestions or complaints. With that, the workers all seemed satisfied and headed out again to the fields to pick the cotton.
1: Day 4.
0: I have a big announcement, Mr. Smith said as the daily meeting began. Mr. Jones' cousin is here, and not just to visit and see how our project is coming along. It has been decided that from now on, you will be deciding who will manage the plantation. Of course, this job can't be done by just anyone, but every 3 months we will have a special meeting at which all the workers will vote on whether we think Mr. Jones should run the plantation or whether we think his cousin, Mr. Johnson, should run the plantation. That means that ultimately you are in charge because you will be deciding which man you want running things on your behalf. If you don't like the way things are being managed, you now have the power to change it. Amazed and pleased, the workers headed out again to the fields to pick the cotton. Days passed, months passed, a year passed, and the plantation continued to operate as before. Sometimes Mr. Jones was in charge, sometimes Mr. Johnson was in charge, but the day-to-day routine stayed exactly the same. The workers worked hard, long hours every day, and still had little to show for it. Every day the meeting would begin with them all reciting the Jones Plantation motto, "We work together as free men for our mutual benefit, pledging our allegiance to the Jones Plantation, which stands for prosperity, liberty, and justice for all." One day Mr. Smith announced, "Samuel is asked to say a few words this morning, and whatever the rest of us may think of his ideas and opinions, we are all free here, and that means we are all allowed to speak our minds. So, Samuel, you have 2 minutes. Begin." Samuel stepped forward, looking scared. "I was excited when all this started," he began, glancing nervously at Mr. Smith and Mr. Jones. "But don't you all see what's happened here? Nothing's changed. We're all still slaves." There were grumbles of disagreement from the crowd. "They tell us what to do and whip us if we don't. They still make all the rules and punish us if we disobey. They let us make suggestions and complain about things, but they never really change anything. They let us choose between Mr. Jones and Mr. Johnson, but what's the difference? The situation stays the same. We do all of the work and they take as much as they want and decide how much they'll let us keep. They live in luxury made rich by the cotton we pick. We do all the work and have to build our own huts, grow our own food, and take care of ourselves. They leave us just enough that we don't revolt or run away. This is not freedom. We're all still slaves. They've only changed the words they use, but nothing else has changed. They say we're all free and equal, but we're not. They command and we obey. That's not freedom. That's not equality. They say we're free to leave, but all that means is that we're free to be someone else's slave. Why should we work or obey the rules? We didn't agree to this. They made the system. They forced it on us. They control and rob us and call it freedom. They've deceived you into thinking that being able to choose which slave master you'll work for is the same as being free. It's not. Open your eyes. If you keep what you produce, they call it stealing. When they take what you produce, they call it sharing and fair distribution. Can't you see that this is all..." "Your time is up, Samuel," Mr. Smith announced calmly. At his gesture, two supervisors grabbed Samuel by the arms and led him to the whipping post. "I'm sorry, Samuel, but you've broken the rules. There are rules against encouraging others not to work and encouraging others to break the rules. You're only hurting all of us with your discontentment and your complaining and your disobedience." The whip fell and Samuel let out a grunt. "Without rules, without order, all would be lost. Without law, there would be chaos. We can't just behave as wild animals, each doing whatever he pleases. We must all follow the plan and all do our duty for the betterment of everyone. And those who do not must be punished." The whip fell again and blood flowed freely from Samuel's back. Samuel, it is you who are stealing from the others. When you don't do your assigned work, you are making more work for others. When you disobey the rules, it is you who are endangering the future of everyone else here. You are the thief. You are the criminal. You are the one trying to destroy the arrangement that keeps us all safe and prosperous. At every lash of the whip, the other workers cheered louder and louder, some yelling curses at Samuel. Being spoiled and selfish, you complain about everything, talking as if you're oppressed. But you are the one ruining things. You are the one keeping us from being all we could be. It is your greed and your rebelliousness that is hurting all of us. They all play by the rules, Mr. Smith said, gesturing at the others. What makes you think that you don't have to? You think you're above the law? There were loud yells of agreement as the whip fell again. We must maintain order, Mr. Smith proclaimed, to make this plantation great, to make it so that we can all be happy and prosperous. To have the society we want, there have to be rules. We all have to contribute our fair share to this great endeavor, and we cannot tolerate actions and attitudes that seek to undermine the amazing things that together as free men we have achieved and will continue to achieve. Mr. Jones was smiling as he gave Mr. Smith a pat on the back. The crowd was cheering so loudly that none of them had noticed that Samuel had died.
1: What you have been taught about government and politics is no more accurate or reasonable than what Mr. Smith taught the slaves. If you're ready to look through the veil of rhetoric and propaganda to see the reality beneath, get a copy of The Most Dangerous Superstition. It will change the way you see the world.

knelt on my neck for approximately 9 minutes, despite my plea for help and my inability to breathe. The incident was captured on video, luckily, which later circulated widely, revealing the brutality of my encounter. Police officer Chauvin was sentenced to 22 years in prison for what he did to me. My death served as a catalyst for a global movement against police brutality and systemic racism, demanding justice and reforms within law enforcement institutions. My memory continues to inspire countless individuals to fight against systemic racism and advocate for justice and equality. My name is now synonymous with the pursuit of meaningful change, as people come together to ensure that no one else goes through what I went through. Follow for more videos just like this.

Remember what you must do when they undervalue you, when they think your softness is your weakness, when they treat your kindness like it is their advantage. You awaken every dragon, every wolf, every monster that sleeps inside you, and you remind them what hell looks like when it wears the skin of a gentle human.

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No father. Nena mind them. Father migrate. So him take them over now and become the sole provider for them. Him provide for them every need. Him put them through school. Him make sure they eat and drink and be merry. Him take them over like a fiend pitney them. Years pass by. And him still a stand as a father in the pitney them life. All of a sudden now you see father show up. Because in here say, one of his daughter go get married. And one of his son go graduate. Him now want to be, come now to be the best man and daughter wedding. Do you think that man deserve the right to be the best man and daughter wedding? Do you think that man deserve the right to attend him son graduation, my people? Me want to not tell me the truth. Remember say this man disappear out and pitney them life and another man take care and pitney them. And now, he must show up after the man put in all of the hard work, send them to a school, do everything for them. Now him wants to confront up himself. Do you believe that father deserves the right to confront up himself in our children, them life, my people?

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12: I love it. I love it. I love it. 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
13: From Feature Story News in London, I'm Stuart Smith. Fresh explosions have been reported across southern Iran overnight, with blasts near a port city home to critical energy infrastructure for the South Pars gas field, and further strikes near a nuclear power plant. US Central Command had earlier confirmed hitting around 90 targets across Iran over 2 days of strikes, which Iran's health ministry says killed at least 14 people and wounded 78. Sally Lockwood is a reporter in Dubai.
14: There have been reports of a third night of explosions in Iran, centered around the south of the country, but also in the southwestern city of Bushehr, where Iran's main nuclear power plant is. Apparently, there have been more explosions there, according to Iranian state media. But curiously, Washington hasn't confirmed that they are behind this third night of strikes. In fact, a US official speaking to multiple media outlets overnight said that they weren't planning a third night of attacks.
13: Iran's new supreme leader, Mojtaba Khamenei, did not appear at the burial of his father, former supreme leader Ayatollah Ali Khamenei, in Mashhad on Thursday. As Pakistan and Qatar work urgently to bring Washington and Tehran back to the negotiating table after the ceasefire collapsed, US President Donald Trump declared the truce over while attending the NATO summit in Turkey, but then appeared to soften his stance, saying he would allow negotiations to continue. The contradictory signals from the White House have left mediators uncertain about the American position. The contradictory signals from the White House have left mediators uncertain about the American position. Kate Fisher in Washington says the president is under pressure to bring the conflict under control before American voters go to the polls in November's congressional elections.
15: What we do know is that he wants to try and get this kind of under control by the time voters go to the polls in November. Many members of his Republican Party are up for re-election or election. He wants the Republicans to continue having control of the Senate and the House for the end of his term in office. And that will become increasingly precarious when the situation in Iran is still this precarious.
13: Wall Street stocks rose on Thursday, driven by a surge in semiconductor stocks after Micron Technology announced it's raising its total U.S. investment commitment to $250 billion to 2035 and poured the first concrete at what will be the largest chip manufacturing site in American history in upstate New York. The rally in chip stocks comes as oil prices fell more than 1% despite escalating attacks in the Middle East. Mitch McCann has been crunching the day's numbers from New York.
16: This has been driven by investors moving back towards semiconductor and chip stocks, and by that oil price dropping slightly despite the renewed tensions in the Middle East.
17: With FSN Spotlight, I'm Simon Marks. Today, what are the prospects of the US and Cuba striking any kind of a deal over the future governance of the island? Pressure is growing as a humanitarian crisis grows across Cuba due to the significant tightening of the US economic blockade. Michael Bustamante, a leading historian of Cuban-American relations, spoke to Foreign Policy magazine.
18: The Cuban government has already shown a certain willingness to open their economy. They've announced reforms that, at least on paper, seem quite significant. It's on the political issues where Havana remains allergic, to put it mildly, to any kind of change. I mean, there's a deep sort of nationalist thread there that goes back decades about wanting to avoid any perception that they're ceding to the pressure of the United States. But I think one of the challenges that the Trump administration faces is that this is a government in Havana that's very used to dealing with pressure, though this pressure is unprecedented. They're very used to trying to figure out how to buy time. I mean, the Cuban government is up against the wall economically and politically. They don't have allies to the degree that they used to. No one's coming to bail them out. But the idea that there's going to be a reformer or a Delcy Rodriguez-like figure who's willing to sort of roll over on his or her superiors, that's sort of not in the DNA of a one-party state.
17: But President Trump wants to make something work, saying he wants to go down in history as the US president who has the honor of taking control of the island. With FSN Spotlight, I'm Simon Marks.
13: To recap the top stories, Iran's former Supreme Leader Ali Khamenei has been buried after a days-long marathon funeral as new strikes hit the country's energy infrastructure. A wildfire in southern Spain has killed at least 11 people, with more than a dozen missing. And the 70-metre-long, nearly 1,000-year-old Bayeux tapestry has returned to England from France in a secret overnight operation to put it on temporary display at the British Museum. That's the latest feature story news. Stuart Smith reporting. From Feature Story News in London, I'm Stuart Smith. Fresh explosions have been reported across southern Iran overnight.
0: Green Ivy Capital Investments with Peter Mantle and Sunshine Horizon Promotions take you back to the days for a night called Dance Upon the Corner Part 3. It's the summer edition. Saturday, 25th of July at Lambeth Town Hall, Brixton Hill, SW21RW from 8 till 3 a.m. Music by five UK heavyweights playing on their own sound system featuring Sufra Sound, Java Nuclear, One Love, King Tubbies and Fat. 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Sky
6: Radio. Around the world, thank you for making us a part of your Friday morning. We say good morning and welcome, and we're going to start with some new music. This rhythm is coming out of Trinidad, believe it or not. It feels like soca. It also feels like dancehall. They call it the Rose Rhythm. I got four songs on it for you.

A lot of us know the old saying, girls just want to have fun. F-U-N, right? But now we're in 2026 and somebody quietly edited those lyrics. And now it's girls just want to have F-U-N-D-S, funds. And that's the thing right now. And that is why Tempa has decided to make a song about it. Girls.

These days, it's not just about looking good. The ladies are saying that the bank account have to look good too. That's what they're saying. Yep. Vacations cost money, you know. Even to go to a brunch costs money. Not to mention online shopping.

One person is writing me a note and says, Richie, even coffee, price gone up. So girls want to have fun. All right. Ladies, you agree? At the same time, though, I want to take time to big up the women out there who are building their own financial resources through businesses, making investments, you know, creating multiple streams of income, securing their future, not depending on anyone, you know?

So that's a brand new rhythm coming out of TNT. It's called Rose Rhythm, and it gives you a feel like dancehall, gives you a feel like soca. Thought I'd start with it this morning. 19 now past the hour of 6 o'clock. Do you like those songs? Patrice, I go hard. Watch out your bones, bones, bones. Here in Jamaica, the Met Service is advising that strong to very strong winds will continue to affect Jamaica and its territorial waters throughout the weekend, with the most severe conditions expected today, Friday, and tomorrow, Saturday. According to the Met Service, a low-level jet stream across the Caribbean Sea has been generating windy conditions across Jamaica since early this week, and it is forecast to persist through Saturday. Things will start clearing up on Sunday, I guess, at the start of the new week, and so we should not be having this projected or predicted bad weather. But we can expect here in Jamaica some strong winds, rainfall, and rough seas arising from the weather system that we just described. Of course, fishermen will know what to do. You can't be out there in this bad weather. You're going to be pulling up and coming back to shore and do the right thing, all right? We've got 20 minutes on the downside of 6 o'clock. If you're just joining us, thank you so much for tuning in. Wherever you are here in Jamaica or someplace around the world, big ups to our friends in McDonough in Georgia. Good morning to our friends in Maryland, in the USA, North York, in the Ontario area of Canada. Morning to Brooklyn. Morning to Bayonne in New Jersey. Shout outs to our friends in the United Kingdom, Southall. How are you doing? Good morning, Portmore. Good morning, Old Harbor. Look at you this morning. Maximum respects to our friends in Old Harbor. Spanish Town, the old capital. How are you doing today? Maximum respects and welcome. If you're in Milton Keynes in the United Kingdom, we see you on our map and we know that you're there, and that is why we're going to make sure that we do right by you. And that is to give you some more new music. Not Nice, top producer out of Jamaica, is coming out with a new rhythm. And he calls this rhythm, I'm going to tell you, it's called the Walk Out Rhythm. And it's new. Some of the songs are not edited as yet. And so we're going to give you a couple of them that we think are okay for radio. We're starting off with Naughty Mothersill.

So that is the walkout rhythm, and that is Armani's take on it. It's a song called Wool Up, and this one is already jumping off big time locally. Looking good for Armani, looking good for Not Nice. It's new music on the radio on a Friday morning.

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1: All right, big up Chicken and Lloydy and the rest of the crew, all right? So Buju Banton has a new album coming out soon. VP Records working with him on that one. It's called Too Bad. I remember he had an album called Too Bad some years ago. Now he's coming with Too Bad. And there is a song we all know about, Butterflies, which has been doing very, very well locally and internationally. But he has a dancehall track on this Too Bad album that I'm going to ask him to introduce. And I'll play it for you after we complete this commercial break. So Buju Banton is just around the corner. Stay tuned.
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0: Thank you very much, Al Wayne. Big up yourself wherever you are. Now, we try to monitor as much as we can with what's happening, not just here in Jamaica, but around the world. And we're picking up a story now that in the United States of America, a few moments ago, a video has now emerged showing former Senate Republican leader Mitch McConnell being loaded into an ambulance after apparently suffering from a cardiac arrest at his Capitol Hill home. So, which happened last month, but this morning he was seen being loaded into an ambulance. The video was shot, we understand, by a neighbor of Mr. McConnell, and it shows DC fire and EMS personnel wheeling the 84-year-old on a stretcher. So the video actually has now been published, and people are talking about it. We wish Mr. McConnell all the best. Meanwhile, Israel is warning the U.S. of a new Iranian plot to assassinate the President of the United States. They have shared intelligence with the U.S. about a new Iranian plot to assassinate President Trump. President Trump has resolved, publicly stated, that he wants to carry out BI slap. You know that word that we don't use on the radio? Yeah. For as long as it takes. We saw just yesterday images of Ayatollah Khamenei's funeral. Massive crowds. Israel is saying that they're ready for more war on Iran, just in case the President of the United States asks for backup. And Israel is saying this morning, warning the U.S. that there's a new plot to assassinate President Trump coming out straight out of Iran. These are some serious times in which we're living. And we've got to arm our listeners with all the information that we have, so nothing takes you by surprise. At 22 minutes now before the hour of 7 o'clock in Jamaica, we've got a brand new song from Busha Banton. It's on his upcoming album, Too Bad. And this song is called House Call. And you know what, Busha, you introduce it yourself.
1: Hey, this is Busha Banton. I want to introduce my new album, Too Bad. This track is called House Call. Let's roll. House Call.

He's not adapting in any way whatsoever to the new sounds and the, you know, the trap sound. Nah, he's sticking by his original sound, and it's taking him places. House called, brand new.

876-861-4753, 877-255-3086. When we play these new songs, you know, we want to hear from you. Tell us if you like them, if you think we should play them some more. Critique them, criticize them, compliment, whatever it is. Just let's hear from you, all right? It's new music right here on a Friday morning. And we're swinging from a veteran DJ to one of the generals of the now generation. His name is Skipper. You know that Skipper and Maledon in Big Big War lyrically, right? Yeah, man. They're not getting along at all. Detox, Skipper.

still have a few more new songs to drop on you before we get to 7 o'clock and take our break. Remember, at 7:05 this morning, we've got the big story. I have a top referee, a FIFA referee, and I have a commentator, a sports commentator out of one of the Caribbean islands that will be helping me with a World Cup roundup coming up at 7:05 in the big story. That was Detox. Get accustomed to it from the man called Skipper, doing very well right now on social media, on YouTube, all these places. It's popping up and showing up in a big way. Now, I have two children from Vibes Cartel that are going to be doing a song. They have done a song. It's called Clean. One of them is his son, his blood-bred son, and the other is like his son, Pop Gone. So Little Vibes and Pop Gone on this track called Clean is where we're going next with the music. 13 now before 7 o'clock. It's Friday.

What's going on right now? Little Vibes and Popcorn coming together on that track called Clean. Yeah. And that's the clean version, obviously. I want to say good morning to our friends in the chat room. Morning to Sam. Big up, Sam. Morning, Pauline. Morning, MM. Morning, Vildi. Who says, let's kickstart the weekend with the best tunes on RBR for Richie B Radio. Good day, RBR family. Oh, that's Sam riding out of the United Kingdom, making that statement in the chat room.

disaster in the Middle East. He says turning economies into a tailspin. We all need to have more funds. All right. That's the thing there. That's what Vildi says. Big up yourself, bro. All the fam, Jay Silva

The song that's coming up is from an artist who doesn't give us a lot of songs any one year. He limits his output, I think intentionally, not because he's short on lyrics, but I think he doesn't really believe that one song should be out there trying to kill another song that's out there. So you never find him flooding the market at all, at any time. But he's highly respected, he's got a rich catalog, and he has been doing a lot of work overseas where his services are in demand. Every time that I see him on a stage, it's thousands of people rocking and enjoying the performance of the fourth Jenna Boss, talking about the one and only Idonia. He's got a new song now that is blowing up already. It's called Like How You Feel. The ladies are loving this one.

Good afternoon to our friends in Fulham, UK. Washington, D.C., USA. Good morning, Mount Vernon. Shout outs to all of you. Schenectady, NYC.

some dollar that I donate is gonna let this song run its course and become a monster hit in its catalog. Looking good for the summer. The ladies are loving it. Like How You Feel, I Donate, brand new. Still got some more new songs for you. Put down the gadget, don't tape. Vibes Cartel and his son Little Addy. It's a tip.

One of my listeners is writing me a note and says, Richie, you know what happened to Sidem? I'll answer you publicly. I don't. Person says, I see Cartel posting a lot of videos with a lady he calls Chef. I see them as well. I'll tell you that publicly. I don't know the nature of the relationship. I've never seen her cooking. But it looks like something is steaming there. But I have no information, so I can't comment any further. So don't write me and ask me what happened to Sidem. I don't know. Vibes Cartel maybe does, I think. I know. Final new song before we go to the break. This is Alkaline. Track called Better Body. Enjoy your rest today, Naomi. Good morning to you. Good morning to your grandson as well.

0: 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Your mad gang go turn back yo.
1: Shout out to my peeps inside of Arima in TNT, Trinidad and Tobago family. Good morning. Were you on with us this morning when I started? My peeps in Arima, I started with a rhythm out of Trinidad called the Rose Rhythm. Patrice Roberts and a number of other artists on that rhythm. Understand it's doing well in Trinidad. Morning, Arima. Ladies and gentlemen, we're going to be taking a break right now, and we have some commercials for you. Of course, at 7:05, we have our interview segment, and that is a current affairs topic. And today, we're looking at the World Cup, doing a roundup with a sportscaster and also a FIFA referee. That's coming up next. Better Body, brand new from Alkaline. Wrapping up the first hour of the Richard B. Morning Show for this beautiful Friday morning. Day number 10 in the month of July. If it's a birthday today, happy birthday to you. Right now, set your watches and your clocks. It's exactly 7 o'clock in Jamaica.

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9: We say good morning to you once again and welcome if you're just joining us. This is the Richie B. Morning Show, broadcasting out of Kingston, Jamaica. We're all over Kingston and all over Jamaica on Best 100 FM. We're in the United States of America, courtesy of Roadblock Radio, and they take us into South Florida morning after morning, also in the tri-state area, and now most recently in the DMV, Washington, D.C., Maryland, and Virginia. Over in the United Kingdom, our syndicated radio partners are Silk Radio, and out of Toronto, Canada, we've got Reggae North Radio as our syndicated radio partner. We also want to recognize listeners who are tuned in right now at www.richieberadio.com. So in the big story this morning, the FIFA World Cup has reached the business end, some would say, and the race for football's biggest prize is heating up. France have become the first team to book a place in the semifinals after a commanding 2-0 victory over Morocco, while Kylian Mbappe continues his sensational tournament, scoring his 8th goal to tighten his grip on the Golden Boot race. It's also been a dramatic week of quarterfinal action. Belgium dismantled the United States 4-1. England survived a thriller against Mexico 3-2. Norway stunned 5-time champions Brazil 2-1. Spain broke Portuguese hearts with a stoppage time winner, while Argentina had to dig deep to edge Egypt 3-2. Attention now shifts to the remaining quarterfinals: Spain versus Belgium, Norway against England, and Argentina taking on Switzerland. Well, joining us this morning, we have sports commentator out of Trinidad and Tobago, Peter Christopher. Good morning, Peter.
11: Good morning to all our listeners in Jamaica and across the world in the United States as well.
9: Thank you very much for joining us, Peter. Hope that all is well over there in TNT this morning. Beautiful weather and everything like that?
11: It's a bit overcast right now, but it's not raining yet.
9: All right. Hope it's going to be a great day. Now, we also have a former FIFA referee and CASAFA instructor, a Jamaican, Carl Terrell. And I think Carl is traveling. Good morning, Carl. How are you doing today?
12: Yeah, good morning. Morning, Richie B. I'm doing good. Morning to all your listeners.
9: All right. Great having you on the program, Carl. Now, let me start with you, Peter. After what we've seen so far, would you say that France has now become the team everyone has to beat, or is it still too early to call them the favorites?
11: I think far and away they've been the best team in the tournament. They've been the most consistent team in the tournament, and they've had the best attack in the tournament. I really thought Morocco would have given them more of a test yesterday, but they were more or less dominant for much of that game and weren't asked many questions by the Moroccan team. So for now, they definitely are the team to beat.
9: Let me hear what Carl thinks about that. And Carl, Kylian Mbappe now has 8 goals. From your perspective, just how influential would you say that he has been in France's march to this point?
12: Yes, I think he's the most influential player for the France team. I predicted in their first match that Kylian would be the top goal scorer for this tournament, and they would ultimately win the World Cup.
9: Peter, one of the biggest talking points this week was arguably the tournament's biggest upset, and that is Norway eliminating Brazil. What do you think they did so right, and what did Brazil do so wrong?
11: Well, the simple equation there is that Norway took their chances and Brazil didn't. I think Norway also understood what I would have pinpointed before the tournament. I think Brazil were a bit soft in their midfield, so that allowed Norway to control the midfield a lot better than Brazil. That being said, Brazil did have chances to take that game away from Norway. They missed the penalty, and then Vinicius Junior set Endrick through one-on-one with the keeper, and he missed a glorious chance. And then Norway took the game away from them. Haaland scored 2 goals, and that was it. That was all that they needed. They did what they had to do, and Brazil did not. And I think Ancelotti and his team will have to look at themselves and look at the composition of their team going forward, because there's been a question about if the Brazilian team since the mid-2000s has the mentality to really achieve the heights of the previous Brazilian teams that we've grown accustomed to.
9: Thank you for that. And by their exit, several hearts were broken. I stopped short of saying mine. Now, another major storyline is that none of the 3 host nations remain in the competition. Carl, the USA, Mexico, and Canada are all out. Is that simply the quality of the opposition, or did all 3 hosts fall short technically and mentally? Are you there, Carl? It seems like we might have lost. Peter, are you still there?
11: Yes, I'm here. Oh. I can take that question.
9: Yes.
11: I actually was a bit surprised by the performances by all 3 hosts. I think the U.S. did very well, especially in the opening game against Paraguay. I think it needed an adjustment from Belgium, who realized that they needed a younger legs to really match their press to knock them out of the tournament ultimately. Mexico, I think they were unfortunate against England in that England set up pretty well. Tuchel understood what his team needed to do to get a result in the Azteca. And that being said, they still put England to the sword almost, and were perhaps unlucky not to find an equalizer in the Azteca up against 10 men of England, who decided to just pack up shop and victory. As for Canada, I was a bit surprised as well that they got as far as they did. They surprised me. They even took the game to Morocco for long stretches of their round of 32 match. Mm-hmm. And they were unlucky not to get a result in the first, to get the goal in the first half to go ahead. But I wouldn't say that they let down CONCACAF necessarily. Definitely some improvements that need to be done for them to reach further. But I wouldn't be totally disappointed about how the hosts represented CONCACAF at all.
9: Okay. Now, I believe one of the most mouth-watering quarterfinals is still to come. We're talking about Belgium and Spain. Do you think that Belgium, Peter, has they've been in devastating form, but do they have what it takes to knock out Spain? What do you think?
11: I think if Spain plays to their potential, I think it should be an easy game for Spain. Belgium, they have been here before. They have experienced players. They have a lot of experienced campaigners who understand how to get the job done. And I think that's what really got them over the line against Senegal and to a lesser extent against the United States. But I think Spain also has that know-how and a lot more quality at this point. So I really expect Spain to win that.
9: Mm-hmm. England, meanwhile, they have been dealt a significant setback. How damaging is the suspension of Jarrell, especially with Norway full of confidence after defeating Brazil?
11: It's very interesting. There have been a lot of questions as to how England would set up. They've had some questions about their fullbacks. They had injuries. Livramento was injured before the tournament. Rhys James has always been injury prone. So it's very interesting to see how Tuchel will adjust and how it will impact their game plan against Norway, who have a dangerous wingers. Nusa and Oscar Barber, both tricky customers. So if they are deployed, it would be something that Norway would be looking at. If England decides to put Declan Rice there, is Rhys James fit enough to play? We don't know. So it's going to be very interesting how England are going to make that adjustment. And it's one of the reasons why I actually think Norway has a really good chance of making it to the semi-final. I had them pegged as a semi-finalist from the start of the tournament. So it really is playing into their hands at this point in time. Mm-hmm.
9: Let's now bring Argentina into the conversation. They got through, but they looked vulnerable. What would you say Argentina must improve on if they are to get past Switzerland and continue their title defense?
11: That's a tricky question. Argentina, they have not been great, but they've held their nerve and they've been tested, which is very important for a championship team. Championship teams need to know when they're weakened and how to overcome those obstacles. And Argentina have now seen two matches where they've been asked major questions and they have made adjustments in both of those games to find a way to win. It's going to be interesting. I think Switzerland is another stubborn team that's going to ask a different question of Argentina. They're going to be more disciplined than Egypt. So it's going to be very interesting to see if Argentina is going to make the adjustment. Are they going to go to perhaps a Nico Paz? Are they going to look at what helped them come back against Egypt in terms of adding more width to their team to probably bring out a result or more comfortable result for them to get into the semifinals?
9: Mm-hmm. So as it is right now, Peter, which teams do you see reaching the World Cup semifinals? And who is your favorite to lift the trophy this year?
11: I think France and Spain are definitely the ones that are going to be into semifinals. Argentina, if they figure it out, should be there. England and Norway is a bit of a toss-up. And as I said, I had Norway going to the semifinals from the start, so I'm going to give it to them at this point.
9: All right. Well, listen, Peter, I thank you so much for your time and your thoughts this morning. Thank Carl as well. We seem to have lost him, but Peter definitely filled that void. Thank you, Peter, and have a great day and good luck. All the best to you.
11: Same to you, man, and all the best to you in Jamaica.
9: All right. Big ups every time. That is Peter Christopher, well-known sportscaster and very knowledgeable one at that, out of Trinidad and Tobago. And he was my guest this morning. Inside of the big story. I know that a lot of conversation is going on even as we speak in relation to the World Cup. Who are you bringing to win? Who are you bringing to advance to the semifinals? Keep the conversations going. 876-861-4753, 877-255-3086. That was the big story.
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Oil, broke wine pop style and catchy aisle. That's how we have the aisle nile, the girls them pan the style. Spot the dapper demons and greet me with a smile. Have the aisle nile, the girls them pan the style. Spot the dapper demons and greet me with a. When me say aisle, we not talk chucking chenail. Aisle, we not talk no cursing aisle. 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

0: Hey, good morning to your Sam and good morning to your sons as well. Big up, big up.
1: Beautiful girl, I'm a pretty little child. 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

0: Hesperian. 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
1: Shout out to my peeps in Brighton in the United Kingdom. Morning Boca Raton. Morning Mandeville. Good morning Maypen. Morning Falmouth. Houston, Texas, what's up? Coming up at 7:30, I don't have the answers, do you?

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0: Time for our fun feature of the morning. We're talking about I Don't Have the Answers, Do You? And it is interesting, as soon as we get to features like these, you just see the numbers swelling. And want to welcome those who've just joined us. A lot of people have just rushed to tune in. Toronto, Canada, we see you. Brooklyn, New York. We see Kingston, Jamaica. We see Brighton and Fulham in the United Kingdom. We see Florida. Persons who have just tuned in a while ago, just before we started the feature, which is about to unfold. So welcome, and thank you for tuning in. This is the Richard B. Morning Show. I Don't Have the Answers, Do You? Have you ever noticed this? You look at your watch, or your phone for that matter, and 2 seconds later, you ask yourself, wait, what time is it again? Remember, you know, you just looked at your watch or your phone, and literally, a few seconds later, you're asking yourself, wait, what time is it again? Seriously? How is that even possible? I mean, you look directly at the time. Your eyes saw it. Your brain approved it. Then your memory packed its bags and left the building. Maybe it's because we weren't really checking the time. We were just checking if we were late. And once the answer was, yep, the brain said, mission accomplished. I'm trying to find a reason. Or maybe our brains are running too many apps at once. You're thinking about breakfast, that email you forgot to send, the football scores because it's World Cup time, what your boss said to you yesterday, still on your mind. And somewhere in the middle of all of that, the time just slips through the cracks. Then, just to make matters worse, you look at your watch again, and voila, 5 seconds later, you forgot again. At that point, it's no longer checking the time. It's a subscription service or something like that going on. And don't pretend it's just watches. We open the fridge, stare inside like we're watching a documentary, then close it, and wonder if we opened it in the first place. We walk into a room with purpose, only to stand there looking confused until we walk back out and suddenly remember. Brina, get a water. The human brain is an amazing thing, except on days ending with the letter Y. So here's today's mystery. Why do we look at our watches and then immediately forget what time it is? I don't have the answers. Do you? I'd love to hear from you. 876-861-4753. Or you can also reach me toll-free at 877-255-3086. That was I Don't Have the Answers. Do you?
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0: All right, 24 now before the hour of 8 o'clock in Jamaica. Of course, at 7:45, we have our news package coming your way. Good morning to the listener who wrote me a while ago from Boca Raton. I sent shout-outs to them earlier, and the person out of Boca Raton says, good morning back. I can't tell you what else I said. Stick around, ladies and gentlemen.
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3: So news has now emerged that the Gully Gaza, Gaza Gully show is going to take on the world, and UK is going to be next after Reggae Sunfest.

Papers, a little taste of what you'll be getting next week Saturday night at Plantation Cove in Jamaica. That's St. Anne, Jamaica, at the Taste of Reggae Sunfest event. And a little taste there of the Gaza and Gully confrontation. Takes our time now up to 7:45. It's time for news.

Good morning. I'm Tracy Spence with your morning news for Friday, July 10, 2026. A Member of Parliament for West Portland, Darrell Vowles, and People's National Party General Secretary, Dr. Dayton Campbell, have expressed relief that the defamation matter has been settled. This after the case was heard in the Supreme Court. Dr. Campbell was ordered to publicly apologize for comments he made about Vowles while on a political platform in 2023. In a post on social media, Vowles noted that as the Jamaica Labour Party celebrates 83 years, it is fitting that his family can also celebrate a personal win regarding the most distasteful political smear campaign that was launched against him and his family over 40 years ago. Vowles expressed appreciation to those who provided support and encouraged him to pursue the matter. He said he will make the details public when appropriate. Also in a social media post, Dr. Campbell said he is happy that this matter is now at an end. Dr. Campbell said a settlement has been reached with all parties involved and that he can now move on with his life. He has also expressed appreciation to his legal team, friends and family. The chairman of the Integrity Commission Oversight Committee, Colonel Charles Jr., gave an impassioned plea that the committee guard against what he calls the potential of prosecution turning into persecution as it relates to the work of the anti-corruption body. Charles Jr. was speaking during the Oversight Committee's meeting on Thursday. The call follows at least two high-profile legal sparrings between the Commission and the members of Cabinet. Chairman of the Integrity Commission Oversight Committee, Colonel Charles Jr., has called for his fellow parliamentarians to be diligent in their duties as they review reports from the anti-corruption body. Meanwhile, a Jamaican woman is crying foul after her husband was deported to Eswatini by the United States on its Third Country Nationals program. She's Joan Alves. Her husband, 64-year-old Junior Alves, was among 11 deported to the Southern African country on Wednesday. Speaking to reporters on Thursday, Joan explained that her husband was expelled from the country. She says her husband is granted stay in the U.S. by a judge under the United Nations Convention Against Torture, CAT, in 2016. CAT is an international human rights treaty that legally prohibits torture and other cruel, inhumane, or degrading treatment. A stay under the treaty forbids individuals from being deported to a country where they face a clear likelihood of torture. Joan claims the U.S. has failed to protect her husband. The Jamaica Constabulary Force, JCF, is urging businesses and community organizations to integrate their surveillance systems into the Jamaica iPod.

0: public camera network. The JCF made the call in a statement on Wednesday. The JCF says it appeals follows several recent investigations in which footage from Jamaica Eye, combined with forensic evidence and detective work, helps trend criminal cases and identify suspects. Speaking in the Weekly Force Orders, head of the Criminal Investigation Branch, Assistant Commissioner of Police, ACP Wayne Josephs, says the continued expansion of Jamaica Eye would enhance the force's ability to investigate crimes. In international news, Venezuela's authorities says the death toll from the twin earthquakes last month has risen to 3,889, as regional health agencies warn of increased risk of disease. Lawmaker Jorge Rodriguez said on Thursday at least 16,740 people had been injured and 17,907 displaced. The Pan American Health Organization, PAHO, warned that displaced people across Venezuela's northern coast, the area most affected by the tremors, are at risk of diseases because of limited access to clean water and regular medical care. The agency is working with Venezuela's health ministry to improve vaccine access and trace any outbreaks of respiratory or digestive illnesses, especially in shelters set up for those who lost their homes. The United Nations launched an appeal for roughly $300 million to assist the 1.3 million people in urgent need of aid in Venezuela. In sports, Sunshine Girls captain Shamira Sterling Humphrey has been appointed as baton bearer and captain of the Jamaican delegation to the Glasgow 2026 Commonwealth Games from July 23rd to August 2nd in Glasgow, Scotland. Sterling Humphrey was earlier this week named as captain of the Sunshine Girls team for the multi-sport games. Jamaica is scheduled to compete at the 2026 Commonwealth Games, featuring teams in track and field, netball, and 3x3 basketball. This will mark the country's 19th appearance at the Commonwealth Games after making its debut in 1934. And that is it for the news. On behalf of the news and production team, I am Tracy Spence. Do have a good morning.
1: 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Tracy Spence there with our news package, talking about local, regional, international news and sports. 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And we are all over Jamaica, all over the United States of America, all over the United Kingdom, and other parts of the world, including all out of Canada as well. Keep it locked. We have coming up at 8:05 this morning, right here on the Richard B. Morning Show, the Jamaica Music Countdown Chart Show.
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0: 25 reggae and dancehall songs, unveiling the artists, the beats, and the stories behind each track. 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
1: This is Richard B, the party master, don't know. Mighty Spicy represent. Keep playing, y'all.
2: Yesterday, we had the Morgan Heritage family members on the program, and they launched, in a world premiere style, I mean world premiere, their latest single. And I tell you, the reactions have been so positive ever since. I'm going to play that song before we get to 8 o'clock. But somebody actually said to me, Richie, I heard in the news where PNP General Secretary Dr. Dayton Campbell had settled this defamation suit that was filed by Daryl Vaz and other members of the Jamaica Labour Party. Yes, those other members included Western, St. Thomas Western MP James Robertson, and St. Anne Northwestern Representative MP Othniel Lawrence. Well, as it turned out, a last-minute agreement was hammered out earlier this week between attorneys representing both Dr. Dayton Campbell as well as Energy Minister Daryl Vaz and the two co-claimants. And the details of it are not well known. It is believed that there might be some monetary compensation and the issuance of public apologies on various media channels. So one person actually wrote me and said, I didn't hear much about what Dr. Campbell had to say after that that trial, so to speak. So, listen.
3: Of the People's National Party. On or about July 27, 2023, I made statements on the political platform, which upon later reflection, I came to realize could have been interpreted as connecting the Honorable Daryl Vaz to the murder of Diane Smith, as well as an alleged plot to assassinate the then leader of the opposition, Mr. Andrew Holness, in 2015. I intended no malice when the statements were made, but I accept that they had the potential to cause pain and embarrassment to Mr. Vaz and his family. I hereby unequivocally withdraw the statements I made on the aforementioned date, because to the best of my knowledge, the statements and or innuendos and insinuations contained therein have no foundation in truth and are in fact categorically false. In respect of Diane Smith, I acknowledge that my comment may have been interpreted as giving life to a rumor which started in the 1980s, connecting the Honorable Daryl Vaz to the murder of Diane Smith. This connection was unfortunate because the matter was investigated by law enforcement, and in Mr. Vaz's disclosure to the court in legal proceedings, he produced copies of his passport and college transcript, confirming that Minister Vaz was not in the jurisdiction at the time of the murder. Regarding the alleged plot to assassinate Andrew Holness, I acknowledge that an individual had confessed to lying on Mr. Vaz in a hoax. It is also widely known in the public domain that the individual has been convicted and sentenced for public mischief. I hereby categorically apologize to Mr. Vaz and his family for any pain and embarrassment they may have suffered by my statements, and I agree that I will not repeat the statements or the innuendos and insinuations contained therein at any time in the future.
2: So that is the public apology from Dr. Dayton Campbell. Obviously, it is laced with legal language and had to no doubt get the approval of the Daryl Vaz side before going public. And that is after months of legal wrangling. That last-minute agreement was struck, and you heard the PNP General Secretary, Dr. Dayton Campbell, in that apology as part of a settlement. The public apology had to be done. You know, in legal matters, settlements can happen for many reasons, but in this case, the apology formed part of the agreement. And, you know, that is how it is. So it looks like that rumor now has been shut down, especially as it relates to Daryl Vaz, which has been out there swirling around for quite some time. And here it is, was taken to court, and a settlement has arrived at, part of which was a public apology to be done by Dr. Campbell, the PNP Gen Sec. Your thoughts on that issue, ladies and gentlemen, I'd love to hear from you, but right now, let's play you the brand new song from Morgan Heritage that we premiered to the world yesterday. At that time, we could boastfully say for the first time on the air anywhere. Today's the second time I'm getting a chance to play it. It's called Come Feel the Love, the first record from Morgan Heritage since Peter's Ascension.
4: Have you ever seen a sour sap leaf?
2: On lead vocals, Gramps Morgan. You'll also hear Mojo after.

Feel the love. I tell you. Come feel the love. One of my listeners who is in the know in relation to the results of that case we mentioned a while ago. Understand that Dr. Dayton Campbell is to pay legal fees of $1.5 million and offer a public apology. But there's no payment really to Mr. Vaz himself. Guess he doesn't need that money. That is what we're understanding might have been a

0: General Secretary of the People's National Party. On our boat, July 27, 2023, I made
1: Come Feel the Love. That's brand new from Morgan Heritage, the first record that they have come out with since their brother Peter, since his ascension. Come Feel the Love. Beautiful music. And I think that's going to do very well for them. And Jamaicans at home and abroad are going to be loving that one. Trust me.
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guy from New York will be celebrating his birthday too. So come celebrate with us. 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
1: It's Alive and Living Scotch, coming out to Sean Paul, the girls them overall alongside the man them call Richie B. And you are listening to the Party Master, you know we do. See him so, you know what I mean? That's how we do to the world. Hey Richie B, take it to them. Dirty.
2: Cool now, Sean, big up yourself, bro. Right now it's 8 minutes after the hour of 8 o'clock. We're now inside of the final hour of the Richard B. Morning Show for the day, Friday, the 10th of July. How is your morning going so far? We've been here since 6 o'clock trying to make sure that you have a nice, lively, energetic, informative, fun start to your, not just your morning, but to your weekend. And if I've been doing a good job, I'm very, very grateful to the Almighty for giving me the inspiration to do just that. I have been getting a few reactions and suggestions and means of communication from a few people out there who are loving it, and we appreciate you very, very much. All right, we're going into the chart segment of the show right now. That's how we close it out, the final hour on a Friday. And we take you, first of all, through the paces of the reggae songs that are locking down Jamaica. Then we tell you about the albums. And then, of course, we round it out with the dancehall segment of the charts. Because we have the Road to World Cup feature coming up at 8:30, we will be, of course, adjusting to facilitate the time span as best we can. But on the reggae tip this week, we can tell you that there are two new entries. Galaxy Birthday by Mr. Easy jumps in at number 24. And we also have Wet Sugar by Richie Stevens jumping in at number 23. That's on the Diwali rhythm. We can go up the chart and we can tell you about songs like Give to Life by Julian Marley, which has jumped up two spots to number 15. We see President Nebuchadnezzar by Donna V jumping up two spots to number 13. There is Yaxta, who made a four-spot jump with a song called The Return at number 12 this week. Moving up also is Stress Free by Norman Espute at number 11. But after having said all of that, it's time now for us to go into where the big boys and girls sometimes reign, the top 10 territory. And we're starting off with at number 10 this week, a former number one song, spent 2 weeks at number one. Barris Hammond, Shaggy, and Dexter Dapps. This week, after 19 weeks, it's down to number 10.

That's the number 10 song on the reggae chart this week. We're climbing right up to number one, and you'll find out that there is a new number one song on the reggae chart this week.

8 o'clock right here on the Richard B. Morning Show. Oh, everybody wants to know what are the big songs in Jamaica and how well they're doing. Well, here's a song that's been around for quite a number of weeks, as a matter of fact. It is in the chart now for 15 weeks. This week it's number 8. Flying Machine, Tony Roy.

You know, I was having a conversation with Tony Roy recently, and I was saying to him, man, even when you had songs like I'd Love You to Want Me, the rhythm, the instrumentation, awesome. So, man, Sir Richard, I senior musicians I work with, and he started naming his bass player, his guitarist, his drummer, and some top musician upon them tracker, you know. Remember me tell you. Not to mention the engineers that he uses. No wonder the quality of your music is so powerful and so strong. Big up yourself, Tony Roy. Another one in the arsenal of hits that you're creating. Flying Machine this week. Number 8. 16 minutes now past the hour of 8 o'clock. We continue to climb up the chart. We're heading to number 1 before we get to 8:30. And she's on A Taste of Reggae Sumfest this year. Performing live in St. Anne next week, Saturday night at Plantation Cove. Queen Ifrika.

0: know it's a whole heap of flames. I got sign up when she touch the Sun Fest stage next week Saturday night. Same time.
1: Revolution is the pride of the people.
0: And as we talk about St. Anne, we're going to move through the hills of St. Anne right now with a man who's doing so much work on his own career and with other people. He's the producer of the latest song from Morgan Heritage that we played earlier. And he still finds time to make songs like these for himself. Doing so well. Hills of St. Anne. Stephen Marley. 9 weeks on the countdown from 7 last week. One spot up to number 6 this week.

He's a very, very, very talented Jamaican. His name is Stephen Marley. We call him Raga. Hills of St. Anne. Let's watch this one and see how far it goes. Ghetto Youths International. That's the name of the label. The next song that I play for you, the last time I played it on the radio a couple of days ago, immediately a listener out of New York City sent a note and says, Richie, I really, really love that song. And we've been getting that a lot the more we play this one from the man called Vernal Sajay. Used to imitate Cocker T back in the day, but now he's got his own sound and his own song. Listen, Good Over Evil. Goodness and mercy shall follow me. Number 5 this week after 11.

Man says the people are loving this song so much. When I talk to artists like these and they tell you, I'm getting messages and calls from Europe, from the United States, from the Caribbean. You know that the music is traveling. And that is why I want to encourage all the artists out there, do good music. Because the sky is the limit. Ask Vernal Sajir about that. Understand he's going to put some visuals to this one. Watch out for it soon. 22 minutes now past 8 o'clock. Ladies and gentlemen, you know, I mentioned Miss Rena not too long ago, and she came over and she says, my daughter is having a birthday today, you know, Mr. B. I was like, what? Alicia? She says, yes, Alicia's birthday today. And some people call her Kareen. I don't know if she's at work yet. She might be in the Crossroads area. I want to say good morning to you, Alicia, mommy, and all the members of the family. And Mr. B and Mrs. B and everybody around these parts also wish you well on your birthday today. May you live to see many, many more. And just know that you're loved by a lot of people. And this song from Busha Banton is yours to enjoy. It's called Butterflies. From Miss Rena to our daughter Alicia, a.k.a. Kareen. Kareen. Busha. I'm going to pull up that tune of Alicia, you know, man, tell you. Play me loud. I'm surprised to play after this. Because there's a young man who has done a remix. I'm going to tease you with it. Stick around. In the meantime.

producing two times in Jamaica as he was making his debut appearance on a Jamaican stage a few months ago on Mother's Day. His name is Nesta. And Nesta became so inspired by this song that he decided to just do a little snippet of a remix, but it bud. So I'm going to break the rules right now and promise me, listeners, if the boss decides that he wants to punish me for doing it, you need to come to my rescue. Promise for block, road, and use placard, anything by any means necessary. But I'm not really supposed to do this. I'm doing it only in your interest, your best interest. So I want you to hear what Ness

0: Martin is listening or his handlers, but let me tell you something. You all need to get this. You all need to get this remix and work with it because it bad. I'm not supposed to play it. Not in the chart segment. It's not a chart tune, so to speak. But I had to break the rules this morning for my listeners' sake. Run it, dude.
1: Something I could look forward to having for a lifetime.
0: Oh, gosh. Nesta, good morning to your mommy as well. I met her at the show. Awesome stuff, dude. Listeners, what do you think?
1: And your love keeps
0: should this one be put out as a single as well? Watch it.
1: I'm

Tell you that has my full 100% endorsement. Yeah, big up yourself, Nesta. Good thing. Good youth. Good youth. Well talented. 26 and a half minutes, made that it's really more like 28 minutes after the hour of 8 o'clock right now. We're at number 3 on the chart. Former number 1 song from Turbulence. Spent 1 week there.

0: Nesta made Mommy G jump in the chat room right away and say big tune. Right. Fully endorsed. Holy Bafai emojis. Sam loved it. Yeah, holy for listeners loving it, man. I tell you, it is a fantastic remix. Not complete. I just gave you a taste this morning. Stuck on You. Former number one song, this week's number three. I told you we've got a new number one song. This is number two.
1: Yeah.
0: Diani, The Little Thing.

Also saw where Georgia was sending some fire emojis for that song from that remix from Nesta on the Bush Banton Butterflies. Ladies and gentlemen, we have the Road to World Cup coming up next. We're just going to drop now the number one, the new number one song, and I'll give you a taste of it. It's Bush Music and Queensway Music Group. It's a song called Roar by a Rasta man who is not afraid to open his mouth and speak his mind. His name is Yaksta. He's back in the number one spot in a big way.

0: album The Microphone Saved Me. That is Yaxta. Oh, he's getting a lot of love for this song. Roar emerges as the new number one song in its ninth week on the Jamaica Music Countdown charts. It's 8:32 in the morning right now, ladies and gentlemen. Thank you so much for tuning in. We're roaring up to 9 o'clock when we hand over the baton to Richie Rainford. And he's going to be doing the global mix today. That means he's playing all kinds of music from all over the globe. But we still have a little bit of time left, and so we're going to make use of it. Right now it's time for us to go to our usual feature. This time, during the World Cup season, we're talking about the road to World Cup 2026.
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right. Good morning. Good morning to you. Welcome to Road to World Cup 2026 for Friday, the 10th of July. My topic today, saved. The penalty stops that changed World Cup history. Welcome once again. We relive the moments that define football's greatest tournament. You know, a goal can make headlines, but sometimes the biggest hero is the player standing on the goal line wearing gloves. Yesterday, Morocco's Bono produced one of the moments of this World Cup, diving brilliantly to deny Mbappe from the penalty spot. It was another reminder that while penalty takers can become legends, goalkeepers can become immortal with just one save. Today we celebrate the penalty saves that have changed World Cup history. A penalty is supposed to favor the attacker. Statistics tell us that most penalties end up in the back of the net. But World Cups have taught us that when the pressure reaches its highest level, goalkeepers often produce their greatest moments. Think back to 1990, when Argentina's Goycochea became a national hero, literally. His incredible saves in penalty shootouts against Yugoslavia and Italy carried Argentina all the way to the final. Without him, Diego Maradona's dream run would have ended much earlier. Fast forward to 1994. Brazil finally ended a 24-year wait for another World Cup title. While Roberto Baggio's famous miss is remembered by everyone, goalkeeper Taffarel, he also played a huge role, making crucial saves as Brazil lifted the trophy. Then came 2006. Portugal's Ricardo delivered one of the greatest goalkeeping performances ever in the World Cup, saving three penalties in the shootout against England to send Portugal into the semifinals. I remember 2018 as well, when the man from Croatia, Subasic, became the king of the knockout stages. His saves against Denmark and then Russia inspired Croatia's remarkable march to their first ever World Cup final. And who could forget 2022? Croatia's Livakovic stunned Japan with three saves in one shootout before another against Brazil. Argentina's Martinez then crushed Dutch hopes in the quarterfinals before helping Lionel Messi complete football's greatest prize in the final. These moments prove one thing, listeners. A goalkeeper doesn't need to score to become the match winner. And here in 2026, we've already seen several penalties saved, including Bono's superb stop from Kylian Mbappe in France's quarterfinal victory over Morocco. But there must also be honorable mention for Cape Verde's goalkeeper, Vazina. Although his heroics against Argentina didn't come from the penalty spot, his string of breathtaking saves kept the tournament debutants in the contest far longer than many expected. It is another reminder that at the World Cup, goalkeepers don't have to save penalties to become heroes. They simply have to refuse to let the ball into the net. For the striker, a missed penalty can leave a lifetime of regret. For the goalkeeper, one save can earn a place in football folklore. That is why they say penalties don't just test technique, they reveal courage. Yesterday, France booked the first semifinal spot with a 2-0 victory over Morocco. Kylian Mbappe had an early penalty saved by Bono, but bounced back to score later, taking his tournament tally to 8 goals, and they're marching on the French team. And
On the program yesterday, you will recall that I called it perfectly. I said France would win by 2-0. That came true. And I also said that Mbappe would be on the score sheet and would be the first one to score. And so said, so done. So we got it right yesterday. My predictions for today, Spain versus Belgium. I'm picking Yamal and Mikel and Lukaku to be the scorers. Spain have been the tournament's most complete team, some would say. They haven't conceded a goal in their last 5 matches. They have controlled possession better than anyone, and they know how to win tight knockout games. Belgium have looked dangerous in attack, but they'll need a near-perfect performance to break down Spain's disciplined defense. I expect Belgium to make it an unforgettable matchup, especially if Kevin De Bruyne's creativity and Lukaku's physical presence come to the game. But Spain's midfield control and patience should prove decisive, and I'm going with a win for Spain over Belgium by 2-1. So there you have it. Road to World Cup 2026. This morning, we looked at the very interesting topic of the penalty stops that changed World Cup history. Hope you found it to be interesting. Join me again on Monday morning at 8:30, when once again I'll have it for you. Road to World Cup 2026. The time is now 19 minutes before the hour of 9 o'clock. 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

Festival time again, and we go in search of the soundtrack for our independence celebrations, the Jamaica Festival song. The panelists have been chosen, and the songs are creating lots of excitement. The Jamaica Festival song presentation show takes place on Saturday, July 11th, Randy Williams Entertainment Center.

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4: Must remind you that coming up after Richard Rainford with Global Mix this afternoon, around about what, 12 o'clock, DJ Spinal is going to be in on a Friday. He comes in with The Invasion. And that program, they shot. It shot. Spinal! Oh, yeah, go so hard. Big up yourself, DJ Spinal. Catch him later on this afternoon right here on Rich B Radio with The Invasion. And believe you me, you are going to love it. Trust me on that. We also want to remind you, morning to you, Pauline. Thank you very much for being in touch. And a very timely reminder that you sent. Also letting you know that Captain Kirk is coming up on top of the hour on Roadblock Radio. Morning, Capo. How you doing, bro? Everything good? Captain Kirk with a morning block on Roadblock Radio starting at 10 o'clock his time. That's Florida time. And it's also 10 o'clock at that time in New York City of the tri-state area. Keisha says, my predictions for today is Spain winning 2-1. If the Belgians think they are bad, dead in this game. And come back alive. All right, Keisha. Thank you for sending in your prediction. We don't have a lot of time right now, ladies and gentlemen, and we can tell you that the Billboard Hot 100 singles chart has seen no change in the number one spot. This song is not going anywhere, and it's a country and a western song. People don't even understand that country music outsells pop music many times over and over again. And so Ella Langley, 37 weeks on the Billboard Hot 100 charts. And how many times have you heard me mention it's back at number one? It slipped out there for a little bit, and it's back there, and it doesn't seem like it's leaving anytime soon. So congratulations to Ella Langley with Choosing Texas back in the number one spot. I also want to tell you that in Jamaica, the album that is number one is God and Time, and that is by Vibes Cartel. It's a TJ Records production, spending its second week in the number one spot. On the dancehall chart, which is where we go right now, we've got two new entries this week. One is Rich MF by Merks and Filoni 19 at number 25. And there's also at number 24 a new song. We played it earlier today, but it's already ripping up the summer. It's Like How You Feel by Idonia. Banga it is for the summer on Banga House Music Label, as well as True Ambassador and Next Generation coming in at number 24. Many songs are climbing up. Step Out by Chronic Law is stepping up to number 15 this week. We also see songs like Designer by Asian, who is on a Taste of Reggae Sunfest show at number 12, moving from 16 last week, moving up like a bullet. But let's go right into the top 10, where Vibes Cartel not only has the number one album with God and Time, but he's got the number 10 song on the top 10 chart, dancehall chart, with God and Time, the single at number 10.

Somebody's writing me again and I ask, who's chef? And where is Sidem? I do not know. Listeners keep asking me these questions. I have not spoken to Cartel since he came out of prison.

So I really don't have any answers. Who is Chef? I really don't know. I see her in some videos with him. I've not seen to them, but I don't know. If I do get some information, I'll share it with you, though. Morning, Ibby. Got on time. Catch him at 9 o'clock this morning on Best 100 FM.

You know that this is a former number one song from Massacre. Bossy spent 2 weeks at number one. This week, after 14 weeks, it's number nine. One more time, catch the punchline. I've never heard them having a conversation. I've never seen them in the same space at the same time. But they are two of the leaders in the current realms of dancehall. Here comes Alkaline with Girl Good. Former number one song as well. Spent 2 weeks at number one. This week it's number eight.

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1: One thing more and empty understood.
0: When girl good, girl good. But apart from that, there is a new number one song this week. There is a new dancehall song at the top this week. Which song is it? This song is going great guns this summer. It's Valiant, moving from number 10 to number 7.

You heard that? Stop the guessing game, Richie. It's confirmation. Woo! Ladies and gentlemen, we're moving away from Valiant with a Woy and a man who is currently having some legal problems in the United States of America, where he was when he penned this song, Chronic Law, like Samson. 11 weeks in the countdown. This week it's number 6.

0: Not Nice Records with Like Samson, Chronic Law. 11 weeks on the countdown. It was number 2 last week, number 6 this week. Some would say that he's too brilliant to be making certain mistakes and over again. But we wish him well. Chronic Law, hope that you win those battles that face you. Right now it's 5 minutes before the hour of 9 o'clock in Jamaica, and we are at the number 4 spot. Make that the number 5 spot.
1: Yeah.
0: Talking about money. Big money.
1: Yeah.
0: I leave that to Mavado. Yeah.

It is not the end of the money conversation on the chart this week. Mavado says big money. Jamal is talking about money fragrance. Still money. In the conversation. Jamal is number 4.

0: Catch him live next week, Saturday night, July 18 at Reggae Sumfest, Plantation Cove, St. Anne. Jamal. No matter how dunce he is, he knows how to count money and make a lot of it, trust me. Big up yourself, Jamal.
1: I.
0: This is a former number one song, Massacre, Slip and Slide, number three.

want to say good morning to all the wonderful listeners out there who have been tuning since 6 o'clock this morning when we got started. And look at you, still with me right now. Not tired, not lazy, not lame, but happy. I'm happy too. Big ups to all the DJs who are working on this platform all weekend long. Richard Rain for DJ Spinal, DJ X, Delroy G. Shout outs to all of you brothers. 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Vibes Cartel is at number 2 with

talking about Chef Amsterdam again. Don't even do it. Ladies and gentlemen, we're out of time. But guess what? Before we get out of here, we've got to give you the new number one song on the dancehall chart. It's been around for 11 weeks on the countdown. Damage Music, Unruly Entertainment. Life's Still a Gwan. Popcorn, new at number one. Was number two. Make that number three last week. Stepping up two spots.

0: I want to say good morning to Miss Velma in Spanish Town. Morning, Miss Velma. Hope you're having a great day today. Celebrate life from Macalox. Much love, honor, and respect to you, Miss Velma. And once again, happy birthday, Alicia. Kaveen, much love from Mommy, Miss Riley, and the family, all right?
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2: From Feature Story News in Brussels, I'm William Denslow. At least 12 people have died in a wildfire in southern Spain. It comes as Europe's in the midst of another heatwave, after the continent recorded its hottest June on record. Europe's believed to be warming faster than any other continent on the planet. Here's European Commission spokesperson Paola Pino.
3: Sad and horrible news about wildfires which are spreading across various countries in Europe are just a confirmation that unfortunately climate change is a reality and brings and has a cost even to lives. And President von der Leyen also reiterates that of course we stand with Spain, we stand with all the brave firefighters who are putting their lives at risk, and with all the first-hand helpers dealing with this emergencies.
2: Uncertainty continues to linger over a peace deal between Iran and the US, after President Donald Trump declared the truce over while attending the NATO summit in Turkey this week. But he then appeared to soften his stance, saying he would allow negotiations to continue. The contradictory signals from the White House have left mediators uncertain about America's position. Kate Fisher reports from Washington.
4: On the one hand, you had Donald Trump declaring the ceasefire was over, but also saying that he thinks talks could continue, saying that the US should finish the job, but he doesn't want to return to all-out war. And it's hard to know if this is part of his negotiating tactic to kind of put extra pressure on Tehran, or whether it is just genuinely him being frustrated one minute and then changing his mind the next.
2: Indian Prime Minister Narendra Modi and Australian Prime Minister Anthony Albanese have signed a landmark uranium supply agreement in Melbourne, enabling Australian exports to fuel India's civilian nuclear program. Ishan Garg reports from New Delhi.
5: The headline has certainly been the uranium supply deal. This is something that's been in the works for more than 10 years now. And this is crucial for India because just last year in 2025, the Indian government set itself a very ambitious target of producing 100 gigawatts of clean energy using nuclear fuel. And this comes at a time when India has been pivoting hard towards sources of energy which are non-polluting, as it wants to decarbonize its industries, its power sector massively. And this is going to be hugely helpful for India, which wants to produce electricity using nuclear energy.
2: And the EU's threatened to fine Meta over what it says is the addictive design of its social media platforms. Meta now has the chance to respond to this preliminary investigation from the European Commission. The parent company of Facebook and Instagram says it disagrees with the findings. From bureaus worldwide, this is FSN.
6: With FSN Spotlight, I'm Simon Marks. Today, what are the prospects of the US and Cuba striking any kind of a deal over the future governance of the island? Pressure is growing as a humanitarian crisis grows across Cuba due to the significant tightening of the US economic blockade. Michael Bustamante, a leading historian of Cuban-American relations, spoke to Foreign Policy magazine.
7: The Cuban government has already shown a certain willingness to open their economy. They've announced reforms that, at least on paper, seem quite significant. It's on the political issues where Havana remains allergic, to put it mildly, to any kind of change. I mean, there's a deep sort of nationalist thread there that goes back decades about wanting to avoid any perception that they're ceding to the pressure of the United States. But I think one of the challenges that the Trump administration faces is that this is a government in Havana that's very used to dealing with pressure, though this pressure is unprecedented. They're very used to trying to figure out how to buy time. I mean, the Cuban government is up against the wall economically and politically. They don't have allies to the degree that they used to. No one's coming to bail them out. But the idea that there's going to be a reformer or a Delcy Rodriguez-like figure who's willing to sort of roll over on his or her superiors, that's sort of not in the DNA of a one-party state.
6: But President Trump wants to make something work, saying he wants to go down in history as the US president who has the honor of taking control of the island.
2: The main news again. At least 12 people have died in a wildfire in southern Spain. It comes as Europe's in the midst of another heatwave, after the continent recorded its hottest June on record. Uncertainty continues to linger over a peace deal between Iran and the US, after President Trump declared a truce over while attending the NATO summit this week. And the EU's threatened to fine Meta over what it says is the addictive design of its social media platforms. And that's the latest feature story news. William Denslow reporting. From feature story news in Brussels,
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21: Yo, this is Wayne One. I don't know, so Chris Goldfinger playing Forever, man. 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
2: Watch this. It's Chris Goldfinger, the dancehall master. We're back. Biggest on the baddest reggae dancehall show. It's on. Spread the word. Tell your friends. Rhythm of bouncing at the background. The baddest rhythm for the year so far. WYFL. Now let me say big respects to all my listeners, no matter where you are. No matter the time zone that you're in. Where are you listening to me? Via.
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0: 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Dollar Bill, big up. 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When we say hardcore, we're gonna go hardcore, grimy. In the first half. 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
3: 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How comes? Yeah, I ding dong, I will say everything I wear, knock na plug out. 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Everything I wear,
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Big up yourselves. The biggest and the baddest reggae dancer show, it's on. Well, the format of the show is going to be a little bit different, because we're going old school. We're going 90s. We're going early 2000. That's the format of the show. First half is all about dancehall, hardcore dancehall. You see, the second half, this is where we slow it down. We play

0: You ready for old school?
1: Batman forward, Batman pull up. 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
0: that's the era I really, really enjoy.
1: New York, you do the Batman.
0: And it's been a while.
1: New Jersey, the crew, I do the Batman.
0: So much new tune I drop in. Sometimes we forget about the old tune, the old school.
1: Crew, I do the Batman pull up.
0: Well, it's only right I deal with it right now on the Reggae Dancehall Show. Remember, as soon as the show ends, it's going to be posted up on SoundCloud and Mixcloud.com. 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
2: 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Yeah. A ding dong, I will say everything.
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4: 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Also, right now, we're going to dip into the Asher World Movement's Dub Basket and feature Leroy Gibbons.
6: Now, this is Asher World Movement right about now on a bigger man like Chris Goldfinger. The man like Errol Silva and man like Steve Sane. This is Leroy Gibbons, Panem Kiesa.

0: Old school, we say. Sing a J. Good love for them.
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0: Without our consent, them for no. So Chris Goldfinger. Awesome boy, we have a pre for them. We move like to the things to them. I represent for Chris Goldfinger in the Asher world. I'm here to drop the rhythm, they make me play. Watch on a man when for no say Chris Goldfinger. When I like no raper, when I like no pedophile in it. See me, I say, them for no say any boy, we hold long any woman bow ya. 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
1: Oh Father, watch in Zion. 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
1: 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Chris, let them have it. Wow, wow, wow.

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0: From Feature Story News in Brussels, I'm William Denslow. At least 12 people have died in a wildfire in southern Spain. It comes as Europe's in the midst of another heatwave, after the continent recorded its hottest June on record. Europe's believed to be warming faster than any other continent on the planet. Here's European Commission spokesperson Paola Pino.
1: Sad and horrible news about wildfires which are spreading across various countries in Europe are just a confirmation that unfortunately climate change is a reality and brings and has a cost even to lives. And President von der Leyen also reiterates that of course we stand with Spain, we stand with all the brave firefighters who are putting their lives at risk, and with all the first-hand helpers dealing with this emergencies.
0: Uncertainty continues to linger over a peace deal between Iran and the US, after President Donald Trump declared the truce over while attending the NATO summit in Turkey this week. But he then appeared to soften his stance, saying he would allow negotiations to continue. The contradictory signals from the White House have left mediators uncertain about America's position. Kate Fisher reports from Washington.
2: On the one hand, you had Donald Trump declaring the ceasefire was over, but also saying that he thinks talks could continue, saying that the US should finish the job, but he doesn't want to return to all-out war. And it's hard to know if this is part of his negotiating tactic to kind of put extra pressure on Tehran, or whether it is just genuinely him being frustrated one minute and then changing his mind the next.
0: Indian Prime Minister Narendra Modi and Australian Prime Minister Anthony Albanese have signed a landmark uranium supply agreement in Melbourne, enabling Australian exports to fuel India's civilian nuclear program. Ishan Garg reports from New Delhi.
3: The headline has certainly been the uranium supply deal. This is something that's been in the works for more than 10 years now. And this is crucial for India because just last year in 2025, the Indian government set itself a very ambitious target of producing 100 gigawatts of clean energy using nuclear fuel. And this comes at a time when India has been pivoting hard towards sources of energy which are non-polluting, as it wants to decarbonize its industries, its power sector massively. And this is going to be hugely helpful for India, which wants to produce electricity using nuclear energy.
0: And the EU's threatened to fine Meta over what it says is the addictive design of its social media platforms. Meta now has the chance to respond to this preliminary investigation from the European Commission. The parent company of Facebook and Instagram says it disagrees with the findings. From bureaus worldwide, this is FSN.
4: With FSN Spotlight, I'm Simon Marks. Today, what are the prospects of the US and Cuba striking any kind of a deal over the future governance of the island? Pressure is growing as a humanitarian crisis grows across Cuba due to the significant tightening of the US economic blockade. Michael Bustamante, a leading historian of Cuban-American relations, spoke to Foreign Policy magazine.
5: The Cuban government has already shown a certain willingness to open their economy. They've announced reforms that, at least on paper, seem quite significant. It's on the political issues where Havana remains allergic, to put it mildly, to any kind of change. I mean, there's a deep sort of nationalist thread there that goes back decades about wanting to avoid any perception that they're ceding to the pressure of the United States. But I think one of the challenges that the Trump administration faces is that this is a government in Havana that's very used to dealing with pressure, though this pressure is unprecedented. They're very used to trying to figure out how to buy time. I mean, the Cuban government is up against the wall economically and politically. They don't have allies to the degree that they used to. No one's coming to bail them out. But the idea that there's going to be a reformer or a Delcy Rodriguez-like figure who's willing to sort of roll over on his or her superiors, that's sort of not in the DNA of a one-party state.
4: But President Trump wants to make something work, saying he wants to go down in history as the U.S. president who has the honor of taking control of the island.
0: The main news again. At least 12 people have died in a wildfire in southern Spain. It comes as Europe's in the midst of another heatwave, after the continent recorded its hottest June on record. Uncertainty continues to linger over a peace deal between Iran and the US, after President Trump declared a truce over while attending the NATO summit this week. And the EU's threatened to fine Meta over what it says is the addictive design of its social media platforms. And that's the latest Feature Story News. William Denslow reporting. From Feature Story News in Brussels,
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We're here to 8 o'clock UK time. My name is Governor General. Fire!

see how many countries you can get locked on today. We've done the world, you know. Believe me, we've done the world. I've got to take time to pick up my New Zealand listeners, all the listeners over there in Australia, Japan. Roots, Reggae and Revival, each and every Friday. It's the 10th of July, 2026. My name is Governor General, and when we say we're warming in... we've got to take time to pick up Irene and Irvin, bless up. 11 minutes past the hour of 5 o'clock here in the UK. 11 minutes past the hour of 11, Kingston, Jamaica. 11 minutes past the hours of 8 o'clock.

Ladies and gentlemen, we know the rules. When you come in, you say good afternoon, good evening, good morning. That's how we do it. Big people style. So anybody comes on, they see that everybody's having the manners and respect. No matter what country you come from, no matter what race, color, or creed you are, we love you right here, sir. Everybody just have to have manners.

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Real reggae music, you know. 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Portland, Oregon. 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Hope I pronounced that right. 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

0: What's that phrase used when a song causes so much warmth and confusion one requires it to commence from the beginning again? Pull up. 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

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Something from the year of 2022. 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

If you're going to work, nothing sweeter than a little piece of dub in a head side. Put a smile upon your face. Old type Franks, thank you. 27 minutes past the hours of 5 o'clock here in London, UK. 27 minutes past 11 over there in Kingston, Jamaica. 27 minutes past 6 o'clock over there, Italy. Quick road report. If you're stuck in traffic at this moment in time, oh well. Oh, tell you if I go down that road. Blame the sat nav. See, that's the road report done, you know. See how quick it can be done? And it counts for every country out there. If you're stuck in traffic, at least you're listening to good music. The weather report, a hot. Spelt Jamaican style, H-A-T, hot. And some players, cool. Where did I say some players, cool? See, that's the weather report taken care of. You're hot or you're cool. One of the two. Count in between. Well, that's how we do things proper right here on a Friday. We put a smile on your face. The original Governor General.

I got to take time to pick up all those kings and empresses exercising their right to disturb the neighbour. And if they come knocking at your door, you tell them to tune into Governor General. And they'll understand why.

each and every Friday, we play some roots. We play some reggae. We play some revival. All mixed up in one show to the world. Reggae music, believe me. Taking time to pick up all those in their back gardens right now doing a barbecue. Come on. Got the boom. Oh, I forgot somebody told me what it was, you know. I keep saying boombox. Why do I keep saying boombox? It's not that boombox. That was old school. Wait, can't know. What do you call them big speakers you carry right now? Can't remember. When we're set, we come to play some tune. Some new tune, some old tune. See one from Carlton Manning. On a quality 7-inch 4-5. Ladies and gentlemen, share the link. Nice.

in my house as a picture on the wall. Phyllis Dillon. 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Remember Fred Lux piece me, I can play for you right now. Live radio to the world. My name is Governor General. 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

whole time, Morris, I know who you're talking, and I actually know the gentleman. I got his picture of his face in my head. I'm just trying to remember his name. It'll come to me.

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If you want to hear Dean Fraser blow the sax on this, give me a thumbs up. Give me a signal. Hold tight, Green Rose.

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I'll watch some football. The great Dean Fraser.

my music with everybody else. And everybody just love everybody. 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Everybody have respect for everybody. There's no I would block you like a roadblock. We're not having no disrespect because we've got young children listening with their parents. And we're not in it. Brand spanking new for 2026. Dixie Peach. Them I take some of them old rhythm, you see. And I make good things out of them again. Dixie Peach for 2026. The Jabby Special. Listen.

from everywhere. When we say we are San June, if you remember Alton Ellis, Live and Learn, the Studio First classic, we drop you the 2026 lick.

0: What's that phrase used when a song causes so much warmth and confusion one requires it to commence from the beginning again? Pull up. Pull up, yes, that's the one. Pull up.
1: Because the mix was so bad, I had to start it again. 7 minutes away from the hours of 6 o'clock.

0: warned him for a reason. Get there earlier, you're gonna get stuck outside.
1: Got no use for my ego.
0: My brethren Chaplin coming down from Birmingham.
1: Humble like a child when I'm around.
0: I did try to go to Birmingham last week. I tried. Never make it. Never make it.
1: I've been touched by your name.
0: So he's coming to London this week.

You see this one, yeah? Kings, I want, if you're not with your empress right now, just give her a text and just put in the text, love. Kings, just text your empress and just write love. Listen to the words of this one, yeah?

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We had a little disagreement years ago. Buck him in Jamaica. Oh, we just looked at each other and said, Kono, said governor. We shook hands and that was it.

0: Too many soldiers. I have all the rest of it. There's about 12 pieces of this, you know. They would only give me one.
1: What they're mean.
0: Selector. Mequidrafia Lucy.

dub piece called Driven Like Mules. But I, man, says, I gotta take time to pick up Eldoret, Kenya, tuned in. When we're set, Roots Reggae and Revival. We don't even touch the revival yet. Prepare thyselves. Entitled Iron Trod. 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

next week, Wednesday. The Duke Pump over there in Walthamstow. Chaplain from Birmingham. And Governor General from London. You know, so you're going to be lifting up your foot in the here and jumping up and down and dancing. We've already booked the ambulance then for Tekono. I don't know, pass out. We're not easy. When we say we're not easy, believe me by that. Next week, Saturday night, Gaffer Blue celebrates his 60 plus birthday.

Don't forget to share the link, you know. And if you know your friend like the good old school revival reggae music, I think just after the top of the hour, I think I'll start lick that for the hour. What do you say? You know, not never plan, you know. I sit down and I just select. Not never plan. I've got to say good afternoon, good evening if you're just joining us. My name is Governor General. Taking time to pick up all the listeners listening at this moment in time, enjoying the good reggae music, the good roots music, and soon to come the good revival music. We draw some tune.

Next week, Wednesday, the Duke Pub over there in Walthamstow. I do a show on Wednesday, so as I finish, straight in at the cab, straight there. Next week, Saturday night, South London, Croydon. 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It's Friday, the 10th of July, 2026. Hope I pronounce this right. Arona Dibe. Hope I pronounce that right. When we say it's Friday. Al Campbell. Well, we play some proper roots, you know.

Rami Black Limited. I'd advise everybody to get there and there early. Me say Rami, Rami, Rami. Chaplin's coming down with the Birmingham Massive. I'm in there.

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Governor General, you hear me? 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Long time. One line. Hold them, Governor General.

Love Dubwise, the third mix. Old Tank Spaces 118. Rub-a-dub. Selector. And we're in a Hitler revival yet, you know. 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

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I know your speaker crying it. Your speaker crying. Select. That's one of them tunes that you can't help but nod your head or tap your foot or tap your finger. Believe it's just one of them tunes. Ladies and gentlemen, courtesy of Channel 1.

0: 6 minutes away from the hours of 7 o'clock. And top of the hour, we go backtracking. I said at the top of the hour, we're going backtracking. All tight, Stevie G. When we say old school thing.
1: Ain't no sunshine when she's gone. It's not warm when she's
0: Horace Andy.

Old time Stevie G. You know, when you're not concentrating, I'm just reading. It says, earthquake warning. Ladies and gentlemen, what a show. I hope you enjoyed it as much as I have. Now, we've got an hour to go. And I said, it's roots, reggae and revival each and every Friday. I tried to bring back some memories for you, some new memories for you. I tried to, you know what I mean, put a smile on your face, you know what I mean? A sight guy. I've got to take time to big up Sandesmo, Stevie G, Hold Tight, Kenneth Noel, Article Respect, Jamrock 68. Right, we're going to play us an old tune now, you know, 1979. Make a step back in time. Wayne Jarrett.

0: away. 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

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My name is Governor General, and tune must draw. 75 was the year, Ground Nation, 7 inch 4/5.

That's Michael and the Sons and Eagles, 1975. Hold tight, Sherry.

Friday. Don't forget to share the link with your family and friends. Don't make it go to the end and then you're telling your friend, oh, they miss a wicked show. Share the link. Gonna take time to pick up Camille over there in Luton. How you doing? When we set old school, you know, 1973, originally came on, no, this was 1973, originally came on an upset a 7-inch. Got this on a repress on an orchid. Oh! Let me see how many of you remember this one, yeah? How many of you remember this one, yeah?

bringing back some serious memories. Original Upsetters, 7-inch 4-5. That can't play again, you know. I had to go and get the repress. And I still want a cleaner version of it, you know. Hold tight, Starling. This is the hour we bring back some memories. Selector. A very underrated group. The year was 1978. The Gladiators and Joe Works. The Gladiators and Joe Works.

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Guide us. The year was 1977. Father. And Matumbi 12-inch 4-5.

proper things. 25 minutes past the hours of 7 o'clock here in UK, London, streaming to the world. Alter Anthony, Osborne, bless up. LaRue. I think that's it. LaRue? LaRue New? Select. Memories, punt up on memories.

Hold tight, D. So this is one of her favourite songs. Islington Finest, bless up. Yeah. Good afternoon. Dennis Reed, 1977, Land of the Rising Sun. Prophet 7845.

memories. When we say reggae memories, you know. You see this next one, yeah? Blues.

I've got to take time to be got RJD2194. Now, you've come on the platform. The platform rules are you say good afternoon, good evening, good morning. Don't you listen to what's being played, then you decide, then you ask if you want a request or a dedication. You don't just come on and get some Yellow Man on. I could play your Yellow Man till your head hurt. Don't go down that avenue, believe me.

Hey, RJ DJ. No disrespect, you know. But these are the rules. Because I want everybody, anybody that comes on board to feel comfortable. I don't care what race, colour, creed they are. They listen to what's being played and we'll see if we can squeeze in. We'll squeeze it in. We have no problem with that. So I said, be honest with you, I went and looked at some TikTok page and I said, nah. Everybody, whether they're young or old, that come on this page, respect the thing. Blessings, my brethren, not a problem. We're here to play us on tune. Eric Griffin's, we bring back the memories.

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1: When we say some memories, you know. Some memories. Selector. Yeah, if I understand, it's been a long road, you know. This year I'm taking things quietly down. And at the end of the year, I'm going into semi-retirement. You know what I mean? It's been doing this for 50 plus years. And boy, some tune I don't even get for player. I don't get to play them. Bin Sherman, 1976.

I actually pulled it out for everybody listening right now. Whether you be a silent listener or you're in the group chat, ladies and gentlemen, see the next one I pulled out just for you. You over there, Sato. Ladies and gentlemen, everybody listening, all the silent listeners, all the people getting involved, this is for you from me. The Wailing Souls, courtesy of Channel One. Listen to the words.

When We Say Memories. Ladies and gentlemen, it's Friday. Streaming live from London, your regional governor general, Ronnie Davis. 1975.

come back Sunday. Let me dry them proper. Ladies and gentlemen, none of Judge's children are cry. Ras Michael and the Sons of Negus. Top tune. Say Ras Michael and the Sons of Negus again. Simply entitled Numbered Days. Rally Round. 7-inch 4-5. When last you hear this, or if it's the first time you hear this, listen good. Ras Michael and the

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1: From Feature Story News in Brussels, I'm William Denslow. At least 12 people have died in a wildfire in southern Spain. It comes as Europe's in the midst of another heatwave, after the continent recorded its hottest June on record. Europe's believed to be warming faster than any other continent on the planet. Here's European Commission spokesperson Paola Pino.
2: This sad and horrible news about wildfires which are spreading across various countries in Europe are just a confirmation that, unfortunately, climate change is a reality and brings and has a cost even to lives. And President von der Leyen also reiterates that, of course, we stand with Spain, we stand with all the brave firefighters who are putting their lives at risk, and with all the first-hand helpers dealing with these emergencies.
1: Uncertainty continues to linger over a peace deal between Iran and the US, after President Donald Trump declared the truce over while attending the NATO summit in Turkey this week. But he then appeared to soften his stance, saying he would allow negotiations to continue. The contradictory signals from the White House have left mediators uncertain about America's position. Kate Fisher reports from Washington.
3: On the one hand, you had Donald Trump declaring the ceasefire was over, but also saying that he thinks talks could continue, saying that the US should finish the job, but he doesn't want to return to all-out war. And it's hard to know if this is part of his negotiating tactic to kind of put extra pressure on Tehran, or whether it is just genuinely him being frustrated one minute and then changing his mind the next.
1: Indian Prime Minister Narendra Modi and Australian Prime Minister Anthony Albanese have signed a landmark uranium supply agreement in Melbourne, enabling Australian exports to fuel India's civilian nuclear program. Ishan Garg reports from New Delhi.
4: The headline has certainly been the uranium supply deal. This is something that's been in the works for more than 10 years now. And this is crucial for India because just last year in 2025, the Indian government set itself a very ambitious target of producing 100 gigawatts of clean energy using nuclear fuel. And this comes at a time when India has been pivoting hard towards sources of energy which are non-polluting, as it wants to decarbonize its industries, its power sector massively. And this is going to be hugely helpful for India, which wants to produce electricity using nuclear energy.
1: And the EU's threatened to fine Meta over what it says is the addictive design of its social media platforms. Meta now has the chance to respond to this preliminary investigation from the European Commission. The parent company of Facebook and Instagram says it disagrees with the findings. From bureaus worldwide, this is FSN.
5: With FSN Spotlight, I'm Simon Marks. Today, what are the prospects of the US and Cuba striking any kind of a deal over the future governance of the island? Pressure is growing as a humanitarian crisis grows across Cuba due to the significant tightening of the US economic blockade. Michael Bustamante, a leading historian of Cuban-American relations, spoke to Foreign Policy magazine.
6: The Cuban government has already shown a certain willingness to open their economy. They've announced reforms that, at least on paper, seem quite significant. It's on the political issues where Havana remains allergic, to put it mildly, to any kind of change. I mean, there's a deep sort of nationalist thread there that goes back decades about wanting to avoid any perception that they're ceding to the pressure of the United States. But I think one of the challenges that the Trump administration faces is that this is a government in Havana that's very used to dealing with pressure, though this pressure is unprecedented. They're very used to trying to figure out how to buy time. I mean, the Cuban government is up against the wall economically and politically. They don't have allies to the degree that they used to. No one's coming to bail them out. But the idea that there's going to be a reformer or a Delcy Rodriguez-like figure who's willing to sort of roll over on his or her superiors, that's sort of not in the DNA of a one-party state.
5: But President Trump wants to make something work, saying he wants to go down in history as the U.S. president who has the honor of taking control of the island.
1: The main news again. At least 12 people have died in a wildfire in southern Spain. It comes as Europe's in the midst of another heatwave, after the continent recorded its hottest June on record. Uncertainty continues to linger over a peace deal between Iran and the US, after President Trump declared a truce over while attending the NATO summit this week. and the EU's threatened to fine Meta over what it says is the addictive design of its social media platforms. And that's the latest Feature Story News. William Denslow reporting. From Feature Story News in Brussels,

back to normality this week here. Like the whole body run down. You know what? Sometimes you have to take a little time out, revitalize, go for steam, stun, and all these things. Get your health up to date, up to the time. Help before wealth, help before anything. You know the way that? Throat still kinda so. So this show might be let's talk in more music. Or whatever you do, keep it locked. Some good reggae. Ina ya jege. Lick 'em into the building. Greetings to one and all. North, south, east, west, round, globe, and the capital. As a matter of fact, everywhere, bless upon itself. Another edition, another show, another week of the show where we

0: you know, with the little dance of pressure, little vocal, roots and culture. Pecking school in a little while. And ladies, Church of Mary, three different needs, shine star, light to my life in Ali's name. Last segment, last furlong. It's all about you, you, and you alone. That's why we call it LIM, Ladies in Mind. So whatever you do, just keep your dial locked here on your favorite station. Little Minty is here. He ain't going anywhere. And you know the rhythm, yeah? Shankai Shank. Yeah, let's get a couple of peas on it. They always revitalizing these rhythms, but it still sounds good. So let's go. Me say, let's go.
1: Little minty, minty, minty, minty, minty, minty. Reggae in a jagge, jagge, jagge, jagge.
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0: remember last week or the week before, for a good few weeks I've been brandishing this tune. It's now release, yo, on all digital platforms. And may not lie, the love I've been getting, the love I've been receiving around the world. But it's amazing. Me loving her. So give thanks to everybody who support the tune, from head, shoes, ground to, yo, everything. Just big up on yourself, car. Big up all my DJ colleagues worldwide, car. Yo, they're championing this, and it's going on good. And watch out for the video soon. It's in the making. So you know what? Yo, the tune, it's a grand. Me say it's a grand. Show what we call reggae. Ina ya jege. Lick them into your favorite station. Don't you dare move your dial.
1: Yeah, man, I'm asking, I'm representing for all the community. Yeah, from out of West London. Who play a sweet reggae. Yeah, man. A thing called reggae in your jegge. Out there. Yeah, man, from your ear device, you know, say, yo, I'm asking, I'm representing for who? Lick them into. Reggae in your jegge, you know. Keep it flowing.

Jungle Justice.

0: 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But this brother died, you know.
1: I see the clock up on the wall.
0: Watch it, watch it, watch it. Alton Black died in a car accident.

0: Big shout out to all those people who are locked in each and every week. 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I miss a give thanks for the support all the while. Okay, I remember if you miss any of my shows, SoundCloud or even Mixcloud, it's on there, yeah? Any more info, check out my website, likkleminty.com, LikkleMinty, yeah? Okay, let me give this rhythm out, don't feature in the boy. Ages.
1: This is the wicked and murderous Likkle Minty.

It's Everton Blender. Get a Bieber song. So much beats on it. You got Aaron Silk, Little Kirk. I'm gonna get two more. I even got a dub on it. Or two. 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
0: 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King Selassie rhythm.
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1: Illusions of all multiplicity. God wants some love for my dog.
0: It's Bojo.
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0: Yeah, I said, big up, little Minty, you know. Reggae and your jiggy. Yo, the normal at all. Kill them, Minty!
1: Again. Cry, cry, baby. Barry Salmon. Yeah. 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He said he went down good. 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With Shabba Ranks, the holy old.

0: I don't know, so we don't play with passion. Easy. Robert of Music, Bojo Banton, Sessa. Sessa.
1: Let me get a Jack Radix. Long time I don't give me a Jack Radix round here, dog. 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

0: 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Reggae, reggae in a your jiggy, jiggy. Me say reggae, reggae in a your jiggy, jiggy. They comment I wear them a try.
1: This is my good man. Big up on yourself, world. Seeing you in tune to the original foundation selector saying, they commented. Done the place.
2: What are we, the woman them look good?
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1: So why you never say so then? Little Minty, I play a radio. 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

0: You're in tune to the big bad DJ, Lick a Minty. Nobody does it better. I told you, trendsetter. A murder!
1: Thank you, sweet T.I. Brand new, get used to it.
2: Love.
1: Almaz. Reggae Lick. Brand new. Not yet released, soon to be released, yeah?
2: Cherish.
1: I'll let you know as of when.
2: And embrace.
1: Sophia J. Get used to her.
2: Like a diamond that shines. So bright.
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0: From Feature Story News in Brussels, I'm William Denslow. At least 12 people have died in a wildfire in southern Spain. It comes as Europe's in the midst of another heatwave, after the continent recorded its hottest June on record. Europe's believed to be warming faster than any other continent on the planet. Here's European Commission spokesperson Paola Pino.
1: Sad and horrible news about wildfires which are spreading across various countries in Europe are just a confirmation that unfortunately climate change is a reality and brings and has a cost even to lives. And President von der Leyen also reiterates that of course we stand with Spain, we stand with all the brave firefighters who are putting their lives at risk, and with all the first-hand helpers dealing with this emergencies.
0: Uncertainty continues to linger over a peace deal between Iran and the US, after President Donald Trump declared the truce over while attending the NATO summit in Turkey this week. But he then appeared to soften his stance, saying he would allow negotiations to continue. The contradictory signals from the White House have left mediators uncertain about America's position. Kate Fisher reports from Washington.
2: On the one hand, you had Donald Trump declaring the ceasefire was over, but also saying that he thinks talks could continue, saying that the US should finish the job, but he doesn't want to return to all-out war. And it's hard to know if this is part of his negotiating tactic to kind of put extra pressure on Tehran, or whether it is just genuinely him being frustrated one minute and then changing his mind the next.
0: Indian Prime Minister Narendra Modi and Australian Prime Minister Anthony Albanese have signed a landmark uranium supply agreement in Melbourne, enabling Australian exports to fuel India's civilian nuclear program. Ishan Garg reports from New Delhi.
3: The headline has certainly been the uranium supply deal. This is something that's been in the works for more than 10 years now. And this is crucial for India because just last year in 2025, the Indian government set itself a very ambitious target of producing 100 gigawatts of clean energy using nuclear fuel. And this comes at a time when India has been pivoting hard towards sources of energy which are non-polluting, as it wants to decarbonize its industries, its power sector massively. And this is going to be hugely helpful for India, which wants to produce electricity using nuclear energy.
0: And the EU's threatened to fine Meta over what it says is the addictive design of its social media platforms. Meta now has the chance to respond to this preliminary investigation from the European Commission. The parent company of Facebook and Instagram says it disagrees with the findings. From bureaus worldwide, this is FSN.
4: With FSN Spotlight, I'm Simon Marks. Today, what are the prospects of the US and Cuba striking any kind of a deal over the future governance of the island? Pressure is growing as a humanitarian crisis grows across Cuba due to the significant tightening of the US economic blockade. Michael Bustamante, a leading historian of Cuban-American relations, spoke to Foreign Policy magazine.
5: The Cuban government has already shown a certain willingness to open their economy. They've announced reforms that, at least on paper, seem quite significant. It's on the political issues where Havana remains allergic, to put it mildly, to any kind of change. I mean, there's a deep sort of nationalist thread there that goes back decades about wanting to avoid any perception that they're ceding to the pressure of the United States. But I think one of the challenges that the Trump administration faces is that this is a government in Havana that's very used to dealing with pressure, though this pressure is unprecedented. They're very used to trying to figure out how to buy time. I mean, the Cuban government is up against the wall economically and politically. They don't have allies to the degree that they used to. No one's coming to bail them out. But the idea that there's going to be a reformer or a Delcy Rodriguez-like figure who's willing to sort of roll over on his or her superiors, that's sort of not in the DNA of a one-party state.
4: But President Trump wants to make something work, saying he wants to go down in history as the U.S. president who has the honor of taking control of the island.
0: The main news again. At least 12 people have died in a wildfire in southern Spain. It comes as Europe's in the midst of another heatwave, after the continent recorded its hottest June on record. Uncertainty continues to linger over a peace deal between Iran and the US, after President Trump declared a truce over while attending the NATO summit this week. And the EU's threatened to fine Meta over what it says is the addictive design of its social media platforms. And that's the latest Feature Story News. William Denslow reporting. From Features Story News in Brussels, I'm William Dennis.
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This is Lady Heartlips, and you are listening to me on Sky Radio Jamaica alongside Lovey Like Cook Food Entertainment. I've got a show for you today, darlings. I'm doing a revival, going down that old route with some really great songs, and I can kick it off without a further ado with some Studio One.

The Maytones with As Long As You Love Me. This is Lady Hot Lips. 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I'm moving on with a Studio One.

think someone like Shirley would recognize that the top singer in there, the lead singer, was John Holt. So that's the Paragons featuring John Holt, and it was Darling I Need.

What a wonderful song. It's called Bit by Bit by a wonderful name. Listen, it's called Morwell Esquire. Morwell Esquire. Beautiful name, beautiful name.

that's Johnny Nash with Cupid. Cupid, I'm calling you. I want to say a shout out to lovely Shirley and family, to Denise, Denise and family, to David, the Manchester family, to Auntie Marilyn. She's not well. She's not very well. So let's send some prayers out to her, would be nice. And to Brian, to everybody listening on my show every week. Enough love and respect goes out to all of you. I'm doing a revival.

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I'm playing you some revival today. I'm just in that kind of a mood. My love to everybody. Thank you for listening all the time. I'm going to play the Heptones, Equal Rights.

Oh, that's To Be Poor Is a Crime by Still Cool. That's 1981. It's coming up to the top of the hour. I just wanted to throw in one more one of my favorites by the Heptones.

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3: You're

That's Junior Biles, 1976, with Fade Away. I feel that I have to introduce the next song out of respect. Bob Marley and the Wailers, Who the Cap Fits.

Who the Cap Fits by Bob Marley and the Wailers, released April 1976. I actually remember that album being bought by my dad, Rastaman Vibration, the Brown album. Yes, I remember it very, very well. Brings back great memories. I am doing a Down the Memory Lane revival for you guys.

Sugar Miner or Mr. DC on the Studio One label. This is Lady Hot Lips. Did you notice I'm getting tongue-tied? This is Lady Hot Lips on Sky Radio Jamaica, and I'm going down Revival route today.

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7: You are, you lucky people listening to Lady Hotlip Show. And I've gone down the revival route today because I just felt like it. You know when you just feel like doing that? So that's what I've been doing. I hope you've been enjoying it. I'm going to move on without further ado with my favourite, they're all my favourites, you know that. Shirley, John Holt's playing after. This is Jimmy London.

Yes, it's over for Max Romeo. I'm going to start to play some female artists because we just don't play enough of them as radio presenters. So I'm going down the road of some revival still, but female revival.

Lorna Bennett with Breakfast in Bed, 1972, originally done in 1969 by Dusty Springfield.

That's Janet Lee Davis with Pouring Some Sugar on Her. I'm gonna. My next song is "Where Is the Love" by Sonia Spence. I love her voice. It just calms me down. Listen.

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2: From Feature Story News in Brussels, I'm William Denslow. At least 12 people have died in a wildfire in southern Spain. It comes as Europe's in the midst of another heatwave, after the continent recorded its hottest June on record. Europe's believed to be warming faster than any other continent on the planet. Here's European Commission spokesperson Paola Pino.
3: Sad and horrible news about wildfires which are spreading across various countries in Europe are just a confirmation that unfortunately climate change is a reality and brings and has a cost even to lives. And President von der Leyen also reiterates that of course we stand with Spain, we stand with all the brave firefighters who are putting their lives at risk, and with all the first-hand helpers dealing with this emergencies.
2: Uncertainty continues to linger over a peace deal between Iran and the US, after President Donald Trump declared the truce over while attending the NATO summit in Turkey this week. But he then appeared to soften his stance, saying he would allow negotiations to continue. The contradictory signals from the White House have left mediators uncertain about America's position. Kate Fisher reports from Washington.
4: On the one hand, you had Donald Trump declaring the ceasefire was over, but also saying that he thinks talks could continue, saying that the US should finish the job, but he doesn't want to return to all-out war. And it's hard to know if this is part of his negotiating tactic to kind of put extra pressure on Tehran, or whether it is just genuinely him being frustrated one minute and then changing his mind the next.
2: Indian Prime Minister Narendra Modi and Australian Prime Minister Anthony Albanese have signed a landmark uranium supply agreement in Melbourne, enabling Australian exports to fuel India's civilian nuclear program. Ishan Garg reports from New Delhi.
5: The headline has certainly been the uranium supply deal. This is something that's been in the works for more than 10 years now. And this is crucial for India because just last year in 2025, the Indian government set itself a very ambitious target of producing 100 gigawatts of clean energy using nuclear fuel. And this comes at a time when India has been pivoting hard towards sources of energy which are non-polluting, as it wants to decarbonize its industries, its power sector,